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1: Favor de permanecer en pie para escuchar el himno nacional de República.

0: And those were the national anthems of both teams. Those were the national anthems for both teams. It is South Africa taking on the Korea Republic. Beautiful, beautiful encounter that we're expecting. Namhlanje. I can't wait to see Ndoba Mzantsi Afrika. Uzawuyithatha uyibeke phi na into esingayo. Ukhumbule ke lo mdlalo. It is a beautiful, beautiful game under the blazing lights of the football greatest stages. Two nations arrive at the edge of their destiny, especially into this World Cup. No more safety nets. No more second chances after this one. South Africa and South Korea Republic, or Korea Republic rather, the world's destiny is on the line from the heart of Africa. Bafana Bafana step into this pitch carrying a lot of South Africans in their heart, coming through, carrying the hopes and rhythms and the collective spirits of the nation's roaring history, especially into football. A lovely passage of players about to be unleashed. Namhlanje, now kumbule ke opposing team, the warriors of Asia themselves, are ruthless tigers armed with tactical brilliance, technical mastery, and the skills of footballing royalty. And namhlanje sawibona lonto leyo in play. Can't wait to see that. It is a classic clash between those two titans. Defensive discipline meets possession, precision and perfection from South Africa. Every tackle in this battle, every pass, the latency, the legacy of both teams, the survival of Group A, they must give everything. And because of only one match, apart from this one, there is no other chance to go on into the last round of 32. Everything is right here. Remember, SABC is bringing you this ultimate encounter. It is South Africa taking on Korea Republic. It is all of us, all in. Kaofela. This is the FIFA World Cup 2026.
1: Kwamkelekile Truza, istovu siku 6 like no one else.

It is a game of football taking place, 6 minutes. Into this beautiful game of football, it is South Africa taking on Korea. Oh, an encounter right there. Khawulezile. No, not a single person to save it. Oh, my! Korea Republic. Khawulezile and Nkonkoza Kusahleka kwa 7 minutes. Emzantsi Afrika just got in a corner kick. A lovely set piece right there. Relebohile Mofokeng with a just a shot from outside the box, but it was deflected outside. Yeah, deflected all over. It was a corner kick for South Africa in just the 5th minute of this match. But Khawulezile naye iqela le Korea Republic, a beautiful counter attack right there. Let's quickly check and see who is starting for lamaqela amabili uMzantsi Afrika kwakunye ne Korea Republic. Quick look from the Korea Republic side, who is part of the starting 11. Pius Ndini, we have Musong Kyo as the goalkeeper in jersey number one. Kihyuk is also in there with a yellow card into this match. But if you remember, a new rule is for every stage, they restart or reset their cards for each nation. Minjai is the captain, Pangemva as one of the back threes. Henbiom is also in the Rangers number two for the day. Hyungwoo is in it. Henbiom, Seungho as jersey number eight with also a yellow card. Tuyosok is starting for Korea Republic. Kenning is also in it. And the last two men right up front, we have Hyungyo, Nohia-chan. So those are the starting 11. Formation of the Korea Republic. It is a 3-4-1-2. Bolimkile, Relebohile Mofokeng with a beautiful cross inside. My, oh my. Oh, Mzantsi Afrika might just see themselves, if they are clinical enough, finding the back of the net. Kusahleka, 9 minutes has come and gone. A quick look for South Africa, who is starting and who isn't. Ronan Williams was purported to start for this match, but a quick look into who's inside the field. We have Khulusi Mudau, Ime Okon, Bekezele Mbokazi, Aubrey Modiba, Pangemva, the back four. We have Mbatha Nosithole as the two defensive midfielders, and then Osuna Police, Urele Mofokeng, as well as Umaseko, Madoda, Sazo Ngobuso, Elizweni, Ibe Ngumokhopa, Ngaphenhla, Dubula Yena, Lona Umdlalo, Mzantsi Afrika, better than a formation. 4-2-3-1. So that is the starting 11 for both of these teams at the moment. Yabona kuMzantsi Afrika is just playing their own game at this time. South Africa is playing its own game. They're not trying to fall on any traps that they found themselves in the past two games. 10 minutes and 10 seconds. Corner kick yokuqala uMzantsi Afrika. Ufike kusahlekwa. Khuliso Mudau with a beautiful encounter. South Africa also conceded a goal because of the same man. Oh, Nazi Bolimkile. Lovely defending from South Africa. Khawulezile nyusa isandla. Mbekezele Mbokazi Pangemva. Actually, that was Aubrey Modiba. He thought it was an offside, but it clearly wasn't. We had Uyemoko on covering for him, taking that ball outside. South Africa 0, Korea Republic 0. Sithese kumizuzu emibini iqalile le mdlalo, yakhawuleza iKorea Republic yafaka a first attempt and a shot at goal. Kim In Yang with a beautiful header from the center of the box, but it was blocked nicely. Lobola leyo. Ronan Williams, uMzantsi Afrika, as the goalkeeper, saved it nicely. Now, as Korea Republic, the little guitar, the Pagoma daughter, is yellow.
oh defending uMzantsi Afrika uluzwa kwakhona. It would be very much unfortunate if it is Uyaya Sithole who had just lost the ball due to a first touch kwakhona. Kulisimo Dawud to the rescue, jersey number 20 xesa ngamandla kule midlalo mithathu seyidlulile mibini rather eseyidlulile, and even today but right now Khalezo Abuya to save the day. If Uyaya Sithole doesn't look at what he does, he needs to make sure that at least his first touch is up to par, up to international level. This is the World Cup after all. Nah, those are short passes by corner. Bekezele Mbokazi. Those passes need a confident person, a person that trusts their first touch. 12 minutes is gone. Korea Republic 0, Mzantsi Afrika liqanda imbande sikhova. This is the FIFA World Cup 2026. All of us, all in. Kaofela. When we come back, I'll take a look into the officials of this match.

We are 18 minutes into this match. It is South Africa taking on South Korea. A beautiful counter-attack. A beautiful pass. Oh, what a poor shot. Poor decision-making from South Africa. Maseko are making good decisions. But Anostole playing beautifully right there in front of the defenders. My oh my, we just had another opportunity. This is our Kalanga Ayo. Kuchuelo Pola corner kick. Lovely defended by South Africa. Because Limbogazi. Kuchiwe. Whoa. Austin Apolis. Testing the goalkeeper from outside the center. Outside the box, rather. Oh, would have been a lovely, lovely, lovely goal for Apolis. South Africa pushing, being cool, calm and collected throughout this entire encounter so far. It's been beautiful, beautiful football that we've been watching at the moment. And as promised, I'm going to bring you the officials of this match. We have Facundo Tello as the referee for the match. The first assistant, Juan Pablo Belati. That is the man in charge of the flag on the right side. And then on the left side, we have Gabriel Chade, or Chade. That is the second assistant referee. Andrea Jose Noguare is the fourth official. Ibiangu Hammond Mostrangelo as the video assistant referee. The assistant in the VAR office, Nicholas Gallo Barahan. So those are the officials. Is this Patel Lomzalo? A quick look into the stats. We don't have enough time. We're only 20 minutes into this match. Oh! Quick thinking from Rile Barrett. Didn't translate to what he wanted to do right there. Unfortunate. Very unfortunate. 60% ball possession for Korea Republic. For South Africa, is only 40%. Four shots in total for South Africa, one on target. One on target as well for Korea Republic with only three shots in total. Three corner kicks from South Africa. Whenever they find an opportunity. And so far, that has been evident. But evidence without goal is not enough. Kuchiwelo Pola, South Korea trying to attack. Kumelanga Pande, goal kick, Roland Williams. Ronan Williams has been having a good time right there. And those are the supporters of Korea Republic having a good time on the field. Having a good time. Castrum James Orange is number 23 as the defender of Korea Republic. Is the one that overlapped and tried to give that cross for South Africa. Evidence Mokopa from South Africa. Selye Dwayenta trying to get that last ball. An offside was called. The ball was, however, also offside outside. But offside called. Evidence Mokopa trying that offside trap. Hydration break, 22 minutes has come in. We are 22 minutes into this match. And you could hear as the hydration break was called on, you heard supporters booing what was going on in the field. And this is something I've talked about extensively in the past, about how a lot of supporters around the world are not very fond of this part of football. But remember, you can win big with SABC Plus.
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We're 40 minutes into this match. It is South Africa taking on the Korea Republic at the FIFA World Cup. What a disappointment, what a letdown on a number of instances for South Africa. It should have been at least 2-0 by now, if we do not count the last encounter. Ramaseko Kabibola ejonge ngapha kude abetho mahobeni. But a quick look into what happened, and speaking of the chances I was telling you about, that South Africa had lost. Should have scored. But none of those chances went in. Oh, Relebohile Mofokeng trying to bend it like Beckham just outside the D-line. And that wasn't possible, unfortunately. Kicked it wide. We saw evidence Mokopa Mwanasisi missing open chances. Open chances missed. I'm sure Uyaz Betaglanda Waguyo. Another attempted shot for South Africa. We saw Talente Mbata with a beautiful left-footed shot. However, Lobola Leyo. Kalizawa Ngutya Umdanam. A left-footed shot from outside the box. It was saved at the center by the goalkeeper, Ufo Hakim Sundu. And literally a couple of minutes later, 30 minutes in, a handball protest from Aubrey Motiba. Oh, Sebenza, Osuna Police, lovely defending. And this is what I've loved, I'm enjoying seeing today. I saw Relebohile Mofokeng sliding to save a corner kick for South Africa and defend it nicely. Another ball that was about to be squared in. And right now we've just seen Osun Apolis saving another encounter. Bizauza. Ah, Relebohile Mofokeng playing his best football. He's been dishing those important passes inside the box, but none of the senior players have been able to take them and shoot at goal. Evidence Mokopa on the 30th minute mark had a beautiful encounter. A right-footed shot from the center of the box. We are yet on no keeper. Saved. Another chance again. Saved. Talente Mbata a couple of minutes later with a foul. Nansi Bola Kuchi with there's not a single person to save it. Called offside. Aubrey Motiba uye waxwesa for Mzantsi Afrika hleli yedwa ufumana kumbekezeli Mbokazi. That's what I keep talking about, seeing our players, especially our left and right back, Aubrey Motiba noKholiso Mudau, bekumana waxwesa every once in a while trying to get those balls, congesting the attack for South Africa. As long as they're able to come back and track back before time, we can definitely continue doing that. Stephane Sitolo, Mzantsi Afrika, losing a free kick on the 38th minute, but that didn't yield any positive results for Mzantsi Afrika. And even right now, we just saw that long ball, Yakambekezeli Mbokazi, Aubrey Motiba being caught offside on the left. But even before that, we also saw Thapelo Maseko Ezama, a left-footed shot from outside the box. Ipolente kakhulu ifumana kurele Mofokeng. Relebohile Mofokeng playing his best football namhlanje. Ukhe wazamela naye emva kuba ifumene ibhola kuime wakhona embindini webala, azama ubetha amadoda amabini amathathu azama uyigoba umntana. However, it wasn't to be for our side. Mzantsi Afrika Manu Zama Unkonkoza, nothing has been possible. Mbekezeli Mbokazi defending the ball. It is a goal kick for South Africa. Regulation time has concluded. 45 minutes. Iphelile isiqingatha sokuqala imizuzu mine yongeziweyo. As the things still stand, ukhumbule, the teams face a massive, massive crisis in the midfield. Ukhumbule, for Mzantsi Afrika, uTeboho Mokoena, very much ineligible
to play kulomdlalo emva kokuba ifumene yellow card kumidlalo mibini landelelana, and then that meant he was suspended for the match. So this is something that we are seeing. Themba Zwane naye remains suspended following a red card against Mexico and a subsequent 3-match ban. However, a conversion of those opportunities would very much help the country and a lot of people. Kumbulege, Korea Republic coming through to this match. Star attacker Sun Heung-min and Lee Kang-in were both strategically subbed off on the 57th minute during their loss to Mexico to ensure that they are very much fresh for lomdlalo. And even if you look namhlanje on their starting 11, you'll see that Hyun-min Song is not in. Hyun-min Song is not in. Hlelipha ngaphandle. So bafuna ujonga into okuba will they be able to at least come in batshintshe izinto dale what is impossible for a lot of people. Kumbulege, Hugo Broos built a very much defensive side for Mzantsi Afrika, but a lot of those things in the World Cup, they do not matter because every team has a coach that can break, make, or solidify what you have. Forty-seven minutes has come and gone. Korea Republic liqanda embandisikhova noMzantsi Afrika liqanda embandisikhova. Xa sibuya sawujonga kunokuba isiqingatha sesibini sizasiphathela ntoni naye, ngaba zikhona na nezinye inguqu ezawuthi zenziwe usini na. A quick look into this counter attack of Korea Republic. Oh, beautifully, beautifully defended. Khuliso Mudau, my oh my. A clean slide. Evidence Mokopa uyinikezele. Nangu rile usale ifumana kamnandi lo bhola leyo. Osuna Police bayidlala kamnandi bobabini. Oh, ikhutshiwe incinci mntanam. Rile buhile Mofokeng. The Osuna Police playing the ball beautifully. Kuchi on the right side. Zamungele boxing for Mzantsi Afrika. Nansi Kuchwa. Maybe this could be the last passage of play for South Africa. Maseko trying to at least win a corner kick. This could be the last set piece for South Africa. As I was about to leave, let's quickly check, rather. Ndokuba, this corner kick is our lungiselelwa njani na. Regulation time has concluded. Mzantsi Afrika liqanda embandisikhova. Maseko ngowezayikhupha kukhona lo bhola ikhatyiwe. Oh, headed nicely by Nanko Umutima. First half has concluded. Lamaqela mabini have not broken the deadlock at the moment. A quick look into the stats as we conclude. Korea Republic 61% ball possession, 39 for South Africa, 9 shots in total. For Mzantsi Afrika zine as a Korea Republic. Corner kicks zintathu for Mzantsi Afrika zimbini kuphela. For iqela le Korea Republic, not a single card has been given so far. 4 fouls in total, however, for Korea Republic, zimbini for Mzantsi Afrika. And that is where we're at with regards to the first half of this match. 10 shots for South Africa. Sizawukhala elancamisayo if we do not convert any of those shots when we come back into the second half. South Africa 0, Korea Republic 0. This is the FIFA World Cup 2026. All of us. All in, Kaufela.

just entered into the second half. It is South Africa taking on Korea Republic. It is still 0-0 at the moment. We are on the first minute of the second half. A quick look into what has happened so far. But remember, both teams, both teams at the moment are still 0-0 in the scoreline. A quick look into the subs. Three substitutions for Korea Republic. They've made three substitutions into this second half. Like I told you initially, there are two men who were taken out prematurely into their previous game against Mexico. And right now they've just entered. Jin Kyu Kim just came in for Song Hyo Piek. And Son Hyo Ming has also entered the chat. And then we also saw another substitution, Jens Kastrop coming in for Tai Sok Lee. It might just go down for South Africa as Mzansi Afrika hasn't made any substitution into the second half. These men are cooking and it does not want to disturb them, not a single bit. Now also Korea Republic is attacking. Osuna Police is morning game, saving the ball, but not enough men to support him. Closing the gap, the spaces, closing the gaps in between. And it is working so far for South Africa. And as things stand, Mzansi Afrika uyaphela lo mdlalo sinje. Thetha lo ndokuba siyaphotuka nansi ibhola ikhutshiwe, just entered the box, South Korea. Bhola idifendiwe urile Mofokeng. These two shot men have been playing beautiful football. Oh. Khoniso Motao sebenzisa amandla indoda enkulu. Sebenzisa amandla mkhala yowapha. Kastrop. Hyo Min Song, actually. Kastrop Jen, lo sanda ungena kanye. Ngilo wapha kude. Ukhuliswa Mudao. My, oh my. A lot of action is taking place. And we love to see it. We really do. It is a must-win fixture for South Africa, and hoping that on the other side we see favorable fixtures or results in that fixture. Kumbula Mzansi Afrika sele kwindawo yamashumi amathandathu ananye in the FIFA World Rankings. They've appeared four times in the FIFA World Cup. Yokuqala was back in 1998. Emva kokuba Mzansi Afrika esandavunyelwa bamakangene into world football just after apartheid. And South Africa has never gone out of the group stages. Bekeza Libokazi cleaning out a man, and we love to see it. Hyong Yu lo bezamela itheko Bokazi wathi ukhaphu yakhona mntanam. South Africa trying to attack. Awazukuquka nebhola. Korea Republic ranked number 24 in the FIFA World Rankings. They appeared 12 times in the FIFA World Cup. First one back in 1954, and their best result was back in 2002. And they were fourth placed in the tournament. Oh, Nancy Poli Kuchum, South Africa might just have another chance. Rele Mofokeng, locked. Actually, it was not Rele Mofokeng. Umaseko kwakhona. Welele. South Africa is going to regret. There were two options for Umaseko. Two options. But he decides to shoot.
Hugo Broos cannot believe it. Like I've said, right now South Africa should be at least 3 to 4 goals ahead. 50 minutes has come and gone. South Africa nil, Korea Republic nil. Mzansi Afrika ukwenza izinguqu basesibuya sawujonga ukuba aseziphi na mhlawumbe ezathi zenziwe ngumqeqeshi woMzansi Afrika uHugo Broos. This is the FIFA World Cup 2026. All of us, all in. Kaufela.

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Ngengcombolo, ngena ku-www.dha.gov.za uchwetheze ku-blocked IDs. 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

on the 62nd minute, and that was about to go in. A ball just came in. Bafana in the area. My, oh my. It might just happen for South Africa. Kelvin Song cannot believe it. No one can believe it around the world, especially South Africa. It's beautiful, beautiful. I don't want to lie. I wasn't sure. Especially from a man who's had multiple chances to score for South Africa in the first half. Kamohelo Maseko takes South Africa in front. South Africa leading by a goal to nil. Thapelo Maseko is making rain for South Africa. This comes just after a substitution. And a lot of people are saying Maseko must be subbed. Was that a response to all of it? But before this, we saw a substitution for South Africa, the first round of the match. Also, Napoli is taken out for Otsepang Moremi, a man that was making changes into this match. Oh, Thapelo Maseko. A left-footed shot. Emva kwebhola enhle kakhulu. Eboxini. Isuka kulomfo usanda ungena. A substitution that was meant to be. It was meant to happen. Tsepang Moremi akagqibula umzuzu omnye phakathi ebaleni wanika Thapelo Maseko. Beautiful, beautiful ball. Esuka on the left side. If things still remain the same at the end of this match, Lotto le tell Mzantsi Afrika, we are Kubeka. We are in the last round of 32. Because Mexico on the other side have just scored 2 goals. They are beating Czech Republic. Mzantsi Afrika, now the hopes are alive. South African Airways, they send City about light as well, engine. Keep them warm. The boys are coming home. But if things remain the same, the hope is still alive. The hope is still alive for South Africa to progress into the round of 32. Just the 3 substitutions for Korea Republic, only 1 for South Africa. It was one of the most important substitutions that took place. Mzantsi Afrika. Nansi ibhola iphuma. Korea Republic. Indoda yakusokolisa since the first half. Utayiso kuye wakhutshwa ngendaweni yakhe. Castro James. Jason number 23. Akasokolisa ngecala. Henry Omiyakwesa from the right side trying to support up front for Korea Republic. However, ushiya madoda amabini. Ukwehiyo ukukhumbula une yellow card. Esimene kumdlalo obuqhuba kunye ne Mexico. 66 minutes has come and gone into this match. Uwesiwe lo bhola. Ukhangela le ndoda beyicala ngayo. Kelvin Song on top of the ball. Nango Ukuyuk. Suga Pangemva. Shiyama Totama Bini from behind. Oh, high press Ndanam. Maseko, newfound energy after that goal for South Africa. This might just be what we've been waiting for as a country. Do we sit back? Low block. Find a counter, or we continue playing our game. That is the question. 63% ball possession for Korea Republic at the moment after 67 minutes. 37% for Mzantsi Afrika, 13 shots for the country. Bafana Bafana. So ball possession without any measurable attempts at goal. Does not matter. What matters is the scoreboard. 4 shots in total for South Africa. They're on target.
Zimbini that are on target for Korea Republic. Zinhlanu zizonke. Not a single card has been given so far. If you look into pass accuracy, 82% for South Africa, 87% for Korea Republic. Passes completed, 441. Oyisiwe lo ball across inside. Korea Republic were not able to retain that ball. South Africa defended nicely. Nanzo Kuchiwe. Beautiful defense. Free kick for Mzansi Afrika. Hi, Sompembe Uti. Masosela manzi madoda. Sending the ball ngathi niyakhefuzela. And you can feel the stadium. The boos are coming in. Not a single true fan of football enjoys hydration breaks. Could this be the breaking moment for South Africa's momentum, especially after this goal that has just come in just 6 minutes into the match? We'll see Relle Mofokeng finishing the game. As we've seen, Hugo Broos started this match with the same squad that he finished with in the second half of the last game that South Africa took together with Czech Republic. At the moment, South Africa are leading by a goal to nil, something we all enjoying to see. We are happy to see. It is South Africa 1, Korea Republic 0. This is

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2: Yo MJ, it's VG. 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
1: We're on the 80th minute mark. South Africa still leading by a goal to nil. Olise emva kuMzantsi Afrika, Ronan Williams. Khabile Lobola qabelanga apha ko center line, ubekezela imbokazi is high up. Ngaphinde buye umva. Beautiful defense, full men behind uMzantsi Afrika. There's been a couple of substitutions as Sundowns ngena. Subs Zimbini. And we also looking at a yellow card for Aubrey Motiba. uMzantsi Afrika on the 72nd minute. Yellow card yakhe yokuqala lesikuyo. South Africa fucking nqaku lokuqala from a beautiful, beautiful ball. Oh, squared in. Ball ibintle kakhulu leyo for Korea Republic. Suka on the left side. But a quick look into what has been happening so far. Kumbule osinopolisi wakhutshwa angena uTsepang Moreni endaweni yakhe. And then we have just witnessed another substitution. For uMzantsi Afrika, Tashrik Matthews is gone in. Oh, ball coming through. Squared in, not a lot of red shirts inside the box for South Africa. It was a beautiful one. A lot of people were looking to contest for at least an offside. But that wasn't to be. That wasn't to be for Korea Republic. Kumbule Mexico on the other side are leading by 2-0 to Czech Republic. If it goes Pelas in uMzantsi Afrika, we'll wonder what you're seeing in conclusion of Group A's fixtures. Ama Papa Pizu, uMzantsi Afrika wonke. Jaden Adams, ungenile endaweni yakaRelebohile Mofokeng. Dalili President Ma 2K Glomzalo. Beautiful, beautiful, beautiful play. The stats will be for him, remember. In the first half, 22 encounters with 11 won for Rele. And we see right now those substitutions working in favor of uMzantsi Afrika. uMzantsi Afrika fumene a free kick just 4 minutes ago. Apo uyayasithole. Well, uyawanikezela rather, uyayasithole. Brought down Dalwe Korea Republic. Oh, kutsho lo bola. Yayasithole engathi tsale kumsipha kancinci. Tsale kumsipha uyayasithole. Way in his words. Jaden Adams coming out. I remember speaking about yellow cards. Another one was given to Kwan Sung Cho of Korea Republic on the 79th minute. There's been a lot of substitutions that have made a lot of sense. Ikram Reiners coming in for Utapelo Maseko on the 75th minute for South Africa. If things remain the same, uMzantsi Afrika, we are Kadela. We are last round of 32. Korea Republic will still... Oh, ball coming through. Ooh, on the left side, Korea Republic. Tumele Taisok. Nanguyomin Songs of a corner kick for their side. Even if Korea Republic loses on this one, they might just come through as one of the best third-placed teams. Oh... A bullet shot from outside the box. Young Won trying to catch Ronald Williams off guard, but Kaluza Nyuka lobhola leyo qabela ngaphe yakwezinti. A substitution of the man that got a yellow card on the 74th minute. Bo Sang Cho came in on the 74th minute. Hyun Kyo is the man that he was substituting, jersey number 18 for the lovely striker that got himself booked out of frustration. Referee didn't let it slide. He was very much lenient into the first half. And we see right now that he's calling everything and everyone into order. 86 minutes has passed into this match. Mzantsi Afrika usankqenkqeza phambili ngenqaku linye eqandeni. Inqaku linye eqandeni for Mzantsi Afrika. And South Africa got a corner kick. It was conceded. Zambini zilandelelana. Bekezele Mbokazi. Oh, what a defender. Iyakhala uthi ibhola yethu. Mzantsi Afrika defending. Bahambisana uBekezele Mbokazi wakunye no-Aubrey Modiba on the left side. Giving each other a bit of dab. We Kumbule South Korea, who were 3 points after Czech Republic on their tournament opening encounter, with a superior position to Mzantsi Afrika in the world rankings. But namhlanje asathethi loo nto. Korea Republic are defending. Umbekezeli Mbokazi taking that ball nicely. Uyatshingxela impiom of Korea Republic kuleli phantsi. Oh, nicely defended. 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Forced substitution for Korea Republic, but bayayidlala ibhola kwakhona. Welele kungakhalwa uMzantsi Afrika xa uMzantsi Afrika uzawuqhubeka udlale. And there's no sportsmanship, because kwabona kuqala they do not take. Oh, headed. South Africa beautifully defended. Maseko besazama. Out a back. Khuliso Mudau bambelele egatseni ikhabe ngamandla. Hillman Song has no answer for South Africa right now. Kumbule, with only this group fixture remaining, the results couldn't be more significant. Mzantsi Afrika buya phumelela. It is a qualification into the last round of 32. My, oh my. 2026 group encounter, making it the first ever World Cup match between Mzantsi Afrika and the Korea Republic. Despite both nations having appeared in multiple World Cups, they have never previously met in the tournament before. Kumbuleke, South Africa's World Cup record against Asian teams is very much limited. Up on Mzantsi Afrika back in 1998. They drew 2-2 with Saudi Arabia, and Bafana Bafana are still searching for their first World Cup victory against Asian opponents. But on the other side, Korea Republic have also faced African teams on several occasions. Back in 2006 against Togo. Back in 2010, right here in South Africa against Nigeria, they drew 2-2. In 2022, in Qatar, they faced Ghana and were beaten by 3-2. Madalene Algeria in 2014. Well, 2014, but then Algeria, but they're talking about Nagumane, Omadini. siphelile isiqingatha sesibini salomdlalo 6 imizuzu yongeziweyo uMzantsi Afrika usanqinqeza phambili xa sesibuya sasesibuya 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awukhawuleza bayinqenzeleke into yokuba bajonge if iKorea Republic itshintsha ibala kubekho amadoda oMzantsi Afrika amaninzi xa sibuya we're concluding this match 5 minutes remaining umdlalo omzuzu 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

And we conclude this game. Hugo Broos Booker Piles from South Africa. Kabele, the last 32 for the first time in World Cup history, South Africa through. What an emotional game. What an emotional process from the first match, losing to Mexico. What is happening? Korea Republic are now settling for the third best encounters. Hyunmin Song cannot believe it. Relebuhile Mofokeng, president of 2K, is jubilant and happy as he comes from the stands. Hugo Broos and the captain Roman Williams are hugging it out. What a game! What a game of football! Hugo Broos has delivered and more. Remember when he came here, his only mandate was to go into the Africa Cup of Nations and qualify for the World Cup. After the first game into the World Cup, playing five defenders, we all crucified him. He was the enemy of the state. But look at us now. Look at us now. Hugo, we were not familiar with your game. We were not familiar with your game. Mzantsi Afrika uphumelele. Ubethe Korea Republic ngenqa kwelinye eqandeni. What an encounter. What an encounter for South Africa right now. The entire country is up. Ningalibali baniyaphangela. Kuyo yonke into yenzekayo. As a country, we are happy. As a country, we're having a good time. As a country, we are celebrating what we have never experienced. We are celebrating what we've never experienced as a nation. We are right now, we have entered into the last 32 of the FIFA World Cup. Remember all the other fixture that is taking place or that took place. It was Czech Republic taking on Mexico, and Mexico beat them by 3-0. By 3-0. A lot happened. Still cannot believe it. But South Africa are through into the last round of 32. As you can hear into the stadium right now, it's as if the country had won the World Cup. No one can believe it, including myself. This is what we're talking about. This is what we're talking about. Regardless of how we didn't believe or how much we didn't believe in Hugo Broos and his tactics before, I think we owe him an apology. As a country, what a game. What a game. Remember, there were 3 substitutions for Korea Republic entering into the second half. None of those substitutions made any difference in the scoreline. None of those substitutions made a difference in the scoreline. South Africa through together with Mexico. Czech Republic is going home. Korea Republic will be in the third best place team and contesting for the third best teams to progress into the last 32. Mathematics, Mzantsi Afrika, bali uyaphumelela namhlanje isam. After I don't know how long. That's it. We're done for the day. What a way to kickstart a Thursday in South Africa. What a day it is going to be.
It is going to be a jubilant day, a jubilant Friday. I'm at 25 apeyile. Sawufanga abo ke bayithini into. Moving forward. Mzantsi Afrika phumelela umdlalo obukunye South Korea. Ngenxa kwelinye qandeni. There's nothing much to say right now but to prepare. South African Airways, imanezo engines, bendithezi lighting.

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1: Stories making headlines. Bafana Bafana make history in FIFA World Cup 2026, and Altok residents in Limpopo sleep with an eye opened. It is exactly 6 o'clock. Good morning. What's that thing with more truly news in North American soil? South Africa have written their own history at the FIFA World Cup 2026 in the Americas. Bafana Bafana advanced to the knockout stage of the global showpiece for the first time ever, with a well-deserved 1-0 victory over the more fancied Korea Republic in their last Group A match in Monterrey, Mexico. Forward Tapelo Maseko scored the all-important goal in the 63 minutes of the match. The win lifted Bafana Bafana from 4th to 2nd place in Group A and into the round of 32. Back home here in SA, DA leader Jordan Hill Lewis has cautioned against using the country's economy and employment crisis as a scapegoat to channel anger and incite violence against undocumented foreign nationals. This address comes a week before several civic groups like the March and March movements plan to protest against illegal immigration. Some of their demands include the stricter border controls and mass deportation by the 30th of June. He, Lewis, says South Africans are not a hateful people.
2: We must never allow certain politicians or vigilantes to abuse the hardship caused by a failing economy to scapegoat and incite violence against foreign nationals to promote their own agendas. We are better than that. South Africans are not a hateful people. We are a decent, generous, resilient, loving people.
1: Residents of Bagalatladi village in Atok outside Beggars Fort in Limpopo say they are living in fear due to tensions between some residents and illegal miners. A house and a car were burnt to ashes after tensions escalated 2 weeks ago. A 22-year-old Zimbabwean national was shot multiple times and was admitted to hospital. Residents say the mountains in the area are rich in platinum and chrome and have attracted many illegal miners. Community leader Mokgale Magolwane says that they have called on government to curb illegal mining activities.
3: Those trucks, they make a dust, and then the dust is not healthy for us. As we know, minerals have health issue inside. So far, this illegal mining brought many people here. Africans are here, and there are so many. We are not saying they shouldn't be here because others, they are here legally, but then others are here illegally.
1: Limpopo police spokesperson Solani Mashaba says the resources to fight the problem have been deployed in various areas in the province.
4: Operation Vala Umgodi effectiveness in dismantling illicit operation is exemplified by the confiscation of mining equipment such as tipper trucks, TLBs, generators, jackhammers, as well as pendukas. Our unwavering commitment in combating crime in Limpopo remains steadfast as we deploy resources and implement relevant strategies aimed at successfully tackling crime head-on. Through proactive and partnership policing, we are confident that considerable gains will be achieved in the fight against illegal mining.
1: Exactly now, 4 minutes after 6 o'clock, let's go back to North American soil to recap our top story. South Africa have written their own history at the FIFA World Cup 2026 in the Americas. That's it for now. We'll be back again with the headlines at the bottom of the hour. For SABC News here at True FM, I am Maphilise Manduluka. Ladies and gentlemen, welcome to True Breakfast. My G, what do you have for us?
5: Good morning. And studio, good morning, guys. Come on, baby. What's the Kayamnandi? A dispatch, Upagati, inside.
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6: It is 5 minutes after six on True FM, like no one else. But let's say was in Midlala for the first time this morning. It's Phala Phambili, Bafana Bafana through into the last round of 32. There we go. Excellent group. Very, very huge. Excellent group A of the FIFA World Cup. Mexico as well finish unbeaten in that group. And lastly, McCullum back Stokes to lead England's redemption in a decisive third test. Catch these and more at 6:30 for True FM Sport. I am Azle Maka.
8: 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Yonke into, so guys, keep it up. 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
11: In our weather day, Masqale Bisho, where we're expecting a low of 13 to a high of 22. Siya Butterworth, 13 to 22 as well. Ekumagala, 11 to 22. Edigeni, 12 to 22. Gugombo, 15 to 22. Flagstaff, 9 to 24. Kabeja, 13 to 19. Kareja, 13 to 19. Egomani, 7 to 23. Lusigisigi, 13 to 20, Emakanda 12 to 19, Maletswai 5 to 21, Madatiela 3 to 22, Mbizana 9 to 22, Mtata 9 to 24, Nangahu 6 to 23, Nguba 10 to 20, Pedi 13 to 23, Port Alfred 16 to 23, Port St. John's 15 to 24, Kobo 13 to 22, Ekongwe 13 to 22, Robert Sobukwe 11 to 21, Nase Yugi 6 to 23, Kaspuma outside of the Eastern Cape at Bloemfontein 2 to 22, Cape Town 10 to 21, Durban 16 to 25, Johannesburg 6 to 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

0: 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Salve Nani.
1: 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Good morning. Well, let's say no Kokomoya, be grateful.
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3: 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Nanitanda, from the producers, from the music compilers, the entire team. Nenza a great job, guys. Naso nwabisa, ya kakulu man, guys. 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A true FM is the only station that matters. The Nitanda guys, keep up the good work. Uzola Korte, Kendall on Sea.
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0: It's Bobola M together with Jazz World and CJ. Uthi ama cup. I'm not sure if we talk about cup or you talk about cup of win. Because I'm going to say, look, I'm a cup as a South Africa. I'm not a cup. You know, yet, I'm not a cup. So, look, I'm a cup. The Vuga, that comes to me as a walk on and plant because we need. Welcome to the show. It's two breakfast. It's 15 minutes after 6.
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1: Well, good morning. Welcome to Bafana Day. Welcome to the only day that matters. Welcome to the only breakfast that matters. This is True Breakfast. I'm Boyz Ibunzi.
2: I'm Azile Maka.
3: My name is Senazo Yolo Vukani Vukani. Obviously, Bafana Day. Bantibe 25. Kindly do the needful.
2: Imagine Ramaphosa gave gazettes the day as a holiday.
3: Oh, Betun.
2: Oh, Betun. Come on, let me have a day in Amtlanje for sure.
1: You remember, come on, Pangel Amtlanje. Go to send my group in the club to the table, guys. Pangel.
3: What do you mean?
4: I couldn't need. Into endo zelayona.
1: Chin?
4: Into endo. Yay.
1: What's going on?
4: As going lal.
1: How's that lal?
2: Welcome aboard.
4: Oh, one clearly. They're going to go one, the man of Salal.
1: Only then done.
4: Because when the lal is on pause, Paul, when you're going to say,
1: oh,
4: Tisa,
1: I'm going to set the alarm.
4: Oh, I'm going to go one.
1: They're going to go one. So, go to the Zolo.
4: Oh, when you come to the
1: only in the end of a good and never fun.
4: Go, go, did you like the party?
3: Can we party extra oli?
4: Hey,
3: when I'm going to get Gumlindo, I petanga extra oli chonga, go to Pelele oli.
4: Hey, a Pelila man that's so big.
3: Hello, oil.
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4: aphinde nduke
1: hayi yona ndiyenzayo ke le department yenu yona ndiyenzayo ke
3: so that's
1: what you're too

0: Sikala Tuxin 2.0. Well, Mali 2.0 rather. Sikala Tuxin and Funky Tune. I think it's exactly 21 minutes after 6. We get into our conversation this morning. Hey. We talk about first-born children this morning.
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0: You are listening to the trio this morning on True Breakfast. Well, if you've just joined us, welcome to the show. You're listening to True Breakfast with Boys and Boys, Snazzle, Yolo, Asad, and Maka up until 9 a.m. this morning. We're here to serve you breakfast, of course. Hashtag see vibe. And early in the morning, we're feeling good today because my father got fed.
7: This is why we had to stop playing charades. Because we were trying to sing the songs and
8: hey, PLA.
0: Thanks for the invite. We won't make it.
9: Time out.
0: Guys, this morning we talk firstborns. In firstborns, Mosabakaya, shame, the Kula Pasco, Kabazalaba, Abasafuna, you parenta. Of Masma, go give firstborns, and I couldn't let you parent in the car. What was it to parents? Obama, I grew up calling my sister, Mama, because I thought, Mama, because I look, don't do this, don't do that. You know what I mean? Go to a gay firstborns are twice as likely to be family bullies due to their physical power and the role they play as deputy parents. Go to a low, but I'm a man of a parent. So, for no, yes, I'm glad.
7: My biggest bullies have been last born children.
8: Wow.
7: So if first borns is on, they tend to take on a parental role, yes. So baba na boba bo street. Boba unga bis start doing until late. Last borns, oh aye.
5: Firstborn.
0: No, we're just saying last born.
5: Last born.
7: Oh no, okay. They can catch a stray too.
0: If firstborn is one, as I go to firstborn, John.
5: Sister, I'm alright. For Lily at all, try out and Lil.
7: Oh,
5: sister, Lil and doing well, Lil.
0: What's to say last born, right?
5: Can't be right.
0: Oh, you the last one?
5: Mama did save the best for last. Last.
0: That never made sense. But
5: yeah,
0: we'll
5: mama no last though.
0: As long as I know mama could, so we'll take it.
5: Take it from me.
0: We'll take it from you. We'll take it from you.
7: Is it the same as
8: your house, isn't it? No, man, we're chilled, okay? No shame, no, my brother's not a bully. And my sister as well. Nah, they chill people.
0: Shame, man, my sister's not a bully, but she definitely is a role of a parent.
7: Mm.
0: She's definitely not a bully. As a firstborn, and I think also what makes it worse system is that she's the firstborn at our house, and she's not married. So it's easy for us to reach out to her. No, we're like, this is our sister. In fact, sometimes we're like, Banlo, that's some food.
5: Why are you bullying her? You're bullying her, come on.
0: I'm going to go to the house.

0: It's 01031 together with Chapo, and this one, Al Chapo, of course, is called Fast Fast Elengom. Take us exactly 30 minutes after 6, news headlines, sports after.
1: Ingongoma, Zindaba, ze SABC, ezizimeleyo, nezingenamkhethe, nobaphilise, manduluka.
2: Chao chao nensebenzo boys iskim sonke ngokunjalo ke nakumphulaphula urhulumente lomzantsi Afrika uthe untshu kubafana bafana kukuvuthulula ngenqaku elinye iqandeni lizwe uMzantsi Korea.

0: And let's go to some sports for the first time this morning. And beautiful, beautiful, beautiful, beautiful football took place. And it's called the Samsung Sport. It's called the Samsung Sport. It's called the Samsung Sport. It's called the Samsung Sport. Did you guys expect what we saw this morning?
1: I personally expected that and a little bit of more, which I was happy about.
0: Ah, okay.
1: I think now they're getting the fact that they are now in the World Cup.
0: Mm-hmm.
1: After a number of games they've played, I think you can tell that World Cup, not that.
2: My thing is, Ndibone is our games against Mexico. Ndabone, okay, this is what we're bringing to the table. Mm. Then I saw the training video in South Korea, and I'm like, okay, this is what they are bringing to the table. So that was telegisa ezondo. Ndabone, you know what? Mandilale.
3: I don't want to lie. Second half previous game, the performance it yeah negative because the first game yet it was like a friendly match. Yeah, so Gandhi second game yet second half no, we're killing it. So yeah, otherwise I mean the Lindel because South Korea is not dangerous.
0: Ah.
3: I did not. Why bet Jima is Jackie Chan? I would Jackie Chan, but would let you soak up football.
1: Hey, I get. But you really war.
3: Of not Jackie Chan, but also,
1: this morning, if you look at how Bafana played, if you look into the second half, I think they've a thing of picking up well from the second half because as much as they played well in the first half, but look at the second half. Look, tactically so and technically so, they came right in the second half.
0: Yeah, I think from from what I've seen, I think Hugo Broos is able to, I wouldn't say reserve their energy in the first half, but in the second half, what they have, and also I think they have a clear mindset on how to execute.
1: Sure.
0: All the deliverables that they have to. And I feel like this match, we saw that. And also, thanks to Thapelo Maseko for redeeming himself.
2: Mm-hmm.
0: Thanks to Thapelo Maseko for redeeming himself.
3: Say that again.
0: Because the amount of shots that he missed in the first half and coming into the second half, I don't want to lie, Benigom Yobandu that already written him off.
3: And it was going to destroy his career.
0: Definitely. Definitely. He was just almost substituted because even that substitution, it is the one that brought him that goal. Because Giyoga Kucha or Osunapolis Kofaga or Tsepang Moremi. Tsepang Moremi that gave him that ball to score.
1: To score.
0: Literally a minute after Tsepang Moremi was substituted in. But it was a beautiful, beautiful game to watch for South Africa. Right now, South Africa is waiting to take on Canada.
2: Yes.
0: In the US. Can't wait to see that. All I'm saying is we are winning this World Cup. Niti Nini before the event.
3: I agree.
2: See, I win.
3: I agree.
0: Don't say?
1: I've been top 16.
0: Okay.
1: So after top 16, the plan Ted. I don't crash.
0: All right, guys. That brings us to the end. But remember, we also had Mexico in the same group that won against the Czech Republic. So that means South Africa and Mexico are through to the round of 32. Korea Republic, fighting for the best of threes, the best third placed teams as Koyo within the tournament. Otherwise, this is Bamba Pesemidlalo. Coming back again at 7:30 for True FM Sport. I am for Azle Maga.

0: Myra Obuse, Ebi Faso, last for the DJ Man Police, and Monday, Tuesday. 20 minutes to go before 7 on True Breakfast. Trevor McNoel, our Sabuza and Tanja are all firstborn children bullies. 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

0: It's Sacco together, aka and Raspy, and this one's called Chapping. Prince KB. Tayari with Eid Aziz on that track. Man, Prince KB is doing so well for himself. He's looking so good. Did you guys see he's been on he cycled from Joburg to Durban? That is fantastic.
1: He's about to release an album.
0: I'm happy for him about that, but also I think I'm happy for the education he's been dishing out when it comes to health.
1: Yeah.
0: Yeah, because social media, guys. I'm still on social media.
2: What is giving disordered eating?
0: You know what? Let's get into our topic because I'm not going to chop that one. Suppose I'm trying to say, our firstborn children, bullies. Let's see what's happening on our socials.
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2: We got some people coming through on our Facebook. Shoni Chwayo Nontlandla, uti not. No, not me. In fact, not all of us. 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It's just a stereotype. Whether someone is a bully depends on their personality, how they were raised, and their environment, not birth order. Kaba Musilo, uti not all of them. I know I normally say we cannot fight over bone that has no meat. My older brother always plays his role as an older brother. Pele Mafumana uti no scheme kuyashiyana abantu, not wonke umuntu oyifirstborn yibhuli, but ke bona banaso esasandla singqwabalala from parents. 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It depends on what kind of child you are and how you were raised. 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Yeah, I prefer we try my way and sometimes noba ndizithulele kuthiwa ne silence yam is bullying.
0: My sister has those eyes.
1: Exactly. I'm guilty.
0: Oh, yeah. Worse than I've been a very police side. Handcuff me, ma'am. I'm wrong. Arrest me. All right. We asked this morning, you know, if us was the police in Yan, are they all the same?
4: Oh, yeah, boy. That's all. You're a fit point, sure. In 1976, you just switch on. And for 50 years, the nation has watched as the story unfolds. And namhlanje, the courage looks the same and different. It looks like showing up when no one believes in you. It's about finding the strength to stand up again. The courage of 1976 is a pillar in 2026. SAPC 1, Zansi for sure. The source of youth courage. My God.
0: It's 7 minutes to go before 7. Sabuza, nobody bully. If firstborns, are they all bullies now? Let's check what's happening on our WhatsApp. Good morning.
5: Top of the morning, guys.
2: Yeah,
5: I hope you guys are well.
0: We're good, are you?
5: I think you have to make egg. Kwindlela, abantu abakhuliswa
0: ngayo.
5: Okay. So if one gets put onto the pedestal, by a babe zibuli ke. But if only of responsible, they become these nurturing firstborns. So yeah. Mangs, yeah.
0: Thank you, Mangs.
6: Hey, Molen, Molen, Molen, breakfast team.
0: Hello.
6: This is Loi Pigas Fenye. 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
7: Yes, police sa fet enze. 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
0: I love it.
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0: Ola.
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2: My favorite part is... 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
0: Yeah,
2: oh, since wendibuzile ke umnyana. 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
0: Oh, sorry, it's well bad. All right, let's hear more. Good morning.
8: Right, molweni njani. 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
0: Thanks, Tammy. 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
9: Mano Balinski, Balima, Oningi, not song, and not song, and not song, and not song. 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
0: What's so well? 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
0: I'm going to go to the house.
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2: national intervention unit and south african national defence force cracked the case when they arrested three suspects on the 23rd of june 2026 Through intelligence gathering, the three Lesotho nationals were arrested at Kwamaimai informal settlement, and one of them was found with more than 109 millimeter live ammunition at his house. Lieutenant General Tommy Mthombeni has welcomed the arrest and applauded the members for their meticulous investigations.
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0: It is 5 minutes after 7 on True FM, like no one else. And for sports making headlines this hour, the Springbok women aim higher in the rankings. And Amanda Mashimbi warns against complacency against the Netherlands. And lastly, the International Olympics Committee announces 165,000 rand grants for all Olympians. 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
2: In our weather today, Maspale Beach show, where we're expecting a low of 13 to a high of 22. Nase Butterworth, 13 to 22. Ipumagala, 11 to 22. Edigeni, 12 to 22. Kugompo, 15 to 22. Flagstaff, 9 to 24. Gqeberha, 13 to 19. Kariega, 13 to 19 as well. Ekomani, 7 to 23. Lusigisigi, 13 to 20. Emakanda, 12 to 19. Maletswai, 5 to 21, Ematatiela 3 to 22, Mbizana 9 to 22, Mtata 9 to 24, Nangaho 6 to 23, Enguba 10 to 20, Pedi 13 to 23, Port Alfred 16 to 23, Port St. John's 15 to 24, Obokobo 13 to 22, Kong 13 to 22 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11 to 25, Polokwane 6 to 25.
3: And for us who find out how things are on the road, ladies and gentlemen, Mr. Mlomulas.
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3: Mr. Mlomulas, sir.
5: Tunga, boy.
3: Good to know, sir.
5: Good to know, sir. Good to know, sir. Good to know, sir. Good
3: to know, sir. Good to know, sir. Good to know, sir. Good to know, sir.
5: Mas, kase, like, bat, kubi, naba, pula, pula, kubi, te, special, kabe, trofem, kale, sa, sa, sa, sa, sa, sa, sa, sa, sa, sa, sa, sa, sa, sa, sa, sa, sa,
6: This month is all about youth courage. Saisusa from then with 50 years of 1976. And Fandah Skimsam, we have the courage to become. Silete Kaya and stand with our community.
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6: SAPC 1, Zanzi for sure, the source of youth courage. My God.
3: It is exactly 9 minutes after 7 on True Breakfast. True from like no one else. Well, welcome to the second hour of the show. Something has gotten me interested, and I don't know if it's exciting or it's funny or it's bullying or patriotism. Okay. So, ever since the march and march protests have been taking place, there's one must figure in Montezol.
0: Yeah.
3: Then in East London, they are saying they're here to monitor and make sure that no one is violent. Yes. There's no violence, there's no looting, there's no anything that's just not right. All right, much about all of that. But ever since the call for illegal immigrants to leave the country, South Africa has not been positioned, or rather, there's not been proper reporting to a point that Sibuka Kaka will be a manyamaz, right? Mm-hmm. To a point that King Mrs. Zulu also spoke about it, saying we don't have a positive outlook or positive picture to the rest of the world because of this, right? And many people are calling for the right reporting and accurate and factual reporting by reporters and journalists. Anyway, my thing is, so ever since the World Cup, there's been so much commentary on South Africa.
0: Yeah.
3: So, for example, when we're losing a game, they must lose so that they can...
0: they were hate watching.
3: Yeah, they can go be alone in their country because they wanna stay alone. They don't want anyone else in their country. All of the negative things, right?
2: Mm.
3: But guys, South Africans, they go and find the people that are commenting and fight back.
2: Hey, they're
0: oh, yeah.
3: And why am I saying this? It is because there is a page called the Korean Herald.
0: Okay.
2: Uh-huh.
3: Guys, my next page, Google South Africans.
0: I love it.
3: Google South Africans, because that page had something to say about South African, about Bafana Bafan.
0: Okay.
3: What am you needing?
0: Okay.
3: What am you needing? And it's Xhosa people. Okay. What am you needing? I'm a bangen. Oh, as I speak, the page has been blocked. No one can comment. It's not the
2: South
3: only
2: Africans
3: page.
0: The South African effect.
3: It's not the only page.
0: Oh, yeah.
3: I think this is like the fourth page where they're blocking comments.
0: Guys.
3: Because South Africans, they refuse.
2: South Africans are unruly.
0: Guys, even Americans fear us on the internet.
3: Oh, they do. They're like, don't start with those
0: from
3: ones.
0: From the UK, they fear us on the internet.
3: I saw one influencer from the UK say on that group, say, you guys started with the wrong country.
0: See? They know us. You started with the wrong one.
2: Oh, no.
3: Would you hope you went to the leap? Because it doesn't matter when you write about them, they will come for you. So what does that mean?
2: Guys, have y'all seen our unemployment rate? We got nothing better to do.
0: Yeah.
3: Guys,
8: let us learn LA to do whatever.
2: Korean Herald. Korean Herald.
3: Yeah, Korean Herald. So how did they, SG page, eh? Kubalongas China is using.
0: This is
3: Bakanjani, guys.
2: Google Translate.
8: The national team.
0: But she has a lap page.
8: The national team is a Korea.
0: They throw shades at us, Abo.
3: Oh, and you understand. Guys, okay, let me read you one of the comments. My producer has done a good job here. Has taken me to the Korean page.
2: Before we get to what South Africans said.
3: No, so what they did is at first, 1 hour ago, they wrote South Africa finished third in their group as the FIFA World Cup, following a 1-0 loss to South Africa. South Korea finished third in their group after the loss to South Africa in northeastern Mexico on Wednesday, right? That which is a thing. So they showed the Temple Matseko's goal. Now the comment one of the comments is Isukaku Pagamani Mkiz. We told that we will show you the house that has alcohol.
2: I know
3: the two.
8: Agriculture to the stone.
2: Yo
8: as live as you can.
3: Wait. Utami, I'm sure they knew danger was coming.
2: Oh, they do.
3: Thank you, Koreans. Guys, now, go spong sa ni Biela. Oh, hey.
2: Uti hindi spong sa?
3: South Africa, I told them. Abanye bafaka jinto, o chabala le tenza.
2: Ewe.
0: Eke.
2: Ewe.
0: Skaba hemisa.
3: Now, go on your auto chain, must drop prices, Gengoku.
2: Wow.
3: Oh.
8: Him.
3: Guys, this is funny.
8: Hey. Ocean was a Korea.
2: No, but South Africans just wanted
3: you.
2: South Africans just that entire region.
8: So as long as you say Asia.
3: So now I'm not sure if we were a patriotic country or Abanye mazo ayazo yika because of the Singabo challenge. So where it started?
2: Puma silwe on the internet between.
8: But we began. These people began us. Why? Why not mentioning us?
3: Uthi uGcobani, you guys can karate at the Olympics.
2: Oh,
3: Uthi Sizwe Tokota, uthi phela we just showed them ukuthi why we use a fork to have noodles instead of sticks.
2: How do they
3: Uthi Offense, you brought Kim Young Soon, forgetting we have moved for Kang.
8: Oh my god.
3: Listen to what Isaac Nyono says. I just saw their training. They were pushing 50 kgs of steel while South Africa were kicking the ball.
8: Yeah.
2: I mean.
3: Simpio Ndlovu, they called us the weakest of the group. Who's going home now? Oh, guys, it's all South Africans commenting on the Courier Herald. That's what I'm saying. That I'm not sure if this is patriotism or bullying because they've taken over this group.
2: As the marketer, the digital marketer, the cry of the Korean Herald, you should be happy about these this traffic, this engagement. Yes?
9: Depends.
2: In fact, I was someone selling Asian food in South Africa right now, I would be screaming and shouting at the top of my lungs,
9: Zizandile
2: specials. South Africans, you get 50% off today.
3: I want to wrap up this by reading a comment from someone that you guys are not going to like. Nino Fiti says, I really wish South Africans would have a bit more class under the Korean Republic posts.
2: Mm-hmm.
3: This nation has been respectful and always shows respect for others.
2: Yeah.
3: And though banter is part and parcel of the sport, mm-hmm. the least South Africans can do is show a bit of class.
2: Mm-hmm.
3: This energy is misdirected. Use it against the other African nations that were rooting for your downfall. Use it against Kaiser Chiefs supporters who were forming weapons against you, calling each other amigos. That's where it should be directed. Wishing Korean Republic all the best. They're a great nation with great values. This was 2 minutes ago. Ote Omnye, South Africans, how did you find this page?
9: See, my question exactly.
8: Yeah, black guy, man.
9: My question exactly.
8: Yeah, black guy. Nico, you know, Omnye, I share. Say, come back to life.
3: Oh, I love my country, guys.

0: It's one of my favorite songs from Hyperphonic. Oh, together with Tandem Z, it's called Amanda. But there's also good music that's coming your way, man. Music coming through from Ulindo Mchangai. Also, I've got a brand new song from one of the most talked about guys, Credit Daniels. We've got Umkulu Wakhe Namhlanje on the show. 20 minutes, make it 21 minutes after 7 on True Breakfast. True, I'm like no one else. Why are you giving me that eye, the side eye? What's the problem?
1: No, Nick Verro, I mean, we're having him on the show.
0: We're trying to get him on the show.
1: You're trying?
0: Yeah, we want to get him on the show.
1: Declare two questions.
2: Okay.
1: Producer, I just told Kacho, man.
0: What questions? Is it the music? Is it the one singing? He is the one singing, guys.
1: When?
2: Guys, let's get him on the show.
0: Please. Let's get him on the show, then we can ask those questions.
1: Can you tell me? Oh my gosh.
0: But also, I'm looking forward to this hour on the show. We're chatting to Paxton Khomo. You guys know Paxton from Skim Sam?
2: Yes.
0: That spoiled brat. Which said that's annoying. You think I said, Dimwich. Go on, and I'm trying to be showing.
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0: It is time for us to get in one of my favorite features of the show, man. I absolutely love it. It's the one and only.
5: Guess the song. Guess the song.
0: Oh. Well, it's Guess the Song, ladies and gentlemen. Apparently, I'm glad you
2: beg with plating. It better be in the 18 area.
0: Ben is in the 18 area. Go to Ailula, Ailula. Oh, Azle, Baza, yes. I mean, oh, my pillies. Uzavela iyazi suka. 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That's why you guys will never see me no maphilisi in public. 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Aqonde. 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
6: Uthina ngamadiko.
0: All right, guess the song. What are we looking for today? Ladies and gentlemen, we are guessing the artist and the song title, okay? So the artist and the song title. The song goes something like this.
2: Oh, yes! You don't need to do any more than that.
0: Okay, go on, news.
2: You don't need to do any more than that.
0: Okay.
6: My name is Michael Shagazulu. Boom, boom, boom, boom, boom, boom, boom. Bayeti, inkosi. Boom, boom, boom, boom, boom. We are growing, growing. Yeah.
2: That's your guess?
6: Gui.
0: Uban.
6: Amam.
0: Kalo ka usu gwenza mbao kese tina. Kota kutuwa guess the song.
6: Kalo dinle.
0: Ah, so guess akla uli ben.
2: Are you guessing or are you not, Chum?
6: Kota.
0: Oh, kosi, I'm imki.
6: Kota nyan.
0: Guess the artist and song title.
6: Okay. Ingo, a song. Bom, bom, bom, bom, bom. La mama, eh.
2: Is that the title of the song?
6: Yeah. Title of the song. Bom, bom, bom, bom.
0: Let's listen to real people.
7: Good morning. Good morning to winning team.
0: Hey.
7: The breakfast show I like. When I take a Zenopini. Shibobo ndimuluzo kothunzi. Hashtag guess the song.
0: Guess the song!
2: All right,
0: I'm going to say Mpindo.
6: I'm going to say Mpindo.
0: Because he couldn't even get one thing right. There was one of the classes in Magafuni.
6: Let's
0: play it again.
2: we go.
0: Aye, aye, aye.
2: There we go.
0: Okay, even nango kuba pilis bangi epile.
6: Enga tengu Margaret. Margaret ne? Margaret singa bom bom. Enga tengu.
0: All right.
7: Hey, Molen, Molen is showing. Hi, TKZ. TKZ in the area.
0: TKZ in the area.
7: Good boys. And to Melissa, Nalo, Lo Chocolate. In Sandy, they are by TKZ. Yeah, good boys.
0: So, quite as a pumpy. That's another chocolate to Bazan. Please, TKZ, Tipapani Leo, Kucho Yong, Amakutolo. All right. Quite a nice answer. Sometimes it will be another man of Rupi doesn't land. Can't
6: listen to chocolate for a
0: I'm the city. Can you send a log to Melan into please scheme?
6: Can you not be the when?
0: Try marketing manager, guys.
6: Can I ever hang with you? But I'll send good and chocolate in a power.
0: Yes, the lamp belong though. Oh, yes, Nancy's big fan.
2: Marketing
0: manager, I know this keeper. No chocolate. The true FM. I am. The doubts can go. Can I open for us? Got this keeper. Yeah, but not about the food is keep. Who told me number?
6: Okay,
7: Morning schemes are through team.
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0: I'm
7: China.
0: Oh,
7: by a Lombard. Lombard boys.
0: It was
7: open, man. TKZ Leo. Nangela and Jisipo's a calendar. It's a truth. Yeah, it's a true FM. KP, not sure. Southern KZN.
2: KP, we can do that one. Quickly.
0: Okay. Clearly, it's an easy one for today. Which you look at what I and I'm trying to do a new person. They all got it right. I mean, it's quite easy. Get TKZ. TKZ. Marishi Boba. Let's play the song.
6: Everybody,
0: I can see
6: I can
0: Let's go.

0: Canada, watch out, we're coming. Canada, we are warning you. We are warning you. Bafana, Bafana is coming. Guys,
1: Tebogo Mokwena is coming back.
0: Tembazwana is back. Is also back, right?
2: Mabaka la second half, God. Intlalana vibole kwaba. Kwaba. It was not just my friend.
3: I'm not going to ask what is he want.
0: Okay.
2: It was not just my friend.
0: Yeah. Zefsuk.
3: You are changing around cool.
0: Zefsuk shot too much.
3: I'll do a change in motion.
0: Just before we get to news, yo, on Sunday, we went out for breakfast with our friends after church. And I said, kulo uzwai, kule restaurant besilele. Uzwai bala. So I'm now trying to call his brother. He says, hey, he's a tata lomfo wako wedo. I can call him, oh, Deboy. He was happy that maybe Springboks won. So they're celebrating that. He was so happy. So what did you say? Maestro of notes. I love him. He had so much fun. He was so happy. Anyway, shout out to TKZ, man. Shibobo. Let's find out what's happening in the news. When we come back, we chat to one of the most embarrassing kids on TV, Paxton Khumo.
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3: Boys of the team, nicely done. Good morning. 74-year-old former apartheid Iran former or so-called Askari is expected to appear before Benoni Regional Court this morning, facing multiple charges, including 15 counts of murder. The South African government

0: country and around the world, Springboks woman hooker Umiki Ganta says that the team is determined to push further up in the rankings after breaking into the top 10 at last Women Rugby World Cup. Now, ahead of their first home test for this year against USA at Ellis Park, Ganta highlighted the squad's intensity and ambitions. Now, the Ellis Park doubleheader will be happening alongside the Springboks, and it is set to be part and a highlight as the team looks for a positive performance and results to make sure that they climb a bit higher, as the US is a bit higher in the rankings. And then moving over to cricket news, the Proteas women coach Umandla Mashimbi has cautioned her side against being complacent when they take on the Netherlands on their T20 World Cup match this evening. Now, South Africa is heavily expected to win in this clash in Bristol, with the Dutch one of the only two Group A sides set to pick a win at this competition. Now, Mashimbi and his team, on the other hand, come in at the back of a big 6-wicket win over India, and he implored his team and begged them to bring the same intensity into this game. But let's hear what Mandla had to say.
1: The only surprise that I would be wary of is the complacency we bring as a team to this match. If we are complacent, then I'll be really surprised, because every game is important for us now. So we cannot drop our energy, our intensity. We need to make sure that we bring the right intensity for us to actually be in a position to dominate the game.
0: And then closing off on athletics news, Olympics news. The International Olympics Committee, IOC Ramaphosa, has unveiled a new 165,000 rands Fit for the Future Olympian grant for every athlete competing at the Games, worth 2 billion rands in total per Olympic cycle. The other IOC Athletics Commission Chair, Piao Gasol, stressed the payment is not prize money, but recognition of the importance of being part of the Olympics and being an Olympian. Now, athletics and athletes from Milan, Croatia Winter Games will be some of the first athletes that will be eligible to apply for this grant once the process is set up. Now, the move comes after World Athletics broke tradition at the Paris 2024 Olympics by awarding 827 million rands per gold medal, reflecting a shift in attitudes towards athletes and their compensation. And that brings us to the end of the sports right now. Coming back again for the last time at 8:30. But stay with SABC for the FIFA World Cup 2026. All of us, all in. Kaofela. SABC is the official broadcast of the FIFA World Cup 2026. For True FM Sport, I am Azle Maga.
2: Are you feeling good, man?
0: Hey, Kaban.
2: Your World Cup?
0: Yeah.
2: And where do you go, Bruce?
0: And go ahead.
2: Hello, Teta. Now,
0: Ela Kwichi.
2: Dina Soba, Mini Sewa, Meta, Matra.

0: Lindo mtanga, your biggest fear right now, kuthanda umuntu wrong, biggest fear kuthemba umuntu wrong. Oh. Yeah, no, ungena kwindaba zothando nyani, xa uqala uthanda abantu ba wrong no themba abantu ba wrong, boya busengxakini othanda.
1: Sound like you speak from experience.
0: I have loved the wrong person.
2: Ah. No wonder.
0: And shame, because I'm such a nice guy, I told her. Mm. I was like, I don't think you and I are meant to be in a relationship.
2: Oh, how did they take it?
0: I don't like you that way.
2: How did they take it?
0: Oh, God, that was so special.
2: Oh, that one.
0: The
2: fact that he doesn't have a Zako.
0: God, that was so special.
3: Oh, me too.
0: That's my call.
3: Oh.
0: But I was being so honest. That turned him wrong.
3: What a wamniki kadik arrhythmia betuna.
0: I'm sorry.
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0: True Breakfast with Boys, Snazzle, and Asi Lemaka. Well, coming up next, ladies and gentlemen, we chat to Tabi Somolukom, who is known as Paxton on Scheme Sam. I wanna welcome him with a beautiful track from Credo Daniels.
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0: But as we get to that conversation with Paxton Khomo, I want you to always remember that today is a beautiful day because South Africa won this morning. Historical. Absolutely beautiful.
9: Yes. Yo! You can say they're going to win. Yeah.
0: I've always wondered who was he talking to.
2: I wonder. You know, I don't know my mother.
0: Probably his friend. Yeah, probably, you know, someone.
2: Yeah.
0: I'm like, who was he talking to? I've always wondered. But guys, you know how much I love Scheme Sam, right?
2: Yeah.
3: Yes, we do.
0: We now chat to Tabi so this morning, who plays Paxton on Scheme Sam. I want to chat to him and welcome him with this one of the best songs ever in the country at the moment, one of the most played and one of the most listened to. Well, probably one of the most critiqued song, but yet remains high rotation on all stations.

0: Basil and Asila Banga on True Breakfast.
1: It is exactly 30 minutes to go before 8 on True Breakfast. Trevor, I'm like no one else. Boy, oh boy, an exciting day and an exciting morning. Well, we chat to someone from a show that I dearly love so much. Well, this morning we chat to one of the people I want to get on TV and just box them. As beat the hell out of them and just... Oh, you're just a child. Shut up. Every time I watch my skin son every day, I'm like, shut up. You're a child. But anyway, we love him nonetheless. 25-year-old South African actor, entrepreneur, and TV personality. Originally from Polokwane in Limpopo, of course. Began his career in 2020, TV career rather, as a presenter on SABC One's Yo TV. 2022, he joined Skeem Saam as Paxton Homo, a troublesome, annoying, but brilliant student at Tevlam High. 2023, Tabiso won Best Actor at the Royalty Soapy Awards. Ladies and gentlemen, please welcome Tabiso Moloko, man known as Paxton Homo. Oh, oh, oh, oh, oh, oh. Hello, sir.
2: What's up, everybody? You know, as you do this introduction, I'm like, it's been 6 years in this game, and I'm this young.
1: It's been 6 years, and you are this young, and that's beautiful. Absolutely.
2: Wow.
1: How are you
2: Thank
1: doing?
2: Thank you so much.
1: How are you doing this morning?
2: I actually caught up with a bit of flu, You know what? We are standing strong. There is nothing that I can't beat in the name of Jesus.
1: That's what happens to troublesome kids. They catch flu because they don't listen.
2: My word. No, I am definitely going to be a better child.
1: You should.
3: Twilight Zone has got text in my tongue.
1: You know, there's a thing about watching you on TV and watching you on socials, which is now your life, you know, and who you are, which you have done so well in explaining, because I think at some point there was really this, you know, caught up between, is this him even in real life? Because you're also young, right?
2: Absolutely,
1: If you were to use just 30 words to describe Otabiso, which words would you use?
2: Child of God. Caragan.
3: That's the one. Hallelujah.
1: Wow, man.
2: Amen. Can I get an amen?
1: Amen. Do you in some ways relate to Paxton, which is what you play on Skeem Saam?
2: Do you know what? I can't personally relate to him because I've always been like a sweet boy, you know, a boy that's like academically inclined, like listens to his teachers, like all of that stuff, right?
1: Yeah.
2: I mean, it also makes sense why I've also done very well academically. But I've, you know, been in classes with people like Paxton, you know, from my primary to my high school, even in university. So I think it was so easy to play Paxton because I grew up with those people. I grew up watching them, you know, and like, listen, when I got the character and I heard that he's all about that, I was like, don't say nothing no more. Like, I know exactly who I'm going to reference. So, yeah, but it's like literally we are polar opposites. I think the only thing that me and Paxton relate with is the fact that we're both good-looking young men. That's just it.
1: Good-looking young men who are working hard, but also, you know, things are looking good for them.
2: That's true. Well, we can say that now he's actually walking. You know, he's walking very well. Crutch. He's no longer on a wheelchair. Mm. So we are very proud of him for that achievement.
1: You talk about being young, but also you talk about, I mean, we're watching you and we look at the number of years, you know, where we feel that as the people that watch you, you've been so consistent in your craft, you know, as a young actor in the past 4 years, you've just kept going.
2: Thank you.
1: What has kept you going? What has kept you on your feet?
2: Honestly speaking, I really think the support of my family and my community is keeping me going. You know, when you're on TV, the moment you're on TV, you don't even represent just yourself, but you represent like a bigger part of who you are, which is like your family, your friends, your community, the people that raised you, the schools that you went to, right?
1: Yeah.
2: So it's such a beautiful, for me, it's a beautiful accomplishment to go home and to be celebrated and to be affirmed by people that they are proud of you, people that have never even met you, but people that come from where you come from, that are just so proud of you, that tell you how much you inspire them. That truly just keeps me going.
3: Yeah.
2: And, you know, just like a little backstory, I never thought I'd be an actor, right? Mm-hmm. And when I went to school, I got like an academic course, I did a corporate course. And acting just like came, you know, without me even chasing towards it. So, like, I think just getting this amount of support is like, yeah, no, see, that academics is not our thing anymore. We are in this acting thing. We need to like, keep going. We need to keep going. This is our calling.
3: You said earlier, about Paxton Uzo behavior.
2: Yeah.
3: Was that a hint as to what we can expect from Paxton this season?
2: Look, I think we have seen over the past couple of months,
3: yeah,
2: not even the past couple of months, the past year, that Pax just became a totally different person with his injury.
3: Mm.
2: His character changed, his persona just, you know, also changed as well, his behavior changed, and, you know, his perspective changed. I mean, now he has a little sister, Jackie, right,
3: yeah,
2: who is literally the younger 10 version of
1: Paxton. Oh, so annoying. Oh, gosh.
2: Yes. And we keep seeing, you know, Paxton give Jackie advice, you know, about how to carry herself. I mean, Paxton telling Jackie that these are the things that I used to do, but she's doing it on 100. So it does goes to show that Paxton is changing. Or not even as changing, has changed slowly but surely. Mm. There's a steady proverb that says, "Buthoko buchalevati." Meaning wisdom comes from pain.
3: Oh.
2: So yes, we can safely say that, you know, and Pax is just he's becoming a different man, and I'm also proud of him.
3: Person. I like that. Now, besides acting, you've got a skincare brand as an entrepreneur. How did that come about?
2: Yeah. That literally was inspiration from my sister. When I was a pre-teenager, you know, my sister literally had terrible skin, and I don't even know if that's a word I can use, but her skin was truly terrible and it affected her confidence.
3: Mm-hmm.
2: And I could see it growing up, right? And I could see it in my preteen years. And when I was in my teenage years, around 13 years, she started giving me products to use on my skin, taught me like the most basic skincare practices.
3: Mm-hmm.
2: I don't tell you, so use a soap, a different soap for your face and your body. Use a different Vaseline for your face and your body. Make sure that you use a different lotion for your face and your body. Those basic skincare practices has helped me have great and healthy skin my whole entire life, you know? And then I got to university, and then people always asking me what I use, and people, the products that I'll suggest for people wouldn't work, because people only want to take care of their skin. They're going through problems, you know?
3: Yeah,
2: and I realized it's a problem. So I was then inspired to start back in there, so I can start empowering and educating people to start taking care of their skin properly in their younger years, so they can, you know, avoid as much as they can having problematic skin as they grow older. And listen, we realize that this is not just young people that go through this, that have problematic skin, that don't know how to take care of their skin. We realize even people in their 20s, even in their 30s. So we've been doing a lot of school tours, a lot of tours, a lot of just educational content surrounding our skincare brand and educating people how to take care of their skin as well. So it's been going so well.
1: There's so much I want to talk about. There's so much more that I would want to talk about. You know, have you ever gotten in trouble because of Paxton?
2: Absolutely. There was this one lady, actually, I mean, quite a number of times, but then there's this one lady that I still remember vividly. I was at a wedding, and, you know, baby weddings, listen, the entire community comes out to play. So I got there, I literally just arrived, and she saw me, and she beat my neck.
3: Oh,
2: like, I'm better. I don't want to win, man, you're nonsense. Yes, but that's the most someone has gotten close to, I guess, hurting me. But, you know, any other thing is just like banter that people throw off in, you know, in public, in person. Yeah. But it's just like a cute banter. Nothing personal.
1: Listen, we're about to let you go, but we want to find out, is there any message you'd like to say to your, I mean, fellow youth as we're wrapping up Youth Month?
2: Yo, first and foremost, I always say there is nothing that you can do without Jesus. I get it? Amen.
1: Amen.
2: Yeah, there is nothing that you can do without. You can have all the smarts, all the wits, you know, everything, all the resources, but there's nothing that you can do if you don't have Jesus by your side. And I'm a living testimony and a living proof of that. And then secondly, always respect your parents, always respect your elders. You know, I'm 25 this year, and I realized that, you know, when you have elders and when you have parents, when you have people in your family that are older than you, and when they give you advice, yes, that advice may not seem like it's in your best interest, but always listen to your parents. The rest, you got it. As long as you pray and you have Jesus and you listen to your parents, guys, trust me, because people don't have the opportunity of, you know, having parents as a counsel, or just having parents in general, you know. What a privilege to just have parents, to have sisters, to have elders. Mm-hmm. So always listen to them. Always seek advice from them, because those are people that will have the best interest for you.
1: The rest, just listen to, just watch Skip Sam.
3: Yes.
2: Yeah, no, the rest just watch Texting Day. You'll be
1: fine. Tamisa, thank you so much for chatting to us this morning. And all the best, of course, with Skim Sam the Susan.
2: Thank you so much. All the best to you guys as well. God bless.
1: God bless, man. Really appreciate it.

0: Manduluka.
1: Stories making headlines. A former apartheid era informer to appear in court and security ports of entry to be reinforced in Northwest. Boys on the team nicely done. Good morning. A 24-year-old former apartheid era informer, also called Askari, is expected to appear before the Benoni Regional Court this morning, facing multiple charges, including 15 counts of murder. The man is linked to three incidents in which young people were lured under the guise of receiving military training. It is alleged the suspect deceived the youth into believing they were participating in military operations against the apartheid government. Instead, they were murdered allegedly by the suspect and two accomplices who allegedly operated from the Fak Plus farm, West Pretoria. Hawks spokesperson Nekatlego Mogaleng.
2: The suspects face multiple charges, including 15 counts of murder, arson, kidnapping, unlawful possession of explosive, unlawful possession of a firearm and ammunition, as well as defeating or obstructing the administration of justice.
1: Security at ports of entry in the Northwest province will be reinforced ahead of expected protest on the 30th of June. Several groups are planning nationwide protests calling for undocumented foreign nationals to leave the country by the 30th. Provincial Police Commissioner Major General Rhino Naidu says the reinforcement is in anticipation of a high influx of immigrants who may rush to the ports to return to their countries of origin. Naidu says the full law enforcement personnel will be deployed to prepare for any eventuality as June 30 approaches.
3: Come the 30th.
1: Meanwhile, the Northwest Premier Lazarus Mokgosi expressed the hope that daily services and activities will proceed without major disruptions.
3: Come the 30th, Northwest will still be a normal day. Our children will be able to go to school, our communities will still be able to go to churches, will be able to go to town, and we believe on a day-to-day basis we will be receiving regular reports, because the provincial joint committee that includes the South African police, the army, state security will be in charge, and different departments also, in terms of their responsibility.
1: In sport, South Africans around the country are celebrating Bafana Bafana's historical achievement of advancing to the knockout stage at the World Cup for the first time. Bafana Bafana advanced with a well-deserved 1-0 victory over the more fancied Korea Republic in the last Group A match. Soweto is in the south of Johannesburg. It's alive with energy as residents pour into the streets celebrating the victory. That's quick now. Take a look at the markets. The rand is trading at 16 rand 53 to the US dollar, 21 rand 78 cents to the pound sterling, 18 rand 80 cents to the euro. And exactly now, 5 after 8. Let's recap our top story. A 74-year-old former apartheid era informer, or so-called Askari, is expected to appear before the Benoni Regional Court this morning, facing multiple charges, including 15 counts of murder. That's it for now. We'll be back again with the next update at 9. For SABC News here, True FM, I am Bapili Samandologam. Welcome to the third final hour of True Breakfast. Nonya, what do we have for us in sport?
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0: It is 5 minutes after seven, on after eight rather, on True FM like no one else. Malekisa kwezemidlalo eziphala phambili ngale yure. South African netball team has been named for the Commonwealth Games, and Brazil beat Scotland by 3-0. And lastly, George Matlow is set to leave Kaizer Chiefs. Otherwise, coming back again at 8:30 for these. But remember, all of us, all in, Kaofela. 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

0: It's one of the best a cappella groups in the world, The Soil, together with one of the best ever, Kori Chana, DJ Vic Noir, who with Cremora came through with Emma Heat. This one is called Susan. 8:10, welcome to the third and the final hour of the show.
1: Let's talk all things top billing presenter search. 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
5: Alrighty, alrighty. Halloweeny, everybody. Welcome to my corner from... Wherever. Let's try this again. Halloweeny, everybody. Welcome to my corner from...
0: Wherever Uchune in corner.
5: Two things on my mind on this auspicious day, Detuna. Congratulations to award-winning singer and songwriter, your fave boys, Azana.
0: Yes.
5: She has just made it to the top 24 contestants competing for Miss South Africa 2026. Oh, I can't wait. I can't wait. Is there a talent portion? Because
0: I think so.
5: If there's a talent portion and they give her a mic, I feel for anybody else who has to come up after her.
0: I was actually quite happy when I saw that as well.
5: Congratulations, Azana. She speaks about how that is such a beautiful platform to do more of her philanthropy and community outreach kind of work. Yeah. And absolutely, that platform, you've seen what that platform does for Album is SA. So yeah, congrats to her. Guys, be on the lookout. Now, I got an email this morning and it was on the heels of a different email that I got a few days ago. So the SABC sent me an email saying, hey, be on the lookout for phishing scams, right? And then today, first thing in the morning, I wake up, I get an email from the SABC that wants money from me. I'm like, maybe this is the phishing scam they were talking about. So basically what they do is they tell you, dear Mr. Azile Maga, your payments... where licenses are called, there is a refund due on your account. 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You go, you click on this link. Spoiler alert, it's a bogus link. 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When ufake details zakho, kutwa just confirm your home address, sir. 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
5: Ungothuki ke ngoku, xa sincumile wena next week, Tuesday, wena ungancumanga. Because ntoni, igqotshozwe nguwe i-bank account. So I want you all to be on the safe side. And I want to say to the person who's sending me messages saying, hey, I'm from the SABC, you need to pay. Askies, we are in the middle of a phishing epidemic. Papayin. This way, but that.

0: It's John Hawkins. I want to Mungo. Chula chula. Play your music from my cousin, Mr. Diego. Call out to you. It's time for us to find out what's happening on sports for the last time this morning. I'm not sure what else is going to be talking about because, I mean, come on. Bafana, I threw you to the to the next round. That's all we want to hear. The rest, how about it? As a nation, we are just a happy crying nation. That's all we want to hear. Anyway, let's find out from Mr. Maka what's happening on sports.
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And then going to the sports for the last time this morning and kicking it off on Netball News. Netball South Africa and SASCOC have announced a 12-player squad to represent the country in the 2026 Commonwealth Games in Glasgow from the 23rd of July up until the 2nd of August. Now, head coach Jennifer Dake says that the selection was made with time and diligence to ensure players are fit and fit perfectly with the team's objectives. And adding that, we are confident that this team will represent our country very well. Now, the squad includes locally based and overseas players, including Ukanyisa Chawane, who is the captain. Kabagelo Maseko, Talia Mate, Owetu Ngubane, Urefilo Nketsa, Carla Pistorius, Nicholas Smith, Rolene Stryker, Elmarie van der Berg, Jamie Golub, Carla Victor, as well as Usain Mayavesa. So those are the players that have been selected so far into the Commonwealth Games. Now, Netball South Africa President, Mamedi Ale, also

3-0 victory over East Scotland in Miami due to their defensive errors and secure the top spot in Group C. Now, this defeat leaves Scotland on the brink of elimination in a bitter blow for the Trinidad Army. Meanwhile, Brazil's head coach, Carlo Ancelotti, was also pleased to give the veteran Unema his first run of this tournament, especially now that it turned to be a victory. And that brings us to the end of the sports this morning. Coming back again, Gusanele Seitunonga Uza. Ntsimbi Esithathu Chong and Ntsimbi Yesithanda to write your own True FM on True Drive. Otherwise, you and I, let's meet again tomorrow morning for the last time this week on True Breakfast. Stay tuned. Stay with SABC for the FIFA World Cup 2026. All of us, all in. Kaofela. SABC is the official broadcaster of the FIFA World Cup 2026. For True FM Sport, I'm Azle Maga. It's still very hard, man. Take it easy. Oh, my coco.

0: Bayer Charmant. 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Bayer Charmant. QDJ, Mantanon, people are burning. Bayer Charmant. I'm talking about South Korea.
1: People are
0: bending. People are bending. As in, kuningi, kuningi. South Africa, we kneel. You are better. Can I go better? But the South Africa better seat.

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1: yeah
0: and my man is so took and jump tv tv can say good name tv can look coming go to you tv can say good to you the tech and can't be on the vocal because also the mute the tv
1: yeah
0: and is it he oh say I probably talk 1-0 and the diamonds
1: go wait
0: no one go wait I saw replay you in South Africa. I saw replay you. No one. Oh, he came to Kuba. Like, machine like only one.
2: Hey, look, it's an anomaly. We're not used to this.
0: Cylinder gang. Zaken that has a bunch of my crash account of the Malek. You're off. You need a penalty match. You need
2: stop the count.
0: Stop the count. Needed him to stop the count. And here we are, 1-0.
1: Now, the only cook I'm waiting for, actually, it has already begun. There's a country that didn't qualify for the World Cup. Their flag is green and white. And green, mm-hmm. And they were hate watching. They've been hate watching from the first game. Yeah. They've had a lot of things to say.
0: Oh, they've been
1: snarly things to say.
0: Tini dongo, we see you, Nigeria.
1: Tini dongo,
0: what a guan now, what a guan now, huh, guys?
1: And I love them for that.
0: Guys, I listen to.
3: Oh, yeah, boy. Oh, yeah, boy. Oh, yeah, boy. In 1976, you just switch her on. And for 50 years, the nation has watched as the story unfolds. And namhlanje, the courage looks the same and different. It looks like showing up when no one believes in you. It's about finding the strength to stand up again. The courage of 1976 is a pillar in 2026. SAPC 1, Mzansi for sure. The source of youth courage. My God.
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0: Καλά,
1: ρε!
0: Τι είναι, ρε! 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Τι είναι, μπαφάνα, Ladies and gentlemen, we celebrate birthdays today on the show and we want an American actress, Linda Catlin, who played Velma Dinkley on Scooby-Doo 2. Na 51 I'm charging.
1: Happy.
0: The late British singer, songwriter, and record producer, oh, George Michael, would have been 63 years old today. Listen to George Michael. Come on!

0: Happy birthday, George Michael, ladies and gentlemen. South African let me move on. South African actress Kentani Makoba is 37 years old today. The late South African television maths and science teacher William Smith would have been 87 years old today. Do you remember him?
1: Mm-hmm. Every 60 minutes is an hour. Is that important? Very. Why? Because 69 minutes is 1 hour and 9 minutes.
0: Okay. Ladies and gentlemen, today we celebrate South African television presenter, radio personality, entrepreneur, 39 years of age, the best to ever do it, Bonang Matheba.
2: Woohoo!
3: Queen B.
2: Oh my God. So, I am usually just a very cordial person. I get that peace. Like,
0: oh, happy birthday to Bonang. Also, today, ladies and gentlemen, late South African rapper Linda Mkhize Okanye Pro would have been 45 years old today. Rest in peace, bro.

0: rest in peace, bro, man. 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
1: Yeah, we got some people coming through on Facebook. Uthi Ndlovu Khobiana, happy birthday to Asanda Khoikana no Sia Sanga Sitole. Happy birthday to Uayanda Alunabilu Sugulake from Kanya Cruz Maki. Happy birthday to Uzandi Maliwe from Unosbonelelo Lazo. 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Happy, happy.
0: Happy, happy birthday. Two songs dedicated to you for celebrating your birthday today, this morning, ladies and gentlemen. Stay Cave with Suka Suka together with Master D, Emazwe.

0: Master D and Mazweni on True Breakfast. Children like no one else. Take care. Zayn say, Lokabza, Suga, Suga. Two songs dedicated to you for celebrating your birthday today. Happy, happy birthday. Well, Zizi Pompa Poma is coming up next on True Experience, and they're coming to you live from East, from a beach, or rather, as they broadcast the Youth Parliament.
1: Yes.
0: That's taking place. That's where they're going to be. It's from 9 up until 12. And, of course, yeah, there will be lunchtime shuttles from 12 up until 3 with Slulami. And then 3 up until 6, the drivers on back here in studio. Well, we'll be back again tomorrow on a Friday from 6 a.m. up until 9 a.m. But as I said, the next show is coming to you live from Ebisho, we Youth Parliament, Global Buzzer, and Sazazala Konage this morning. Well, until then, take care of yourselves. This is True Breakfast.
1: I'm Azile Maga.
2: My name is Sinazo Yolwa.
0: I'm Poison Punze. I love you.
1: Bye.
3: That's enough.
0: No boot. A young stan on the cover this morning. It's called Zintaba. Whatever. We out of here.
3: Yeah. Young stun out.
0: Stana, not stun.
3: Thank you.

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1: Stories making headlines, Karim unlikely to appear before the Matlanga Commission and former apartheid era and former to appear in court. Boys and a team nicely down. Good morning. We're starting in Gauteng province. Northwest businessman Salman Karim is unlikely to appear before the Matlanga Commission of Inquiry at the Bridget Mabandla Justice College in Pretoria today. SABC News has learned Karim, who was scheduled to appear at the commission, may not do so due to ill health. He has been implicated in the controversial SAPS tender awarded to attempted murder accused Fusumzi Ketumahlala's company Medicare 24. Siba Hlemuta has the details.
2: Suleiman Karim, who is scheduled to appear before the Matlanga Commission on Thursday, is unlikely to do so after allegedly being admitted to a medical facility. Karim suffered a heart attack in April and has previously cited health concerns. He was implicated during testimony by alleged political fixer Brian Mohodzi in connection with the controversial 360 million rand SEPS tender awarded to Matlala's company, Medicare 24. Early in his testimony before the commission, Karim revealed that he had advanced 10 million rand to Matlala for Medicare 24. According to Karim, Matlala only repaid 1.75 million rand. I am Sibahle Mota in Pretoria.
1: Staying in Gauteng, a 74-year-old former apartheid era informer, also called Askari, is expected to appear before Benoni Regional Court this morning, facing multiple charges, including 15 counts of murder. The man is linked to three incidents in which young people were lured under the guise of receiving military training. It is alleged the suspect deceived the youth into believing they were participating in military operations against the apartheid government. Instead, they were murdered allegedly by the suspects and two accomplices who allegedly operated from the Flag Pass Farm, West Pretoria. Hawks spokesperson Katlego Mogale.
3: The suspects faced multiple charges, including 15 counts of murder, arson, kidnapping, unlawful possession of explosive, unlawful possession of a firearm and ammunition, as well as defeating or obstructing the administration of justice.
1: The leader of March and March Movement, Jacinta Zuma Ngobesa, says all the organizations taking part in the next week demonstration have signed a pledge to keep it peaceful. The group says that their action will remain peaceful with no violence, looting or loss of life. The movement leader reiterated calls for undocumented foreign nationals to leave the country by Tuesday, the 30th of June. Kobesa Zuma says they hopefully protest will be incident-free.
4: We're not calling for violence, but for government and the business sector to respect the law. It is that simple. No one will be violated. No one will be killed on the 30th of June. And no looting, I repeat, no one will be violated. No one will be killed on the 30th of June, and no looting will take place in our name.
1: Let's move now to South American soil. Two powerful earthquakes have struck Venezuela, killing at least 32 people and injuring 700 people. Venezuela's interim president, Delcy Rodriguez, has declared a state of emergency. 20 aftershocks have been recorded, and a number of buildings have collapsed in different parts of the country. The main airport serving the capital, Caracas, has suffered damage and is closed. President Rodrigo offered the her condolences roundup to the family of those killed. Exactly now, 4 after 9, we're back home in SA to recap our top story. Northwest businessman Suleiman Karim is unlikely to appear before the Matlanga Commission of Inquiry at the Bridget Mabandla Justice College in Pretoria today. That's it for now. Back again with the next update at 10. For SABC News, True FM, I am Bapili Semanduluka. Welcome to True Experience.

Absolutely love it. 9 minutes after nine on hashtag True Experience at True FM, 89.3 to 107.8, like no one else. Good morning to you. Thank you so much for joining us. And of course, I'm sitting in for Baba Rajina Mhlanje. We are coming to you live from Eastern Cape Legislature, Eastern Cape Youth Parliament 2026, empowering a conscientized generation for an inclusive future. Now, Zumzanz Africa marks 30 years of its constitution and commemorates the 50th anniversary of the 1976 Soweto uprising. The Eastern Cape Provincial Legislature hosted the 2026 Youth Parliament on 25 June 2026. Now, Le Platform Lena brings together young leaders, from across the province to engage in meaningful dialogue on youth empowerment, inclusive economic growth, and the fight against gender-based violence. Now, building on insight gathered through district-level workshops, the Youth Parliament seeks to amplify the voices of young people and strengthen their role in actually shaping a more equitable, prosperous, and socially just society. Silapage namhlanje to celebrate Youth Parliament 2026. I think a continuation of, the different conversations we've had, remember last week, this is a Mount Elif, coming to you live. So, with the different stakeholders, it is 10 minutes after 9. Good morning.

0: A good true experience at True FM, 89.3 to 107.8, like no one else. Pulling through, Ngulanga Mavuso, teaming up with the younger Chief Panther. Absolutely love it. We are coming to you live, namhlanje, ku Eastern Cape Youth Parliament 2026, empowering a conscientized generation for an inclusive future. And chilo gendati namhlanje, nanjengoko siyazi, ndoba uMzantsi Afrika marks 30 years of its constitution and commemorates the 50th anniversary of the 1976 Soweto uprising. The Eastern Cape Provincial Legislature hosts the 2026 Youth Parliament on the 25th of June 2026. Sise Bisho ke namhlanje. Nshilo nathi, we have different stakeholders esizoncokola nazo namhlanje on the show, so you do not want to miss it. We are on Facebook, we are True FM, and of course the hashtag is hashtag True Experience. Let's quickly pay some bills. Asibuyayo ke sizophinda siqhubekeke with our conversations today.
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Come on, more teaming up with Notende with Color of You. Ahead of that one, we had Amanda Black with Egoli from Kwayo. 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And of course, Kelly Namuzizi Pozimpopoma, we are coming to you live at Bisho Namhlanje. We are celebrating 30 years of our constitution, a conscientized youth advancing an inclusive economy and ending gender-based violence on the 50th anniversary of the 1976 uprising. We have different stakeholders esonqokola nazo namhlanje for theme and purpose of the day. Into bana sizothini apha namhlanje, sizokwenza ntoni apha namhlanje.

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Hashtag True Connection. We are too bold to follow, too fresh to copy. We are the definition of real, like no one else. Hashtag True Connections.

0: Absolutely love it. Pulling through Destiny's Child, pulling through with Cater to You. Ahead of that one, we had Rihanna teaming up with Mika, or Miki rather, Echo with Cater to You on hashtag True Experience at True FM, 89.3 to 107.8. Like now, and of course, we are coming to you live from Ebisho. Now, the Eastern Cape. The Eastern Cape Youth Parliament brings together young leaders from across the province to engage on critical issues ranging from economic inclusion to the fight against gender-based violence, to discuss the legislature's role in actually ensuring accountability, public participation, and youth development. And of course, namhlanje, we are joined by the chairperson of committees of the Eastern Cape Provincial Legislature, Dr. Tony Duba. Dr. Maskomgele Nkubeni Sibulele kakhulu ngexesha lakho. Thank you so much for inviting us. Ndomana Sbekandinati as a True FM Sizabalapa to celebrate with you guys. Now, what does celebrating 30 years of a constitution mean for Abandabat?
1: The constitution remains a foundation of our democracy. Over the past 30 years, it has guaranteed such rights, such as equality, education, freedom of expression and participation in government. Our responsibility is to ensure that every young person is empowered to access these rights and contribute meaningfully to the society.
0: Doc, we have, you know, the biggest challenge ngoku eMzantsi Afrika. I remember last week CTRF MBCC Mount Elif sibiziwe by the office of the premier, and I think quick conversations that we had last week enye yayo ibingumcimbi unemployment. Now, what is government doing to address youth unemployment?
1: Government continues to invest in skills development, entrepreneurship support, bursary opportunities, internship and youth employment programs. However, creating sustainable jobs requires collaboration between government, the private sector and young people themselves. You'll hear, when we are here inside Zizipo, you'll see the evidence what actually government is doing, especially in the far-flung areas like Ojogabi.
0: You'll hear
1: they are here. We are not here to speak on their behalf. We do oversight when we follow funds as a legislature. That we've appropriated to the department. We meet various young people who have been supported by government, but we say we must do more.
0: Yes. And any incumbent is I do a talk show in Ngoko. I remember yesterday we spoke to a young man, Umusa Sono, Owens Msebenz on Kekakul Community Act, and basically what he was speaking about, even Kumtimbi, we participation in the Banda. Nanjengoko siyazi into yobana siya kwi-elections ecacisa ke into yobana kubaluleke kangakanani into yobana abantu abatsha baparticipate kwezi zinto, and we understand that abantu abatsha ngoku abanye babo they don't want to participate in these things because bathi we don't see much difference and ivoti yam iza kwenza ntoni ndim ndindodwa. Now it brings me to your question yoba how can young people participate in governance naba bathi hayi wethu akho difference iza kwenziwa ndim ndiyi-one.
1: You can participate through public hearings, community structures, youth parliament, municipal forums, and civic organization. Their voices are critical in the shaping the policies that are affecting their future. I mean, the fact that, as Izipho, you have now parliament that is agile, the parliament that is so vibrant, it tells you to people exercising their democracy, going out to vote and engage, you know. So hence, you can't do it alone.
0: Yes.
1: If you see my response, talks on forum, in talks on organization, so don't do it alone.
0: Yes.
1: Be part of the establishment in the society, you
0: yes.
1: know. Because if you want to do it alone, you're not going to win. You know, I mean, here inside you have business forums of young people, you have chambers, you have youth formation that talk to traditional leaders. So you can't do it alone.
0: Yes.
1: Yeah.
0: Now, in this is again go kwi legislature. See, vanje ngabantu abathi into bana kukhi legislature. It's a role ye legislature. Okanye legislature idlala role engakanani kwi development yabantu abathi.
1: The legislature exercise oversight, pass laws and facilitate public participation through programs such as the Youth Parliament, a great platform where young people can engage directly with the decision makers here inside Zizipo. You will have the Premier, you will have members of the executive here inside Parliament. Young people, it's a theater that has been provided by Parliament so that and resolutions that will be taken here will be followed up by the committees.
0: Sure, amazing. Now, Doc, this is a gender-based violence. This is a conversation we've spoken about a number of times. And as Kazu Yeg, up until Sifumani solution to Lomqimbi with gender-based violence. Now, how can we end gender-based violence and femicide? Senzanjani, because, say, Bamba Iba West, the more we do awareness campaigns, the more we speak to people in that Iba West, order, we need to put an end to Lomqimbi with gender-based violence. Senzanjani, mtambo omnye na yuheli.
1: NGPV requires the whole of society. We need a stronger community awareness, education, law enforcement, support services for survivors, and active involvement of men and boys in changing harmful behavior. But most important of all, Zizipho. Funeka siyeke le nto ngesixhosa kuthiwa ngamamenemene. Xa umntu owenze le nto esazala nawe ibe ngathi akwenza kanganto. You know, because people that get affected, people get hurt by people that are close to them. Yes. So you need to speak out. It can be that my tetuskaya, clients, the fireman with you, or what do it must be reported to the authorities.
0: Yes.
1: So we are not going, and it cannot be lesser of a GPV when it's done by people that are associated with us.
0: Yes. You know,
1: GPV is a GPV, and people must be reported and people must be arrested irrespective of how close or the proximity that they have in queer leadership.
0: Sure. Doc, before we let you go, we are celebrating 30 years of a constitution year to a conscientized youth advancing an inclusive economy and ending gender-based violence on the 50th anniversary of the 1976 uprising. Kona ke before sibeka ndisiya khulula ndifuna ukwazi ngeimportance of youth parliament. Mhlawumbe umnye uyazibuza baku youth parliament ibaleke ngantoni? Why is it important?
1: It empowers young people to learn about democracy.
0: Yes.
1: Engage leaders directly and propose solutions to challenges affecting their communities. It is a platform where future leaders are nurtured.
0: Yes.
1: We had a different role of struggle in 1976 and now a goalpost of change.
0: Yes.
1: We must deal with the current challenges, and the parliament is a theater of ideas where people can share. But what is good, as I've said, whatever is said in parliament gets followed up.
0: Yes.
1: Because it's a resolution, it becomes a house resolution, and we must come back and account.
0: Sure.
1: About what we've done.
0: Amazing, Doc. As we are heading to elections, and generally we are closing off inyanga yolucha. Ndifuna njamazokugqibela nokukhuthaza njabantu see youth radio station as a true FM. Simanyelwe ngabantu abatsha. 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Athini njamazokugqibela?
1: The power is in your hands. The power is in your hands. Don't outsource your power and don't outsource your responsibility. Stand up and be counted among those who are fighting the current problems that are facing our country.
0: Yes.
1: If you think there will be solutions while you are sitting in a corner, there will not be a solution. We need your participation, each and every individual, each and every young person in South Africa, in the Eastern Cape. You must raise your hand.
0: Sure.
1: Counted among those who fight the current challenges.
0: Amazing. Doc Masibulele, thank you so much for joining us. Honorable Dr. Tony Duba, Chairperson of Committees, to understand the theme and the purpose of the day. They need to participate with democracy. They need to participate in governance. And I understand, like I said, in the conversation that we had this all with Umusa Sono, she spoke about abantu abatsha abangafuni ukuparticipate in politics, abangafuni ukuparticipate and governance. Asizukwazi ke ngokukhalaza xa zivulwe as platforms ndoba nansi platform ivuliwe for young people to share ingqondo zabo, to share their ideas, you know, unohulumende. 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Doc Ngosi kakhulu, once again, Honorable Dr. Tony Dube besincokola naye, Chairperson of Committees. Benchileke nathi, we have different stakeholders esizawuncokola nazo on the show, so you do want to make sure ndoba uhlala nathi namhlanje. Xa sibuye ke sizawuya engomeni, come back and speak to ezinye ze guests zethu sabanazo namhlanje.
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2: Suleiman Karim, who is scheduled to appear before the Madlanga Commission on Thursday, is unlikely to do so after allegedly being admitted to a medical facility. Karim suffered a heart attack in April and has previously cited health concerns. He was implicated during testimony by alleged political fixer Brian Mohodzi in connection with the controversial 360 million rand SEPs tender awarded to Madlala's company, Medicare 24. Early in his testimony before the commission, Karim revealed that he had advanced 10 million rand to Madlala for Medicare 24. According to Karim, Madlala only repaid 1.75 million rand. I am Sibahle Mota in Pretoria.
1: Botho eteksi sandakho umemelela kubaqhuba eteksi ukuba bangashiye abakhweli bendingalaza ngomhla wamashumi amathathu kwiJune ukuza njengoko kulindeleke imingcelele ejikelele kweli lizwe memelela 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
3: we are calling on all taxi operators associations our structures and members throughout the country to remain focused on the core mandate of the industry on the 30th June 2026 just as they do on any other day the responsibility of the taxi industry is to transport people safely reliably without interruption we further encourage government to continue strengthening border management system, improving immigration administration processes, and ensuring that immigration laws are applied fairly, consistently, and effectively.
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4: not calling for violence but for government and the business sector to respect the law it is that simple no one will be violated no one will be killed on the 30th of June and no looting I repeat no one will be violated no one will be killed on the 30th of June and no looting will take place in our name
1: Mina ngokumva kwa-10 masiphethe ezindaba ngenqaku besithengela itshotshentla singena wenze isimelwano nombuso nesigwebo ovusa umzikhethi madlala otyholwa ngokuba ngungqondongqondo lwaphulomthetho 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

0: 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Welcome to your second hour at True Experience. It is 9 minutes after 10 on hashtag True Experience. We are celebrating 30 years of our constitution, a conscientized youth advancing an inclusive economy and ending gender-based violence on the 50th anniversary of the 1976 uprising and packing a theme year to an we spoke to Dr. Tony Duba, and Dichilogenati coming up, so Mokola Naye, the Honorable Umakashela, Ungu Chief Whips, Zavakuegindabana Namsanje, Siteni Silapa. You know, what does celebrating 30 years of a constitution mean, especially for Amanda Machi Tetuptin, Kubasia Zivizis, the Oda Sibesingayas, Ndomana Itetuptin, and why voices Amanda Machas Barulikile? Especially when it comes to our democracy, when it comes to umqimbi governance. So coming up, we have Honorable Magashela on Good Chief Whip. Let's quickly play some bells, play a song, come back, say straight, Good Chief Whip.
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0: 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Like no one else, we are coming to you live at Bisho. And let's just Benchilo Gendati, a procession say Kalile, Yakriba, U speaker, we've really like a youth parliament, go Teta, Advocate Betcha. So I'm getting a pagatic parliament, a civil banana kwenze na.
1: From each of the eight regions of the Eastern Cape seated where our board members would ordinarily be seated. Eight of those are seated in the public gallery as well as other guests. We had also invited to attend our what is commonly known as institutions supporting democracy. So we also have in our midst chapter 9 and 10 institutions of the constitution. We had also invited heads of departments from the various organs of state so that they can hear firsthand the issues that will be debated and deliberated upon by the delegates here as accounting officers that support the executive authorities in the various departments. We had also extended an invitation to leadership structures in the higher institutions for higher learning, and both the universities as well as the FET colleges within the Eastern Cape. We also have youth formations of traditional and Khoisan leaders that we had invited as leaders responsible for issues pertaining to traditional leadership. We have those in our midst. We also have a variety of stakeholders that we had invited, stakeholders that are related to issues affecting the youth of the Eastern Cape. So we also have those in our midst. We also have exhibitors outside that are exhibiting services that youth would be relevant to our delegates as well as participants. So we would have banking institutions, we have various government departments like DESRAC, Agriculture, OTP, Isiqalo Youth Fund, Eastern Cape, and ECDC. We also have FNB, I think quite a number of institutions that we had invited to exhibit their services outside. Please do visit their stores, ask information that is critical that you would not ordinarily have access to because either their offices are far removed from where you come from. We have brought them here to the legislature so that you can access them here at the legislature. They have their exhibition stalls outside. As I indicated, IEC, I think, is also here. SARS is also here, as well as financial institutions, because I would assume that some of you are business people. You would want to know about access to funding. We've invited those stakeholders, and they're exhibiting outside. So please do visit those stores. And last but not least, you, the honorable members of the day, supported the most important guests for today, the honorable members seated where the ones that are elected as public office bearers would normally be seated. They're seated, we have honorable members sitting here from all eight regions. As I indicated, we have seven from each of the regions in the Eastern Cape, with eight supporting their peers seated in the public gallery. We have an apology, honorable speaker, of the guest speaker. Our guest speaker, Dr. Sunshine Myende, was supposed to be physically present here in the chamber with us. Unfortunately, because she finished late engagement yesterday in Cape Town, she will now be joining us virtually, but she will be connected. She'll still be able to deliver the keynote address. Then coming to the legislature, our apologies, besides the members of the legislature, we have an apology of the honorable speaker to the legislature, of the legislature, as well as the deputy speaker. Honorable Souls August, as well as who is our speaker to the legislature, as well as Honorable Voya Jali, who is our deputy speaker. Some of the members that are accompanying that delegation, there's chairperson of the Legislature Oversight Committee, Honorable Fitlani, there's Honorable Chairperson of Health, Honorable Vimbayo, there's Honorable Kasim, who's the Chief Whip of the Official Opposition, there's Honorable Dr. Bese, who's the Chairperson of the Peace and Agriculture, I don't know who else I'm forgetting. They are part of a delegation that is visiting Lower Saxony in Germany, which is part of the twinning arrangements that we have with Lower Saxony in Germany. Of course, the accounting officer, Mrs. Nomawethu Makani, is also part of that delegation. So she could not be part of us, but worry not, she has left me to hold the reins in her absence, just as Dr. Duba has been requested to act as the speaker for the duration. So those are the credentials and apologies. that I have been requested to table. I wish you all the best with your deliberations. Thank you so much, Honorable Speaker.
2: Thank you, Honorable Member. Honorable Members of the Youth Parliament and all the...
0: It is 19 minutes after 10. 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Like no one else. We are coming to you live at Bisho, a legislator. We are celebrating 30 years of our constitution, a conscientized youth advancing an inclusive economy and ending gender-based violence on the 50th anniversary of the 1976 uprising. There are different stakeholders as Koyo, Namhlanje, exhibitors as Koyo, banking institutions, government institutions, IEC as well. 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Sawuva kuye ke in just a bit. Let's play a song and then xa sibuyayo siya straight ku Honorable Magashela.

Oh, yeah, boy. I'm so wet. Perfect bonjour. 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This month is all about youth courage. Saisusa from then with 50 years of 1976. And Fandax Kimsam, we have the courage to become. Silete Kaya and stand with our community. Started with the thought. Now we have the courage to create and the courage to sound. Like the Red Bull Symphonic with Peace for My Peeps. Anything can happen, so get the courage to tell your story. Ngubamalanga, our fun. Zansi for sure is the source. From going live at Great Town to empowering the youth with the Enoch Matebula Foundation. SAPC1, Zansi for sure, the source of youth courage. My gosh.

0: 25 minutes after 10 on hashtag True Experience at True FM, go 89.3, 107.8. Like no one else said, if you have just joined us, welcome to Etika Malam Guzizi, Paul Zips and Popoma. We are out at Bisho Namhlanje, a legislature, and as the Eastern Cape Provincial Legislature commemorates 30 years of South Africa's constitution and reflects on the legacy of the 1976 youth uprising, the role of Amanda Macha in actually strengthening it democracy and remains more important than ever. Now joining us namhlanje sizonqokola naye uadvocate Koleka Beja, acting secretary and executive manager, legal and procedural. Advocate, masikwamkele enkqubeni, sibulele kakhulu ngexesha lakho. Thank you so much, Kosi kakhulu, siyabulela for joining us namhlanje. Ndifuna siqale apha, what does celebrating 30 years of your constitution mean, ngakumbi for abantu abatsha? We are celebrating inyanga yabantu abatsha, ithetha ukuthini for abantu abatsha?
1: For abantu abatsha, celebrating 30 years of the constitution means that whilst it's a might be a different group of abantu abatsha from abantu abatsha that we had in 1976.
0: Yes.
1: It means that we reflect, we look back where we come from, we evaluate where we come from, what the constitution has done for abantu abatsha. So many opportunities have been presented to abantu abatsha because of the struggles of the 1976 group, because of the struggles that saw us having a constitution, a final constitution being adopted in 1996. So for abantu abatsha, it's an opportunity to then deliberate and discuss what are the issues that they face in 2026. And how can then build on what was started in 1976 and that culminated in the 1996 constitution as they prepare to be our future leaders?
0: You know, Advocate, we are fighting a different struggle. Ngoku nje mbuchilo 2026, we have the biggest struggle, yeah, unemployment. Abantu abatsha bayathunywa kuthiwe yena esikolweni, baye esikolweni, babuye bahlale emakhaya with izetifiketi zabo. It's so sad and ibuhlungu kakhulu. And I think yenye conversations that we spoke about, we conversation here to Mount Elif last week. Now ndiyafuna uyazi into yobana, what is government doing to address umcimbi we-unemployment?
1: The government, through various organs of state, deliberately sets aside money through annual performance plans to ensure that the budget that the legislature appropriates through the appropriation bill is pro young people.
0: Yes.
1: So that young people are then effectively supported, not through short term deliverables, but through a deliberate act of ensuring that in the annual performance plans, they have clear plans on what is it that they're going to do to ensure that abantu abatsha, the issue of unemployment, is addressed. So as the legislature, for us, it is the responsibility then for the legislature is to maintain oversight over those plans to ensure that there are plans that seek to address long-term the issue of unemployment, and also to partner with them. And not leave them behind, to hear them, which is why we are organizing this parliament, because we want to provide an opportunity to the youth to also provide possible solutions to ending unemployment. So we are hoping that the executive organs of state are listening to the proposals that the young people are going to come up with, so that as they then design their plans, their plans respond to what has been raised by the young people. Because it serves no purpose for government to sit on the side and plan on its own without listening and hearing abantu abatsha, because as you correctly state, they're facing newer challenges. Most likely not completely newer challenges, but they have creative solutions. They have creative solutions. So the PESC government needs to respond to those creative solutions that abantu abatsha we're hoping they're going to be tabling at this youth parliament of 2026.
0: You know, xa kuthethwa nge-governance, abanye baye bacinga into yobana hayi yinto ekude ekude kunathi, sazi ntoni ithina nge-governance. 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
1: The issue of participating in it starts with the most probably say cliche, the government that you put to be government, you must participate through voting.
0: Yes,
1: it starts there. It starts there. We cannot complain later. Our Banda Baja can't complain later when they sit back and do not go and register to vote.
2: Yes.
1: And actually show up on the day of voting and say, this is the government that I want to see.
2: Yes.
1: So that's the short and simple answer that I can give you, that it starts with deciding. Mm. Having a voice, using, people fought for universal adult suffrage. So it starts with them showing up at voter registration weekend and registering. I mean, IEC has made it easy. There's electronic voter registration. So it starts with the youth being deliberate about Ndubana. This is the government that I want to see. So I'm going to stand on that queue. I am going to vote because I want to see Uzizipo be representing me, whether as an independent candidate or whether belonging to a political party. Mm.
2: Nditshilo ku-Dr. Duba ndathi siyeva nge-legislature but abantu abaninzi abayazi uba thini role ye-legislature, yintoni i-legislature, kwenziwa ntoni i-legislature. So I think and ndibuza ngolu hlobo because I'm sure nomnye umntu ongayaziyo but olaziyo eli gama le-legislature oyazi uba there's i-legislature in the Eastern Cape eBishop, but I don't know uba kwenziwa ntoni i-legislature okanye ithini role ye-legislature in actually developing abantu abatsha. Mhlawumbi ungasicacisela.
1: Our role, if I trace it from the constitution, it's three-legged. I'm trying and make it simple. Upper legislature, we make laws.
2: Okay.
1: We pass laws that have been either introduced by executive or ezisuka kuthi.
2: Okay.
1: So abantu abatsha need to participate when we have public participation activities. Mm-hmm. Because when we have a piece of law that has been introduced in the legislature, we go out on public hearings. Mm-hmm. We publicize the public hearings. So we need abantu abatsha, we need the voice of abantu abatsha to influence abana. When that bill is ultimately passed, mm-hmm. it is the voice of abantu abatsha. That's one way. So they need to participate in our public hearings. Nathi ke, we are trying to come up with creative means, because it's important that participate, because the traditional means may not suit them,
2: yes.
1: Which is, for example, expecting them to go to a community hall. The band may phone us. So we'll try we have digitized our systems to ensure that we capture them, we're able to reach out to them.
2: Yes.
1: Then the other thing that we do here is oversight, maintaining oversight over provincial executive organs of state, which is the departments, the entities.
2: Okay.
1: They account to the legislature for the plans that they would have tabled to us.
2: Mm.
1: Our meetings are open to the public.
2: Mm.
1: We would like to see abantu abatsha bezi meeting in Zetu.
2: Mm.
1: Sit in whilst the rules do not allow them, but unless low meeting bebevumelekile. Our meetings are open to the public in terms of the constitution. We would love to see them. We publicize our meetings through our social media pages. Because we want them to know that Ufudede, the Department of Economic Development, is a perisher before the portfolio committee. Case in point, I think I once received a message from Tengile, one of the trailblazing young leaders. I said, advocate, I saw that Kukwi meeting, Gagaga did it, ABC and G is going to be considered. Can I come? And I said, yes.
2: Mm.
1: All you need is your ID so that Ukwazunge and Apa Egeitin. Other than that, our meetings are open to the public.
2: Mm.
1: And we also have activities, and the other leg is public involvement, just in general. We go out there and educate the public. We also hold parliaments such as this. This is just one of the means in which we are reaching out to the youth. We have programs such as taking legislature to the people. We want the young people to attend those.
2: Mm-hmm.
1: Even our mobilization, we mobilize in a way that says that young people must be part of those.
2: Yes.
1: So the various means in which the youth can participate in the legislature. And we have this year the offices of the speaker, Honorable Souls August, and the presiding officers and our secretary have been deliberating partnering with the South African Youth Council to ensure that we have a partnership that was signed last week last weekend with the South African Youth Council as the leaders responsible for driving issues related to youth, because the South African Youth Council formations the youth.
2: Yes.
1: So you'll get all sorts of formations under the umbrella of South African Youth Council. So we've partnered with them this year to ensure that we're able to be to drive.

0: just to mention a few.
1: Amazing. Ndiyathanda advocate that you mention umcimbi we-youth parliament, because umbuzo wami bizoba why silapha, why kubalulekile into yobana sibe kanti silapha, why is youth parliament important for abantu abatsha, and I think uyiphendule. Now kwezinye zengxaki like I mentioned into yobana we are facing you are facing different struggles ngoku ezohlukileyo kwezi zango 1976. We spoke about unemployment. There's gender-based violence and femicide. Ndingathi isohlule asiyazi noba masiqale phi sithini. Kodwa mhlawumbi nje ucebisa siqalaphi, where do we start in actually making sure that we end gender-based violence and femicide in our families, in our communities, kwiindawo esiphangela kuzo, ezikolweni, njalo njalo.
0: I think we'll paint less because it starts in our families. It starts in our families. And you know, when we came up with the concept of youth parliament, as we said, I think we spent a better part of this interview on unemployment. But we then said, men, hang on. We would be missing it if we do not ask this cohort, this sector, to deliberate on gender-based violence and homicide. Let's hear them. You would say abantu who are still able which I don't want to believe that isohlule. I don't want to believe that isohlule, but we felt that because they might not be as tainted, they might not be as they might still be able to change how they think. And to be honest, as a parent myself, I want to believe that abantwana are a different generation.
1: Yes, they are.
0: If you just give them a chance to listen, you might just come up with better solutions as far as ending gender-based violence and femicide is concerned. Because they are a product of seeing how bad this is. Yes. And I want to believe that they want to do better. I always find, and this is of course my personal opinion, I always find that they're a generation that wants to do better, not that our generation and the generation before me does not want to do better. So ngabantwana bethu, they are our products. They live some of these realities. So let's hear them. Mhlawumbi babona izinto esingaziboniyo. Some they are from observing outside,
1: yes,
0: and being children of victims of gender-based violence. Some they can come up with solid input on what we have been missing, because the law is there.
1: Yes.
0: We know what a victim is supposed to be doing. The law enforcement agencies know what's supposed to happen, but what is it that is not happening?
1: Yes.
0: That every day, every hour, we still have to contend with gender-based violence. So we then decided in the course of that, can we just hear them on gender-based violence and femicide? So that's one thing I'm excited. Yes, I'm excited about economic issues, but I'll be paying attention when it comes to that gender-based violence and femicide issue.
1: Sure. Advocate, before we let you go, in message yako, we are closing off inyanga yolucha. Message yako to abantu abatsha, iTrue FM, CC Youth Radio Station, simanyele abantu abatsha, ndifuna umyalezo wakho uthini kubo, ndithilo ku Dr.
0: Tuma.
1: Indobana abanye baphelelwe lithemba, like I said, indobana kuyathiwa indobana yena esikolweni, go apply, baya esikolweni, babuye bahlale endlini, omnye uphelelwe lithemba, ukudala engaqesheke engafumani imisebenzi. 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
0: Man, Sisipho, it's yeah, what do I say? I said I'm a parent myself, and what I always tell my daughter is the tools are there. Government is doing its best to assist. May they not lose hope.
1: Yes.
0: May they not lose hope. May they please take up the space, and may they please get us to listen. We want to hear them, which is why we organized this youth parliament. I respect the voice of Domcha, because when you're used to doing things in a certain way, you might miss your own blind spots. Influence decisions, participate in your little corners where you can participate.

0: And for me, I want to tell Abanda Bacha that you are the future. You are our future. I know we are handing them a future that Mthambi, as you're saying, looks bleak. Mm. But if they take it with both hands and run with it, things will change.
1: Yes.
0: Things will change. And they ought to be better versions of us.
1: Mm.
0: They ought to be better versions. We've done what we could, and we can do, and we're still doing more. We still owe them that.
1: Yeah.
0: Because we are seated in these positions of authority. Mm. We will not give up.
1: Yes.
0: We will not give up. We will keep trying for them. But I want to tell them to not, no matter how bleak the situation looks like, and as long as we have not given up trying, I want to ask them not to give up trying. They are and ought to be better versions of us. And I trust that they will be.
1: Sure. Amazing. Advocate Siyabulela, thank you so much.
0: Thank you so much. Thanks for having me.
1: Thank you so much. Ms. Nokola Nadamhlanje, Advocate Kolega Beja, Acting Secretary and Executive Manager, Legal and Procedural with Ms. Nokola Nadamhlanje. So, Pina Kesi Kangele, Youth Voice at the Eastern Cape Youth Parliament 2026, Selape Bisho, a legislator. Let's quickly pay some bells, play a song. As we, I guess, help Pina Skubegege with our program.
2: In 1976, youth has featured on, and for 50 years, the nation has watched as the story unfolds. And namhlanje, the courage looks the same and different. It looks like showing up when no one believes in you. It's about finding the strength to stand up again. The courage of 1976 is a pillar in 2026. SAPC 1, Mzansi for sure, the source of youth courage. My God.
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I love this song so much. Kelly Khumalo pulling through with Robbie Malinga, Sobabili. Ahead of that one, we had Afro Traction with Ngiphelele. Tabsi, ahead of that one, finally on hashtag True Experience at True FM, 89.3 to 107.8, like no one else. Taking us exactly to 6 minutes before 11 with True Experience. Kelly Namuzizipo, Zips Mbopoma, Namhlanje, we are coming to you live at Bisho, a legislature. And Namhlanje, we are celebrating 30 years of a constitution year to a conscientized youth advancing an inclusive economy and ending gender-based violence on the 50th anniversary of the 1976 uprising. Coming up, with myself, otherwise, thank you so much for listening to True Experience. Parliament.

0: How you ever? Clap so wet, yo. Ever fit point, yo. In 1976, you just switch on. And for 50 years, the nation has watched as the story unfolds. And namhlanje, courage looks the same and different. It looks like showing up when no one believes in you. It's about finding the strength to stand up again. The courage of 1976 is appealing in 2026. SAPC 1, Zansi for sure. The source of youth courage. My gosh.
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1: Stories making headlines. A controversial businessman pleads guilty and Karim could face possible prosecution under the Madlanka Commission Act. And I'm nicely done. Good morning. We're starting in Gauteng province. Controversial businessman Vusumzi Kat Matlala has pleaded guilty to all charges against him in the Pretoria Specialized Commercial Crimes Court. He faces serious charges of corruption, fraud and money laundering related to a 228 million rand contract his company secured from the South African Police Service, SAPS. Matlala has also pleaded guilty on behalf of his company, Medicare 24. Additionally, he is expected to enter into a plea and sentencing agreement with the state, which may influence the outcome of his case that involves 16 others, including senior police officers. Matlala responded to all the charges against him.
2: Yourself as accused number one, pertaining the count of fraud involving certain bit documentation in respect of a tender to the value of 228,665,280 rand. As accused number one, how do you plead to this count?
3: I plead guilty.
2: Guilty.
3: Guilty.
2: Thank you.
1: Northwest businessman Suleiman Karim faces possible prosecution under the Madlanka Commission Act if he refuses an independent medical exam. Evidence lead advocate Matthew Chuckerson told the Madlanka Commission that its evidence leaders may request that he be prosecuted for allegedly hindering the commission's proceedings. The Madlanka Commission is hearing an application for Karim's testimony to be postponed to 15 July 2026. Karim, who was scheduled to testify today, did not appear after being declared medically unfit. Chalkasin further argued that if Karim is unable to testify by 15 July 2026, the commission should proceed to make findings based on the evidence already presented without hearing any further evidence from him.
4: If Mr. Karim does not agree to be examined by an independent specialist, then we will ask the commission to recommend that he be prosecuted under Section 5 and 6 of the Commission's Act and Regulation 12.24 for hindering the proceedings of the commission. And we will also ask for the commission to make its findings on the basis of the evidence that we've heard thus far from Mr. Karim, but no further evidence.
3: Regarding that
1: Gauteng law enforcement agencies say they are fully prepared for the planned protest action on the 30th of June with a comprehensive security operation already underway. The Provincial Joint Operation and Intelligence Structure has announced that thousands of officers, specialized police units, helicopters, drones, and extensive CCTV network will be deployed across the province. This operation is part of a three-phase strategy aimed at preventing disruptions and ensuring the safety of residents in Gauteng. During a media briefing in El Dorado Park, Johannesburg, Gauteng Provincial Commissioner Lieutenant General Tamim Tombeni stated that while they respect the constitutional right to peaceful protest, they will take action against any threats to public safety, critical infrastructure, and law and order.
5: Maintaining public order is the order of the day, and furthermore, violence, intimidation, malicious damage to property, the incitement of violence is something which will not be tolerated. Any person who commit criminal offense to be dealt with in accordance with the law. We wish to emphasize that immigration enforcement remains the responsibility of authorized state officials.
1: At exactly now 5 after 11 o'clock, let's recap our top story. Controversial businessman Vusumzi Kat Matlala has pleaded guilty to all charges against him in the Pretoria Specialized Commercial Crimes Court. That's it for now. I'll be back again with the next update at 12. For SABC News here at True FM, I am Bapili Semanduluga.
6: Zizipo Zips Mbopoma on Ingongo Monday to Friday, 11 a.m. till 12 noon. 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

0: after 11 on hashtag Ngoko at True FM 89.3 to 107.8. Like no one else, Neo pulling through with Miss Independent on hashtag Ngoko. Thank you so much for joining us. Ikabalam kuzizi po zips mpopoma. And of course, Namhlanje, we are coming to you live at Bisho. Now, as Umzantsi Afrika marks 30 years of its constitution and commemorates the 50th anniversary of the 1976 Soweto uprising, the Eastern Cape Provincial Legislature hosts the 2026 Youth Parliament on 25 June 2026. The platform brings together young leaders from across the province to engage in meaningful dialogue on youth empowerment, inclusive economic growth, and the fight against gender-based violence. Building on insight gathered through its district-level workshops, the Youth Parliament seeks to amplify the voices of Amanda Bacha and strengthen their role in actually shaping a more equitable, prosperous, and socially just society. Shangelo Mcimbi namhlanje, we are celebrating 30 years of our constitution. Silapha ke namhlanje Bishop Ntshilo ke nathi sawuncokola naye uQhamisa Thengile from Amathole district. Got again exciting news. South Africa SABC TV licenses has partnered with Capitec to make paying your TV license simple, affordable, and accessible. If you are a Capitec client, sign in to the app and click on Transact. 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It's as easy as that. You'll receive instant SMS confirmation. You can keep your stories alive and your screens shining bright. TV licenses, pay yours, make a difference. Or rather 11 minutes after 11. Chilege nathi namhlanje sinqokola noQhamisa Thengile from Amathole district. Nguye sinqokola naye namhlanje. 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
1: Masibulise msasi, sibulise nakubaphulaphuli be-True FM. Thank you for having us.
0: Thank you so much. 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
1: It's a lovely occasion. Abantu abatsha are getting the center stage in the Eastern Cape. Sivuye kakhulu. I'm from Amathole district, a rural district. Kodwa ke singabantu abatsha, we are really getting the center stage where we're having and holding our youth parliament of 2026. Sagqibela kukuba nelindibano ngo-2023. Sabeka izicwangciso. The premier today was reporting to say what has been progress in implementing the resolutions of the youth parliament of 2023, which included supporting young people, you know, in business, supporting young people in different spheres, you know, to create inclusive economic growth. Yeah. And of course, we are also hearing process and growth in the process of the Iskalo Youth Fund, where young people have been funded, Besikona, even when the June 16 was being celebrated. And of course, we appreciated and we saw young people in different sectors. Aba support wa yabanya banikwi truck, abanya banikwi tractor. Seeing young person kulenda ukuyo vukuzenzele. So we're seeing it in action. And again, young people of the Eastern Cape namhlanje are having this historic gathering. Baza ubanezicwangciso ezitsha, including myself, to say, how do we expand and create an inclusive economic growth? Siyazazi ke growth frontiers as identified liphondo le Eastern Cape, including agriculture, oceans, economy, manufacturing, manufacturing, tourism. Sibabeka njani abantu abatsha at the center yokhulo kweqoqosho in the Eastern Cape. And how do we, you know, shy away or limit or reduce or prevent the reality of gender-based violence and femicide? Ngoba sithi singabantu abatsha, ukuba ndixhomekeke kulaa boyfriend yam for you know laa mbhejo, andizukwazi uba ndiyibaleke i-gender-based violence. Xa qala undiqhwaba, eqala uthetha kakubi, eqala undikhaba, ndicenge into yobana ndihlala naye, ndikipita naye. I need that, you know, plate of supper. So we're saying let's empower young people bakwazi uzimela, and this is one of the center, you know, themes of the conversation today at the Youth Parliament.
0: Ndiyavuya ke xa uthetha ngaloo nto leyo, kuba umbuzo wam ebuzalandela ibizawuba i-theme yalo nyaka ye-Youth Parliament ithetha ukuthini kuwe specifically as an individual, as umntu omtsha olapha namhlanje.
1: I'm a young person who is in the township and rural economic space. Ndingusomashishini. I own a student residence and I own a training company. So for me, you know, bringing young people to talk about how we can create an inclusive economy is very important, mm-hmm. because sinabantu abatsha abafundileyo abane degrees abanye bene post graduate degrees, whereas these young people bacofi till kwi shop has till singazuzibiza because we don't want to give them free marketing. Now it's important ndobana how do we siso somuntu omtsha frocofi till akwazi uyokwenza lento befundela ukuyenza. If those jobs are not available, then let's be intentional about the as the Eastern Cape government about the creation of jobs, the creation and the support of small businesses. Ngoba zizo is small businesses ezizawukwenza imisebenzi ikwazi into oba isondele ebantwini. We understand that the National Development Plan of 2030 says it is small businesses, it is the local economy that's going to create 11 million jobs by 2030. The question is 2026 ngo, how far are we from creating those jobs? So we're happy when we see an intentional government that can say to its young people, yizani, from all eight regions, there's no region that's more represented than another. There's no prioritization of metros and a less, you know, support or intent around the rural regions. Everyone is here. But what is important, Eastern Cape, how do we make sure that we don't make these gatherings just ceremonial gatherings of Figo Forte, Ubusa Parlamenta, but how do you make sure that you make your mark? We are happy as young people that are a bit senior but are still participating, yes. to say in the 2023 Parliament, we led it. We made sure it was a success. Namhlanje siyavuya bonto babantu abatsha basayibambile and we are still here. See, less than 35 are still supporting.
2: I love it. Now, Kamisa, you know, usuge mathole. Yes, there's a business challenges osibonayo as faced ngabantu abatsha, especially with district yakho. And mhlawumbi izawuncedisa njani izinto ezifana nalesi kuyo namhlanje eqinisekiseni that we siyadilishana nazo. We make sure that we empower abantu abatsha. Zeziphi eza challenges ozibonayo into yobana urhulumente kuyafuneka ayinike ingqwalasela le into?
1: All right. Sasi ndisuke amathole kucendane. Kwilale mgqubagqubane where opportunities do not easily come. You know, when we talk about there's this funding, there's this opportunity, you think automatically young people bayayazi. They don't know. Young people don't even know that some of these iskalo youth fund do exist. Young people don't even know that as department small business development did it. They don't know about them. So we overly think that it's normal for anyone to get information when it's actually not. Access to information is actually a luxury for those of us that come from rural areas.
2: Yes.
1: That's number one. Now, it's important that we have these gatherings, and it's important that as young people, Bepondole Eastern Cape, we resolve to bring these departments closer. Namhlanje, the guest speaker who's talking as we're here now inside, Uthi Indobana, she's leading, she's a board chairperson of NYDA. The question is NYDA found in every district? Not only that, but closer, because as it's early with center towns, we got NYDA, FBCM, but I'm sadly more to come in Selecholong. So how do we make access to information a reality for everyone in the Eastern Cape? And the last thing, I'm coming from a very a district that is in the coastline. We are part of the 500 kilometers coastline in the Eastern Cape, the Amatol. Now, uzawufika kukho abantu abatsha abangaqeshwanga, fika kukho abantu abatsha that are living in poverty, yet uhlele xa ngolwandle. And the sad reality is that ebusuku la malwandle, there's a lot of looting and theft that is happening there from nations that are aware. I'm saying nations because I don't want to. But otherwise, what's important is to say, sibafundisa njani abantu bethu to participate kuqoqosho olulapha xa ngwabo. Because inclusive economic growth is not about taking people, the outward mobility of skills where young people leave the Eastern Cape, Maya, go Kapa, go out, but it's about investing in me where I am. Kukwa, you know, young people that live in areas, there are areas Mzegolo or Tambo that have got, you know, a cave and all of that. How do you empower young people to lead tourism spaces, tourism economy? And how do we reduce e-bureaucracy and red tape? Because now we recently had, and we're against it as young people of the Eastern Cape, this thing where if before you become a tour guide, if no go fund you, so only go license, you can't teach me how to and kuyo. Why do I need a license to make that 50 rand or 100 rand? You get me? Now what is important is to say, let's reduce the English. reduce the English, bring the economy close to the people, less red tape, less bureaucracy, more intent. But the session, we are hopeful that it's going to have robust discussions, because ngoku, we are celebrating 50 years of the Soweto uprisings. Young people were intentional. The issue is now, what is the struggle of young people of 2026 and how intentional are we to fight it?
2: They turned a little bit about tourism. A few weeks ago, this is Port St. John's. Pioneer Port St. John's, kwa chuo, kindo bana, tani puma glendo nize kuyo ze, niye esnuka, niyo bona landa wine pink water.
1: Stema za kona.
2: Yebo, sam puma gesa ya pa, pasifika po, because obviously siya fika, siya azi, siya kalukuza glenda, so fascinated. And then a young boy, I think una 9 or 10, ibingu yi talk idea.
1: Yes.
2: A chatter spondo, a sponisa around. A condos in casing Ayaz in Alanda, see Colomb, done on a 12
1: to have a language.
2: No, being an license, Gumdanomling, or Bonavan to Abachik as I bang as Azibaba Zotini up, what tatty opportunity, what in Zambonisa around by Lenda, Oquins, Wandoni up, what in Quati. It was so amazing, because Gumdanomling, Utino, Sambus, we as a lap young girl, and Utikos, the Kulele up, so the Ayaz Linda window, we
1: have
2: exactly. So they turn and do it in Dobana, sometimes as red tape, Zizo, Ezzi, sends a band bang across. Access is in those communities up so that bazokwazi nabo ubane livelihood. Now you spoke about gender-based violence and femicide. See batsala njani abantu abathi into bana babe iphathele conversation kwezi discussions bangabingaphandle okanye kuthi gqise kusenziwa i-decisions babe bona bengakhange ba-involve. 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
1: The reality is that youth parliament in and of itself answers the question, my lady, because apha akubizwa ngoomama, akubizwa ngabantu abadala, akubizwa ngadepartment officials oopremier namalungu epalamente. Namhlanje something unique is happening. Amalunga parliament ahlele kwigalari abukela abantu abatsha being the ones that are having the conversation. So I think today's gathering is enough of an explanation to say young people are being put into the conversation themselves. But moreover, it's important that xa siphuma parliament, because when you are done in boardrooms, you are done in the legislature and parliament, you must then go to the community and drive awareness. Yes. Because payana kwa community singamaxhosa. Right, and in the kuluma mama sethi kumntana memendweni kuyanyanyazelwa, and difuna uba ngumisisi ngoba ndiwabukela amakhaya angenabo tata edeleleka. I'm raised by a single mother. It's easy for a thief to come as a krekeza, and you hardly get the community doing anything about it. But magyo krekeza kota tubani, maya kalama totelali, haibo seatelelwa, hini uudlamini. What about the woman-led homes? Because now ndiza ukula, ndiza even toba, I'm not secure without a man. And it's that level of dependence. As I undenze ndoba, ndihlale naye ngqwaba, ndihlale naye ndibethe ndinkula, even when there's no longer love.
2: Yeah.
1: But I long for that security. At least the idea of having a man around is enough to keep me to say,
2: yes,
1: even if I'm being abused. So it's important that when we come out of the youth parliament, as young people that were part of the robust discussions, so we join other young people. Bakhona abanye, obviously the legislature is not big enough to accommodate all the youth of the Eastern Cape, but let's come out led by the South African Youth Council and other youth formations, political and non-political. Masiphume iphulo siye ebantwini abatsha, siye nakwiinkosi ezingabantu abatsha nakookumkani. I-legislature is part of umhlaba kakumkani uSandile, who is a young king. Now, that is important because how does he as a young king lead a revolution in our culture to say, makesi hoye into yobana gender-based violence is real, and it is also iyabethelelwa, it's authorized, it's licensed through our culture, which says umntu ongumama is secondary, to a point of even saying uyakwazi umzali umntana abe ngumfana but uzaba intloko yekhaya lakho should your husband die. How does my own son become intloko yekhaya lakho? So we've got a culture that we need to relook and say, really, are we not perpetrating violence? Are we not causing into yobana umntana ongumfana angamrespect umntu ongumama? Now, there are many things, but I think it's a very important gathering. And the most important thing that I usually say, Kemna, is that for me to be able to run away from GBV, let me be empowered, at least economically, because the hand that feeds you controls you.
2: Yes.
1: Now, aside from culture, church, and everything, there's no God, the mother, sibukele. But anyway, we are raised by a Christian, you know, society, God, the Father, God, the Son, God, the Holy Spirit. You could not even, so sons of God was tattooed. I don't got the markers. But anyway, look, what's important is to say, capacitate the woman, the young girl, to know that you can have your own dignity, you can run your own businesses, you can have your own successful career. Come to a relationship voluntarily, not because you feel you have to.
2: Oh, I love it. We have leaders zikahulumente ezilapha ngaphakathi eParliament namhlanje. Premier is here, and many government officials abalapha ngaphakathi. Uthini umyalezo wakho kubo kuba bazayiva le message, bazayifumana le message as umuntu omtsha olapha namhlanje? Ithini message ofuna ukuyithumela kubo?
1: You know, it's important that we have leaders whose hearts are in the right place. It's one thing to be popular and one thing to be favored. And of course, we're not reducing their good acts to popularity, but it's one thing to be elected. Ubekandu, you are the most favored candidate.
2: Yeah.
1: It's another to then have your heart in the right place when the job has to be done. Moreover, umsebenzi wokhokhela abantu, there's a quote that says you can't lead them if you don't love them.
2: Yes.
1: Umsebenzi wokhokhela abantu udinga into oba intliziyo yakho ibe lapha ebantwini. That's number one. There's a quote I love a lot by Amilcar Cabral ethi, we must always remember as leaders that people are not fighting for ideas, for the things in our heads. They are fighting to win material change. When we're done speaking English, and it handi English, when we're done speaking English, with the bureaucracy, we must be able to come out and then say, now that we, how do we make younger lessons lungu school accessible in terms of impact? I had a conversation with the commissioner with Triple BEE recently, and I'm saying to him, Triple BEE is meant for black people to benefit. Yet it's used as a scorecard. Are you black? Are you woman? Are you from a rural area? There's more to that. When people on the ground scale transformation, they want to say, programs, but I have felt the programs through impact in my own life. So long as abantu bengeka, I feel the impact of the work that government is doing on the ground, then government is not doing it. It's one part, and it's very important to have a Scholar Youth Fund, to have any other fund in place. But the most important part is to make sure they must be able to access.
2: Yes.
1: Without access, you have done nothing.
2: Sure, I love that. Kamisa, quickly, before we let you go, but you look amazing.
1: I'm dressed by your sugar designs.
2: Really?
1: A young person from Ebongweni.
2: Wow, you look amazing.
1: Thank you so much.
2: I think there's funny contact details.
1: Please.
2: But before so cool, quickly, in a minute, uthini umyalezo kwi-youth? 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
1: You know, we sometimes ndaye kuqeshwa, ndaye kuzixelela banza ukhangela ingqesho. When I met an abusive employer, I stayed in that abusive employment relationship until ndazibuza into yoba, no man, my employer has been abusive until ndayibona uba yi-abuse le. When you decide to continue uba uyibonile uba yi-abuse, it's now self-abuse. What I'm saying is, it's important that as young people, we take charge of our own lives. Yes, the government is there to create an enabling environment, but it's your responsibility to make sure your life becomes something.
2: Yes.
1: I'm not a coma gwingosi. I'm not a coma gu premier. I'm not a coma gu political party. Local government elections. There are many young people, it's beautiful to watch, that are contesting, yes, through different political parties. But but xa ujonga pha athi ndinedigri ndinento ethile ndinento ethile I'm ready to lead. Let's support those young people. Sibaza singabazi because we are stuck being led by people. Abalalayo kwezi legislature. Abalalayo kwezi kwaba masipala kwezi councils. Now, what's important is as young people, we need to identify our struggle individually and collectively as a generation to say, as a generation, kakum support manum dom cha inga se futeza voters roles vele zwene age na ngaven fagu ex kapeta ngwe age. What's also important. There's a quote I love so much. It's a quote by Steve Bantu Biko the late. He says, the most powerful weapon in the hand of the oppressor is the mind of the oppressed. Esona sixhobo sinamandla kakhulu kumcinazeli wakho yingqondo yakho. It's time, 50 years after Soweto uprising, surely it is time that young people take charge of their minds.
2: Yes.
1: One thing, there's nothing you cannot do if your mind is resolute on it. But if uzixelela into yobana your life is going to be a product of what Madamini does ngo 12 o'clock ezinzulwini zobusuku. Eyakho ke leyo. Thina ke bantu sithi take charge of our lives. Siyahamba siyothungisa umntu asekhaya sithi look like we've got no problems. So what is important is that as young people, let's take charge of their of our lives individually and as a generation. Makasi unite, man.
2: Yes.
1: One of the biggest challenges against a black person is a black person.
2: Mm.
1: You think you're going to do it? I can have the biggest stand, some summer orange, apa kwe sako sama, ito angkwako. Now, we need to make sure that kutwa masubaya abangare, baya rantikare, yeah. Uko, there's a nice poster that I saw, it becoming a spaza shop owner. If we could be intentional, if we could be intentional to support the black young person who's doing a spaza shop, umama on a spaza shop, that is your local economy. Expanding inclusive growth is not about doing it on cool when the motto. Thank you very much.
2: Oh, Siabulela, thank you so much, Kamisa. Koska Kulu Umse.
1: Thank you.
2: Koska Kulu. The phone number is designer Yako.
1: You have sugar designs on Facebook also.
2: Love it. Thank you, thank you so much. Miss Nogola Nainam Sajum, Kamisa Tengile, Osuke Matole, District in Wege, Youth, Umdom Chai, Miss Nogola Nainam Sajum, Sandongina, Parliament, the Stalin like Esobelum Fanikis on Mondwani of what's actually happening. As the Eastern Cape Youth Parliament commemorates 30 years of South Africa's constitution and the 50th anniversary of the 1976 youth uprising. Silapa genamhlanje bisho elegislature uchulukhamisa wathi akubandi ebisho. The FIFA World Cup 2026 action hits up with a crucial group, cash rather, Senegal takes on Iraq, will be the Lions of Teraga roar to victory, or can Iraq pull off a famous upset and keep their World Cup dream alive with pride, passion, and precious points on the line? Expect a fiercely contested battle from two nations with anything to play for on the catch Senegal rather versus Iraq live on SABC 3 and streaming on SABC Plus. SABC, your home of FIFA World Cup 2026.
3: Leads the charge. Informed conversations. Curious thinking. Real impact. Inogo on Triffin like no one else. Inogo is now in the heart of your day, and radio will never be the same again.

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1: 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Like no one else, we had Uyolanda teaming up with Newsem Iputa. Ahead of that one, we had Ushishi. Either way, on hashtag Ngonko at True FM. Sisese Bisho Namhlanje, we are celebrating 30 years of South Africa's constitution and the 50th anniversary of the 1976 youth uprising. Umtsimbi esijongene nawo namhlanje. Sizawukhangela ke noba nokwenzeka ntoni ngaphakathi eParliament. Exciting news, South Africa SABC TV licenses has partnered with Capitec to make paying your TV license simple, affordable and accessible. 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
2: In 1976, the youth switch are on, and for 50 years, the nation has watched as the story unfolds. And namhlanje, the courage looks the same and different. Looks like showing up when no one believes in you. It's about finding the strength to stand up again. The courage of 1976 is a pillar in 2026. SAPC 1, Zansi for sure, the source of youth courage. My God.
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0: Conversations that matter. 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
1: 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Like no one else, manga wasabangena, this is a legislature, as Eastern Cape Youth Parliament, it commemorates 30 years of South Africa's constitution and the 50th anniversary of the 1976 youth uprising. Namhlanje silaphe parliamente, kuthetha usiphelele osuka eMbizana. Youth is posing questions ku Premier of the province, Oscar Mabuyane, osuke Alfred Nzoso. Sorry, usuke Alfred Nzo usiphelele nguye ke othethayo namhlanje. 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
0: Zizi Bosips and Bob Palmer guiding the conversations that shape tomorrow. 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

0: Because Ibizana is very good in cannabis, so we want to explore that thing. And then Kengogu, another thing what we want is that...
1: 30 seconds left, honorable member. Please wrap up.
0: We need to be capacitated in what we already have in Alfred Inzo, rather than to be introduced on something that is new, because what we have has been inherited from our grandfathers. Thank you.
1: Thanks, honorable member. The next speakers from Amatole, over to you, honorable Mutwana. You have 3 minutes.
2: Thank you, honorable speaker, His Excellency Honorable Lubabalo Oscar Mabuyane, members of parliament, all protocol observed. Isinamuva liyabukwa. I stand here to represent the young people of Amatole District Municipality. Economic empowerment and youth inclusive development remains a challenge for the young people of Amatole. We still call for young people to occupy strategic positions in government, not entry positions, but strategic positions. Youth economy participation and inclusive growth. Young people, especially women and people living with disability, still face struggles to participate and be active participants in our economy. A skills audit is needed now, not later, honorable speaker. Curriculum change is also needed. Not now, not later, but now. We also want to talk about the oceans economy and the agriculture, which is a priority in Amatole region. We've got a very good and strategic rich district in Amatole, be it in agriculture and the oceans economy. We request agri-tech trainings for young people. There's a young lady in Amatole region, under Great Kai. Her name is Inga Sutuku. She creates jobs by cutting whittles, and they do chuckholes to that initiative and that project. She's empowering young people, honorable speaker, and that project and initiative should be supported. We still face the issue of entrepreneurship education, which is a lack, and work-based opportunities, which becomes a critical point. I know of a young gentleman called Bushali Buzani. I saw him in the gallery, who is also passionate about the entrepreneurial education and training young people to know and to grow as entrepreneurs. Those people need to be supported. Also, the enforcement of youth economic targets, youth in business. As my latter speaker said, we need to take back the spaza shops, the saloons, and small business economy so that young people can be active local government. More support is needed, like the internship programs and apprenticeships as well. We also need the private sector to come in, Honorable Premier. The Timbaza Mtanzane Tuwa factories remain shuttered and unclosed. As young people, those are the places of economic hubs that we need. I'll close off by the words of Chief Mkhazuli Chali that says, my desire is for my children of South Africa to be educated. I thank you.
1: Thank you, honorable member. Honorable members, I want to remind you once again that we want to maintain order in the house. I humbly ask all members in the gallery to please remain in silence so that the proceedings can proceed peacefully. Over to you, honorable member. You have 3 minutes. After you, it's going to be Buffalo City members to debate on the matter. Thank you.
3: Thank you so much, honorable speaker, and greetings to the house with all protocols observed. As we close this youth month, it is important to reflect on realities faced by young people of the Eastern Cape. And as this house, we must bring solutions to those challenges or realities that are faced by young people. As young people, we call on improvement of youth access to information, translating of policies and to youth-friendly channels and community structures. We call on implementation rather than debates and dialogues issues. Okwesta, to sicela in National Youth Desk and be allocated at least 5% of the national budget. As young people of Amato, we call on youth be represented in local government to reduce exclusion and improve responsiveness to youth priorities. We also call on addressing of youth skills gap, making entrepreneurship and financial literacy compulsory in schools and TVET colleges. We also call for improvement in business funding access. We need youth-friendly business loans. We also need district youth fundings, and we also call on NYDA to simplify their grant processes during their applications. We request NYDA and other relevant institutions to broaden funding models beyond already established businesses. So fund businesses, they will always say a business must have been established for 12 months or for 3 years. So sicela e review elonda. We call for enforcement and monitoring of procurement targets by implementing 30% government tenders allocation to youth-owned businesses. We require the DEAD, which is the Economic Development Department, NYDA and other departments, to establish offices in local municipalities, because if you see a mountain NYDA, not the DEAD and others. We call on the government to support the job creating ecosystem by investing in small businesses and NGOs. As I conclude, Honorable Speaker, we call on government to invest in early development and poverty reduction through early school exposure and skills-based education for youth development. I submit.
1: Thank you, Honorable Member. The next speaker, Honorable.
4: 4 minutes. 4 minutes before 12 on hashtag Ngoko at True FM, go 89.3 to 107.8, like no one else. Success at Bisho, a legislator, Apo Eastern Cape Youth Parliament 2026, under the theme, AT celebrating 30 years of our constitution, a conscientized youth advancing an inclusive economy and ending gender-based violence on the 50th anniversary of the 1976 uprising. And that's all we have for you, Namhlanje, Ngoko le, the different stakeholders. We had advocate Kwaleka Beja, we spoke to Dr. Tony Duba, we spoke to Kamisa from Amatolu, Kamisa Tengile from Amatole District. And that's all we have for you, Namhlanje. Must be this demand of so we know coming to you live in our studios at Kabeja. Mr. Damoy? Masi Val, and that's all from us. So finish the manual between 11 and 12.
5: We are the authority in dialogue, the keepers of truth.

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1: Stories making headlines. Matlala attends a state witness and additional police officers deploy across the Eastern Cape. Very nicely done. Good day. We are starting in Gauteng province. Alleged underworld kingpin Vusumuziketi Matlala is set to attend a state witness after pleading guilty to all charges against him in the Pretoria Specialized Commercial Crimes Court. He faced charges of fraud, corruption and money laundering linked to a 228 million rand SAPS contract awarded to his company Medicare 24. The case was separated yesterday from that of 16 co-accused, who included suspended National Police Commissioner Fani Masimula and several senior SAPS officers. The state prosecutor, Santos Manila, has proposed a sentence of 15 years direct imprisonment with a 7 year suspended, after Matlala also reached a sentence agreement with the state. Advocate Kamel Pramhid has raised concern over a proposal by the Madlanga Commission for Northwest businessman Suleiman Karim to undergo an independent medical examination. Pramhid is Karim's legal representative. Karim was due to testify before the commission, but has been unable to do so because of ill health. His testimony has been postponed to the 15th of next month. Pramhid has argued that compelling Karim to be examined by a doctor not of his choosing could infringe on his medical rights and may be inconsistent with previous of the National Health Act.
2: But also there are other concerns that we have, that they are potentially less intrusive means that the commission has available to it, other than to subject our client to medical examination by a medical expert that he does not necessarily consent to. It's a compelled examination. That's how we understand the proposal being put. And that which potentially breaches his medical rights whilst under treatment by a treating doctor in a manner that potentially breaches sections 14 and 15 of the National Health Act.
1: Let's move now to Gwelgamageba. KwaZulu-Natal Premier Tamintu Ulisa says the provincial government has received assurances from civic group leaders, including March and March and Insizwa Nobu Insizwa, that a planned demonstration next Tuesday will be peaceful and free of criminal activity. Speaking at a summit on undocumented foreign nationals in Durban, Duli said these commitments give him no reason to believe the protest will turn violent. The movements have been protesting against undocumented foreign nationals, with the 30th of June declared a day of mass action. Duli has called on participants to uphold the values of peace, respect and the rule of law. He also argued demonstrators to pursue solutions that do not create disorder or give opportunities and opportunity to engage in violence and looting.
3: The House officially clarified that it does not make trading agreements with foreign nationals, but the allegation that the foreign nationals are making agreements with the residents to leave their shops. There is the evidence of unlawful acts. The matter must be investigated and dealt with by relevant authorities.
1: Speaking of safety and security, let's move now to a point where Eastern Cape MEC for Transport and Community Safety, Xolile Nqatha, says additional police officers have been deployed to identified hotspots areas across the province ahead of the planned nationwide anti-illegal immigration action planned by some activists on June 30th. This is the province has already seen protests against undocumented migrants in areas including Mdantsane, Matatiel, Mthatha and Kugombo City. Nqatha says all 8 districts have been placed on high alert, with the joint operational centers activated to coordinate responses and monitor developments in real time.
4: All 8 districts have been placed on high alert, with additional personnel deployed and operational plans activated to deal with any potential unrest. The joint operational centers will be established in all districts to coordinate responses and monitor developments in real time. These district centers will report directly to the provincial joint operational center. Prof. Joag, additional officers have been deployed to identify hotspots where additional resources may be required.
1: It's now 5 after 12. Let's recap our top story. alleged underworld kingpin for Sumse Keti Matlahala is set to ten state witness after pleading guilty to all charges against him in the Pretoria Specialized Commissioners Crimes Court. That's it for now. The next update is at 1 with Luka Nyopabane for SABC News here at True FM. I am Bapili. Samanda Luga, Sluja, take us through.
5: It is with the utmost pride and sincerity that I present this recording as a living testament and recollection of history in the making during our generation.
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8: Welcome, ladies and gentlemen, to the 8th wonder of the world. 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You could have been anywhere in the world, but you're here with me.
9: You feel the feeling. 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
13: 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Usmuja went on the Lunchtime Shenis like no one.

0: 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I believe the country in yonke ibindimdedo mile ngento ethi South Africa is going to win. South Africa is going to win. 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the very first time in history of that sadlulela kwi-round elandelayo yeFIFA World Cup what
1: multi-talented
0: Germany bende kuwe namhlanje andingosiluja whoever mntu ozawungena athi molo maseko
2: awuyebo club soweto eba fit point sure
3: in 1976 youth has feature on and for 50 years the nation has watched as the story unfolds
2: and namhlanje the courage looks the same and different it looks like showing up when no one believes in you it's about finding the strength to stand up again
3: the courage of 1976 is aphila in 2026 SAPC 1 Mzansi for sure the source of youth courage my god
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0: Because if you never get 12, because it was Zips, always Bamba Zombie, in Ukalangwene, and you're 12. What up, Zips? Hello, we're at the breakfast team. And because you're not going for joining us, I'm Chanje, Glan, Sam Chandis, Ikamalamgu, Masego!
1: Multi-talented!
0: Ayikho enye into esizawuyenza kule hour South Africa. We're talking Bafana Bafana. We're talking win engaka in history South Africa. Come on! 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How do you feel about your win? How do you feel about South African win baba? FIFA World Cup 2026. Saitini South Korea. Oh Saitini. 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

0: What?
1: 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She bought bois. She bought bois. What up?
2: Hey, and what's the sense of that, Benny? I'm going to give a shout out to Benny Fakathi. On the Bugala, an emotional clip, South up on the Bona, U goalkeeper, Webafana Bafana, Ayo Haga, Ukune, Pa, Ebali, Wasuka Pa, Ebalin, every crowd, Gabian Bona, now Gaukune, and Wamba, Wamhaka. Oh my goodness. Oh, into being Kingagaya. How do you feel about the win? Zipinchabazam!
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2: 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Sigisi. How are you doing today?
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2: 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You understand? 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
2: you know what South Africa difuna wena Redwin cause up 072300 oh my god ivaba loqala before since excited kakhulu yo
7: yo I'm so excited man that bafana bafana won last night where's the kind ibukele na le match I was listening on radio so I'm super glad that they won I mean the first time we were crossing fingers that they win on the next match so now that it has happened we are now qualifying so it's a huge achievement for Mzansi to the world this is where I say ngiyabuyela kunje bafana bafana they must continue with the same unity and the same team spirit we can achieve more
2: shout out to my brother Zugwe SA zokukhulana nabanye

0: 28 minutes before 1. Lost up, Shanice. When I'm sent to Lenin, tell you who to go. Tell him to who to. Pip, pip, pip, pip, pip, pip, pip, pip, pip, pip, pip, pip, pip, pip, pip, pip, pip, pip, pip, pip, pip, pip, pip, pip, pip, pip, DSTV Audio Channel 816 na ku www.trafm.co.za. We're celebrating Bafana Bafana. 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
0: Thank you, my brother. 0723-98092. 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You can call us live. 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We're celebrating Ibafana today.
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0: Clean isani.
2: Akhangene njengobukela igame. Like South African games in United nonke. I was watching it cafeteria sisonke. It is my favorite moment of them all is when Omaseko scored. Oh, that goal. Because even at defendants, he was being defended by two people in front of him, but he still managed to score. And a moment, I think, like, last 6 minutes that they added, I think 6 minutes, Bafana making it to the next round means that we then qualified to

coming to you live from the SABC Studios. 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All right, this is Mr. My friend, can buy up for Skangala winners 0723498092. You can send us a voice note yako. 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
1: Oh, yebo Soweto abafethu bonjour. Mina, minu, mina, no. This month is all about youth courage. Saisusa from then with 50 years of 1976. And Fandax Kimsab, we have the courage to become. Silete Kaya and stand with our community. Started with the thought, now we have the courage to create, the courage to sound. Like the Red Bull Symphonic with Peace for My Peeps. Anything can happen, so get the courage to tell your story. Muba Malanga, our fan. Zansi for sure is the source. From going live at Great Town to empowering the youth with the Enoch Matebula Foundation. SAPC 1, Zansi for sure, the source of youth courage. My God.
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0: Like no one else. Kekali Vienz is Ako 0723498092. But before Ndiego is Vienz, oh, come on, Sauda. 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
1: 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Thank you, my brother. 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I didn't believe that they'd advance to the knockout stages due to their first match's performance. But when I saw the starting lineup, I had strong feeling that everything was possible. Ben Bugere na Machita, Komesanga this is the final out here. I know. Shout out to the coach, Hugo Bruce.
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1: I know Zaldain, I'll understand it, Craig, okay? 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
2: For the first time we have an accused who has come forward and has given us detail that we would not have been made aware of. That evidence we would not have been able to obtain. That would have resulted in a travesty of justice. That would have resulted in some of the key figures in the South African police services not being charged. That would be a public outcry, Your Worship. And that would not be in the interest of justice. So my plea, Your Worship, is the sentence that has been negotiated has taken almost 2 months to reach this point. It was no easy negotiation.
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3: But once they're in the country, they overstay. And after overstaying, when our law enforcement agencies try to enforce the law, they then abuse one of our very important legislation, which it is still important to this day, the Refugees Act.
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4: All 8 districts have been placed on high alert with additional personnel deployed and operational plans activated to deal with any potential unrest. The joint operational centers will be established in all districts to coordinate responses and monitor developments in real time. These district centers will report directly to the Provincial Joint Operational Center. Prof. Jog, additional officers have been deployed to identify hotspots where additional resources may be required.
1: Ukujonga kwimali ke zemali, irandi rhweba nge-R16.63 xa ithelekiswa nedola yaseMelika, R21.78 kwipondi yaseBritani ziyixabise, R18.78 kwi-euro. 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
3: 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Zizi for Ziv's Mpofoma keeps you abreast with inspirational and educational pieces at 6:30 to 7 p.m. Mondays to Thursdays. 7 p.m. to 10 p.m. every Monday and Tuesday. We pray, we worship, we heal on Kolo Sangaye with Tabita Busani. Wednesday between 7 p.m. and 10 p.m. We keep things kingdomly as we ascend in praise with Onela Skobelwana on Abide in Him. Uabongile Mangala, Umfundisi Onevai. Takes over every Thursday and plays gospel different on Thirst for Life. Yanga Meya Chata Ikrashka Bewako serves you the only drink you are allowed to take from Sunday to Thursday with the nightcap like no one else.

0: It's Black Sheriff. Alongside Fireboy GMN, the Kamanago Midi Solid Goals. Before that one, Drake, Make Them Pay. Glancy Amshani is 20 minutes after one. But I'm going to show you is the second hour of the show. Scott is captain Sako, okay? Love in your corner, but get the Nazanese of VS when you cannot do Langazo. Let's get started. Customer in the zone as well. Langazo right now, Gushandes. Apobe celebrate a corner, the win, the historical win. Yebafana, Bafana. Bebe Talaga this morning with 3 a.m. alongside East South Korea. 1-0 win. Shout out to my boy, Tapelo Masego. That's why I'm chanting this Bizango Masego. I'm wearing my, I'm wearing my Bafana Bafana jersey. Hey, the boy, I'm about to say that I'm done. I want to put a. I could be a tuna. My boss, I want to have a skipper. Ogum the fruit and skipper, so I'm done. I'm done. One boom. I wonder, yes, you want to have a skipper get you to come. One, don't. I wonder, yes, you want to. I wonder, but then so I'm going to have a skipper, some South Africa, yes, you want to skip with me, play. It's World Vitiligo Day, Namkanje. World Vitiligo Day. Is observed every year in the 25th of June to raise awareness about vitiligo skin condition. As a patches of skin to lose their natural color due to a lack of melanin. Vitiligo. Oh, God. To be honest, that country game don't have vitiligo and banendochi. God, Tico is showing off sometimes. Yeah, show off. And the way I'm not going to tell you, I'm going to tell you, I'm going to tell you, I'm going to tell you, I'm going to tell you, what? Chukubona izandla South abona kwabanye izandla baninzi kabantu esibaziyo abane vitiligo. 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I feel like umdali kodwa you showing off. Ubona umuntu u dark skinned lo but umdali avela mthi gaqa. Yena says benesibhaqo sithila bebusini konke ingathi Africa ingathi map ingathi intonton akamhle mani ncinci. I'm a little Kumano, when you're Mandan Bazi, I'm an invited legal. My needs in Javan and Bazi, I'm an invited legal. Shout out to everyone. Sorola Sukin, I'm Kanje, Apo, Kufunis or Kulabanda, but invited legal and encouraging acceptance of those living with the condition. Who called him doing like in Avana invited legal? As in, God is showing off there. God is showing off. Oh my God, Jackson, it's in doing again because Gomye or Abandon the booze, this booze in I wonder when the Gandoni goes back and does change from being this dark skinned boy to Abingungamda. Oh, Michael Jackson, good one, that's why you are Peleba light skinned. Oh, Yimo Wandi Zangayo Gwanzando, for this as I'm jigger, was it vitiligo? You don't get a situation? Okay. Damn, Michael Jackson. Oh, I ain't come on the Vitiligo. Oh, we're busy. No, hello, if you're not Vitiligo. Hello, my Vitiligo. Hello, Wena. My name is my friend. You can buy up on Trilan Jenke VNZ Zimbini. See, I'm Mrs. Captain N. I'm going to go to Zona. Remember, because I'm going to Zona, if you're going to one, I'm going to show you what I'm going to do. See, this is a good game because I'm going to go to Zona. I'm going to go to Zona. If you're going to go to Zona, I'm going to go to Major League DJs. 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
5: Lunchtime shandies. Hola, Luja, and in a fever. I've been getting off, and in a fever, and Tivukela bafana bafana pofike then ngabathembanga
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0: Bachelor of Education yakhe, wenza degree yakhe University of Free State. She works in foundation phase learners. Specifically who is in grade 1 students eskoleni. 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Busy at traveler. Live gigs nge weekend phaka the beginning ya teacher. 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Very vital. 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Because the music industry can be highly unpredictable and financial security matters. 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Why wouldn't I mention it? Wanga Malau, I'm on the number one, Sluja Izenzo, support St. John's. Kanya Cruz Maki, Izenzo Sluja. Onika Yotani, I'm on the number two, Sluja. Mastogo was out here. Upesh Matamini Woto, number two, Slu. Mastogo was a boy. Someleze, Mapiwe George, I'm on the number one, Sluja. Izenzo. G's Black Star, Slu up him chat out here. 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
3: awu yebo labusoweto abafet bonjour yimina mina umina lo this month is all about youth courage sayisusa from then with 50 years of 1976 and vandag skim sam we have the courage to become silete kaya and stand with our community started with the thought now we have the courage to create the courage to sound like the Red Bull symphonic with peace for my peeps anything can happen so get the courage to tell your story ngoba malanga awafani Zansi for sure is the source from going live at Great Town to empowering the youth with the Enoch Matsibuda Foundation SAPC 1 Zansi for sure the source of youth courage my god
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0: Lululu, asithokoze. 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

0: Ndandestana 2.1 Ntabi Sings yamalunga emithi isitimela. Shout out to Free State, indona zase Free State ezimbini 2.1 kana nge 29th annual South African Music Awards Summers. By bahlafuna nje awards ezimbini South. Yeah, I think babuya ne two record of the year and a music video of the year. Shout out to them, man. And also international nominations. Babuya ne EVMA Best Video of the Year, the Central Music Awards Best Song of the Year, and secured an international nods like Lesotho Music Awards for Best International Feature. Shout out to Dadestana. Shout out to Ntabi Singh. Shout out to 2.1. Se business kaftina.
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0: Send us a comment to Nikes on again, right? Zenzo, this is Tibanisa. Namas Togos, this can get in me one. It's not Valanga issue yet. And I'll count you. And I'm just on this joiner. 10 minutes before two. Ungaliman is like a snowball in nine. Abongile Mangala. Give breakdown here to a Kasbali selling Abongile Mangala Foundation in the bar. Hello. What's me selling up? Mbizana. The 18th, the 20th. Got July. When's it going to do it? With that, as many snowball and coaches. Z teams, Ebeziko, Naganyam, Ezingeneleo, the Abongile Mangala Sports Tournament. So, I guess, Nogol and I, Kasbali Selenge Foundation, and also J Pupalake, Nge Tournament, Lesa Bessia Goyo. And if you can go in your bandabanom, Kam Kam, your Garu, Mamela Yonka, your Garu, Vayonka, Londo, says Value votes a bit. Oh, says Value votes, got launch or no launch on Dagaba, so, second to fade because Gay Connie Team Pies are wearing 15,000 rand.
2: I'm a young man. I'm going to go to class.
0: I can't see the legs. Tu ipiki komelele uyambona ubani ubhiti komelele yakubetha ungambona ecekeceka akabethi wawuyisubani nkosi yamazulu welele
3: Hey, hi buti, hi, right, masitokoze, masitokoze, ova mina nawe sipheti minyaka.
0: Thank you, Nana. Thank you, Nazo. All right, let's go again. I'm going to ask you a question. Je, I'm going to ask you a question. Jacob Kaiser, just Kaiser. You know, champion now ngoba abantu abava kamnandi that hello umdali wenzile kuzo zonke into esidlule kuzo yala lento BP sisukapi kuzo zonke into esidlule endokudlule kuzo ke cheating ibisenzeka kuzo zonke into esidlule kuzo but sisabambene cheating engakanani yenzeke kulokubamba nakuthi sixolelane mntwami sixolelane sene. You know, Niba iveki ke sasa you can celebrate iveki nomntu. 2 weeks? A month? Yes. Ngicengakanana nekhona lokhoyo ngoku.
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1: This is a midday show with personality, cool, bold, and loud. You are listening to the Lunchtime Show. He's not the one else.
0: When I enter today, this is a big altar. When I enter this affair, I'm going to be mastungi. Send a local. This is a big DJ Les Vas in a CC. Then I'm going to have a two. This is a big. I'm going to have a big.

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1: Stories making headlines: a call for Mabuyane's resignation and judgment in the Medicare 24 case expected. Good afternoon and welcome to the news at 2. The FF in the Eastern Cape is calling for Premier Oscar Mabuyane to resign. The party officially opened a criminal case of fraud against Mabuyane at the Gugombo City Police Station today. The FF says a previous court judgment against Mabuyane proves beyond reasonable doubt that he was aware of the alleged irregularities relating to his qualifications when applying to the University of Fort. EFF provincial chairperson Zilindile Vena says the party believes the findings contained in an investigative report provide sufficient evidence to support the fraud case. Vena says Mabuyane should be arrested and held accountable.
2: This emanates from the outcome of the court case on Tuesday, where Oscar Mabuyane took the president of the EFF for a defamation case, thinking that all what the president was saying is just some gossip. And then the leadership of the EFF went to court and produced a report from the Horizon Forensics, which was commissioned by Fort Hare University.
1: Judgment in the multi-million rand Medicare 24 fraud case involving Vusimozi Cat Madlala is expected to be delivered next week Wednesday at the Pretoria Specialized Commercial Crimes Court. Madlala has pleaded guilty to all charges of fraud, corruption and money laundering linked to a 228 million rand SAPS contract awarded to his company, Medicare 24. He entered into a plea and sentencing agreement with the state. Magistrate Ignatius Dupree says he still needs time to consider the proposed sentence and the evidence before the court before determining whether the agreement is fair and just.
3: We have reached a stage of proceedings where the court, with due regard to the inputs provided, the various exhibits and submissions given, that I must make a decision as to whether the sentence agreement is a just sentence. I have already highlighted some aspects of concern to the parties involved. I am not in a position today to make a finding as to whether it is indeed a just sentence. I've been provided with quite a voluminous document. I need to consider the various aspects mentioned therein. I intend to do so by next week.
1: Businessman Dumelonko is currently being questioned by the Madlanga Commission about his alleged involvement in the 2021 drug bust in Aritin, Johannesburg. His testimony comes after witness J alleged that Ngu was not an informer but was instead involved in drug trafficking. During proceedings, Commissioner Sandile Khumalo questioned Ngu about his extensive knowledge of shipping containers, imports and port operations.
4: Have you ever worked for a port authority or an institution related to port activities, import, arrival of containers? Can you just give us a full background of what you know and whether you've ever been involved in those industries or those activities?
5: Commissioner Khumalo, from an entrepreneur's point of view, not a professional, albeit it extends to professional in a sense that one had impact on studying consignment management.
1: That was all for this hour. A quick recap on the top story. The EFF in the Eastern Cape is calling for Premier Oscar Mabuyane to resign. The party officially opened a criminal case of fraud against Mabuyane at the Gugombo City Police Station today. For SABC News on True FM, I am Lukanyo Papane.

0: DJ V, Krimora BKZ, Ginenginga. 8 minutes after two, Gulanzi Amshandi sent to a fam like no one else, Sinkoska Kululukanyo, Papani, Genda Baziga 2. Jim was getting away to Kubela Gelan Chamshandi, Sakom Kela, when I'm decided to join Oye, Osendini, Oganis and Jelini, Ovusem Sebenzini, loan down to Spamela Uku and Amchanje, Sakom Kela Gulanzi Amshandi, and again the attempt to buy Abanduana, Gagabo Lugere, Barum Zeller. You look into Anna, a look at Makwenga. They tell me to be Gandhi along Saturday. And also, if we boy each of Mizako Zingenil and go away, no, but nothing go out young. If we boy a mamele and go, we are Ziv in the Bawia Chisega. The Bawla and communicating over like a little Chisega. Eating lentil sagal. The reason why I'm asking so that because mna before beka ndiyo luga yathatha ixesha elide babeka into ndiyo, not that it's a ixesha elide, but I was still waiting for lunch isakalo ukuthi undiyachiseka andikwazi ukufuna ukoloka caba ndikhaba amacango ndeza yonke lanto ifane ndikhaba ikhabhadi because ndifuna ukoloka. Eating lentil sagal into oluyivayo uvayo. Hey, you know I'm trying to get a phone call. Phone is?
1: Yes, sir.
0: Account on Amtanje?
1: Account on Amtanje. God is good. We are a happy nation. Yeah. It's a beautiful day, man. It's a beautiful day.
0: Yeah. We book a lot of fun, eh?
1: Definitely. I was up when I said my alarm. Actually, Ben Lelimin Yogan, Divusanin, it was Ben Lelimin Yogan, it was 2:30, and then we're 2:30 until the end, I celebrate our metro 9.
0: Oh, for this. tell me, Lewini Bafana Bafana, Kue, as Umi Woms and Africa, as Abongila Mangala, it had done Kue and Jelewin.
1: Yo, man, I'm a football lover, a huge football lover. It means everything. Kalogland, Lipola. I think Ogunengo may see the Global Cup Lay, your PA Isa, Esbetisa, 1998, Esbetisa, a quarter, a goal, one spunk. I started loving Bafana from there. And then we went to 2002, Korea in Japan. We almost qualified to the next round. The time plan is Spain, Major Gribella. Unfortunately, we couldn't make it. Then I qualified for 2006, 2010 again, we didn't make it. And then, so I'm fetching you this history because it means that much. From childhood, I've been loving Bafana Bafana, and I've been hoping that one day we at least crack the stage. And man, oh man, we did it with Ama 2K as a South Africa.
0: What are you called, Gabe? Hey, I get. I got a hand. Every team I won't keep away. I can't compose them for this.
1: It's Golden Touch, yo, bro. I was a goalkeeper. I was in the Fall Reef in the North West Province. And then you could keep a good Fall Reef United. And then get a one goalkeeper. Also, the Kulile. And then pick a Makaya B. Golden Touch. Bro, I always say this. I think I would have made it professionally if opportunities as a corner guy. I was not an ordinary goalkeeper, bro. I was a top goalkeeper. I was always selected. I was always chosen to represent my team, my school, my province. So I was that good, but I'm anybody would be, but I was that good.
2: I quasi.
3: Hi, there's a lot going on here.
1: I'm serious, Luther, bro. Bro, I promise you, I would have made it to the PSL only if I was given an opportunity to be platforms as a right. That was that good, great.
0: So is that the reason why Uspatela, this tournament coach, when I'm from this, maybe you, at that time you needed the platforms as fun new tournament as engine?
1: Definitely. I actually posted about it last week that I made a decision a long time ago that when I saw the struggles in the last, something as simple as get down, bro, uba siyodlala i-tournament thina 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always said one day I'll make sure abantu basemakhaya ba-experiencea the opportunities the day I get influence and the favor from the Lord because I always believe that I couldn't go against the execute successfully and I am a firm believer of that and I've always said so that's why I'm bringing this opportunity Abongile Mangala Sports Tournament for me it's me and my team we sat down and I shared the vision with them and I shared the vision with the station at 2FM and everyone captured it and we are doing this because we are saying sifuna uyazi ba sijongile lapha ezilalini and want to give you the opportunity and for me it's a big deal the fact that Chippa United will be there to go and look for talent
2: nice
1: zange sabana into njalo thina sadlala ibhola ezilalini and it's big for me
2: Mr. Kayo Mfundisi Sabongile ufuna kanti niqala ukuthi ndithi Mr. Abu ngandi rev and ask Bishop
1: You know what I always say about this thing about address me the way you know me.
2: Ah, kama ngumfundisi efama kale umzekelo ndiba ningadibana wevenkleni ngakho mfundisi.
1: Whatever makes you comfortable. Mina ndo pass as mvedu. If the abosha don't mind.
2: Really?
1: I honestly don't mind. The thing is, I'm not a pastor to everyone. To some people, I'm a motivational speaker.
2: Hey!
1: No, I always say, remember, is someone receiving the anointing from you and believing that you are a pastor. So I never force it. If you see me as a man of God, yeah. I say, I'm comfortable, you can call me that. But if you see me as a brother, it's okay, you can call me Pudabosh. If you see me as your friend, you can call me Abungil. It depends who we don't want to get. I really honestly don't have a problem.
4: Hi, Abungile.
2: Yeah, we're going to get buzzed out, Mfundisi, but yeah, it's okay, it's fine. Hey, Abosh, hey. All right, Mfundisi, let's go to this one.
1: how did you
2: choose? I know about ba submit teams zabo, but for when you a final selection of ZZP teams as is ungenela abongile bangala sports tournament, nina kwazi uhlala phansi mhlambi nahluza kwi list enifumeneyo okanye nithathe nje abo nibafumene.
1: Yeah, bro, it was a tough one. Actually, thanks to 2FM again, we had entries, the teams, the numbers, they had 48, and we only could only accept 32. And Jengobu Bono test Tetanabo every day, and we, like I said, I favor Bank Basel Lalini. We won this opportunity before them, and also we chose it teams as the amateur teams. There were professional teams that there's daily opportunities born by Imali instead. We said, it's not really about the money. The money is to entice you guys, but it's not really about the money. It's about its development. So we chose the teams as the underprivileged teams, as the benefit man out of the opportunity. I think I've been talking about Teta Notishala, where calling Abed, where young boys as the under 17 years old are playing for their school, too, so that because the same stationary for their school. For me, that is touching. You know, it's such experiences. There's a team in Ngenele tournament because they are desperately in need of the resources, the Cox, the team, and all of that. But it's for such people. It's for people who desperately want to play. Yes, because it's a way of attracting abantu baba participate. But it's really not about the money. And I really want us to put that in our heads as we participate in Abongile Mangala Sports Tournament. It's not about the money. It's about encouraging ukudlala. That's why once someone became a band who said, he's squatting over just for the tournament, we lost interest in those teams. We did not want that. Because as soon as someone said, he's squatting over, he's going to play a tournament, he's going to play a tournament. No, we want an organized thing. This thing, you will look back and say, yo nali jezi esinalo imali esayiwina phaya nazi into esazithengayo nazi into esayenzayo it took us a step further so that xa sibuya kunyaka ozayo siqhubeleka because this is an annual thing xa sibuya kunyaka ozayo we have a story to tell with you you know that there's development that there's growth in your team that there are more opportunities so it's about that my brother it's about uphuhliso community development it's about empowering our community you know there are people who've been calling us abafuna ukuthengisa phaya omama abafuna 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little bit of our community that we can and doing the bit that we can
2: Abongile Mangala sinqola naye nge Abongile Mangala Sports Tournament ezaba ingapha embizane 16 yojonge 18th right of July yes, 2026 eluphilisweni sports ground ukimale nge 15000 ke ezathi 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
1: it's not the first time my brother but it's the first time at this scale I did it 3 times before and then I took a break because I was like no man this feels like like in a direction and I said okay I think what I need is influence uba kuqale ukukhula igama lami uabungile because when I would knock in doors and say there's Donald Sobo, people would not get it and babanga I support. There's something that happens that become malako nalo as a brand likhula. People want to be part of of your vision. So after some time we reflected with my team. I said, okay guys, I've done this tournament 3 times before. I think we are ready now to go back again and do it. And nyani izibonakalisile ke we have 9 sponsors, Luta, 9 sponsors. Who are part of the tournament I guess they yenzeke lonto before we have so many people actually it's not 9 it's going to be 11 because next week we are announcing another 2 big sponsors who are part of the Abongile Mangala Sports Tournament so the biggest vision for us is to grow into being and I must say this and must give credit to our ladies it's Abongile Mangala Sports Tournament you know our vision was Abongile Mangala Soccer Tournament
2: and you guys said it
1: Our vision was Abongile Mangala Soccer Tournament. The ladies zaseluphilisweni Mphethwa and surrounding ngabe basinyenzelisile basijike ibe Abongile Mangala Sports Tournament because they said no one was ufayela ngaphandle nathi sidlala netball apha and one number got recognized. We were forced basishisa igama the initial documentation to all our sponsors even at 2FM the initial documents ibhale Abongile Mangala Soccer Tournament. Sintigama because we're like azukwazi kuba ne soccer and netball tournament ufika bekufuna ibhol siphinde sitshintshigama we're like okay let it just be a sports tournament and the vision is growing broader now because sinephupho le beki a sporting week where on Monday kuzobe kusaziba imini yamanqindi on Tuesday yimini yevolleyball on Wednesday yimini yenetball on Thursday Friday and Saturday yimini yesoccer we've got that dream going forward because they realize the needs messages is made us lose there are people are sending messages but we are disabled and we are dlala na disported 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we really need if there is sporting activities where go to iAbongile Mangala Sports Tournament iqala ngomvulo kude kuyobethe umgqibelo oko kudlalwa different sporting codes different activities 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differently in that school ngelgama it's not disabled it's who are able differently so there are many opportunities and we are seeing ngoba ininzi into efuneka siyenzile to empower our community but ninzi abantu who need the platform and just need that recognition.
2: Mfundisi. Mfundisi.
1: My bad.
2: Uthi ukhamanda bazadlala ibhola ngecrashes ba?
1: No, no. You've looked
2: at it. 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
1: That's why we've got something called a macro-cro-cro-cro. I'm sure you know about
2: But
1: this year, I'm just expressing we must consider them next time. So as we grow, we're going to have esports in the way of Kanamadala get crashes, but that'd be like Alipol.
2: I love it, Ufunis. I love it. Abongile Mangala, just in JB Fondo Kulene, maybe it was in JB Nemitat and Fundisi. Is in Donjano Kazu go to Fundi and you're taking away from Ugu interacting with these team leaders? Because, Bengola no coach of a Pagate again in Fundisi. I'm a poop, Habana, or Itemba Bana, Longale tournament. It is in the Bangwene Luz Bona Sense, Gagwinda, Zabona, with teams Zabo. So in the Baluku, and I go and clamp in the bar. Zikhona mhlambi izinto okwazi ukuthi uzifundile wena kanye akwazi uzifwazile uzifumana mhlambi zakwazi ukuncedisa and also ekupleneni ezilandelayo.
1: Yo, the big one for me, thank you so for that question, very powerful question, Sluja. The big one for me is even if we say uphuhlisa endaweni community development of any sort, do not overlook the people you are bringing it to. Yo, that was the biggest lesson for me. I've learned about Baguchi. They don't want to just bring as if there are some charity case. They want to be a part of it. They want to understand it. Don't undermine, if I could use that word. Respect them enough to know that Ukusawakupusisa doesn't mean they must not have a say. Respect them enough to do that. And also, one of the biggest lessons is Abantu Baguchi are so brilliant and are ready for anything that is prosperous for their lives and their communities. They just need the support. And especially since we're not a demanding nation. We're just a nation that is saying, just treat us right. Just treat us with respect and you will see we'll support you.
2: I think you're not doing as leaders that we understand. You know, uthi xa uvayo iintlungu zabantu, xa usiva iintlungu zabantu okanye uzive izikhalazo zabo okanye iimbono zabo, uqonda uba hayi man, ayinintsanga le nto ifuna ngaba bantu. 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At least the basics as funa, they turn and do goes and I am from the Sika Cole.
1: Very simple.
2: Now, in order for you, Fundisi, Uguzu Guazu Lalub Tongo Beshayo, Empen Kalamini, Okayango Suku Balamini, Ganyazan Sukuzimbin, Ganyan the Lost Sukule final. There's a business doesn't doubt on Okazu Guti, if Ungawazu Gwenze gets into bonus sense a slucha, no Gungawazu Guti, being Pumere Yalonyagi among Gilamangala Sports Tournament.
1: Two things, my brother. One, we success and being funa professional netball coaches to come and look for talent and see Ngeka Babasebenzi on a better platform than levels abantwana bethu. If we could get that, just babazobukela noma bazothatha talent this year. Just babazobukela, we sipinzeke emails up and down siyaqenga sikhangela lonto. Number two, if ngenze kumanganiso ba even if it's one or two talented young boys, it's Super United as what I Matata Abanwas Mafaga, we team United. If that would happen, for me, that day would be the Galala Ubutongo Obustai. My dream, another Busugapi, but as long as someone who participated there, a family's life as a Bizana would change forever because I know the moment I joined Chipa United, it's all the way up from there.
2: Come to the Eastern Cape and Fundisa, Smamele Song, Selipondo. Ngalom Zuzu, ngakumbi nabantu basembizane and surrounding areas, ungathini xa uthetha nabo ngokuza in their number uzoxhasa amaqela abo akwezilali, amaqela ezilali azabe kanti ayile phaya embizane.
1: Yo, Mbethu, iphondo lonke, isikhokhelo sonke ephondweni esimameleyo, 16, 17, and 18 would be three historic days, especially in the middle of the world in South Africa, Mema Nonge, El Pilisweni Sports Grounds, Mpechwa, Kanezwe, Chaleni, Uba, Wilchone Zanzi, Konkenzi, Eflectus, El Sigisigi, all the surroundings. We are inviting you. Please come and support your children. Please come and support your kids. And the outfits, the midlano, create excitement, make it a crazy 3 days so that those kids see the value of sport, so that those kids see uba it drugs are not worth it. Every year I am fit enough to participate in Abungile Mangala Sports Tournament. The league here too must always be intact because we participate in the tournament. I am begging even our government to please. Nobody partner Shanga for this year. How great these kids are, how great and how expressive our kids are when they are given a platform. That's all they need. From all corners of our province, we are a rich province with greatness and talent. And these 3 days become the special 3 days.
2: So, Mfundisi. Ukufasta mfundisi ingaba into encedisayo kwinto ezinje like uba singakwazi ukuthi fasta ngoku for uba fast up until okanye mathithi ungakwazi ufasta to that day okokuba ufasta uqala namhlanje
1: until the tournament.
2: Yeah, come on, Fundis.
1: Well, it depends on your strength of the world because life is in the spirit. It depends on your strength.
2: When
1: the please, you get out of the bullet. Come up at a Makatakan.
2: Thank you so much, man, for umsebenzi omhle wenzayo nokukhuthaza abantu bakuthi nokunika ithemba kubantwana bakwamambizana and surrounding areas, man. Thank you so much, Mfundisi. 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
1: Thanks, my brother.
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0: 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And funny band was shabby like a pet on pam pam papa. You know, DJs or calling them as inch. 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And this is for joya celebration. 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And business, because we're not design. 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The Sluja Apostolic Faith Mission, Obama Usondele, Sluja Apostolic Faith Mission of, yeah, Sluja Apostolic Faith Mission. 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Aye, not where now. You know, I'm crazy. You know, Zimbabwe malo. 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You know, me tandazo. These clubs are small. Is an emitandazo. Bizu each mile. Zogul avulegila masango. Here. You understand? Bizu zola. Isa zola nfuna. Klavele la shayingoma wimzayoni. Oh my goodness. Oh God. 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You understand that, Zoda? Even guys in Venali band, like seriously, the guys be into a Sakabunjalo. Those are the artists Ozas Bonne Bantendam. And see in Kelabanda Bachabano Kores about Kuku Gengayo. Oh, hey, Van, aye. No, and this is Bashumayili there, and Bafuno Shumayili. Cinema motivational speakers. Imagine. You only want motivational speakers? Funa Mandabaza. I thought I'm like, no. Sifuna only motivational speakers. Funa Mandabaza or Cheta. Yabona wena. Uting into a chilla. What don't see finances are come to bees? Understand? Those are the people we want. I'm funny. Sarah Dwayne, hi. We are even back at the Amaland.
1: Hey. Jonga. Suppose that. Wait, why are that? Yeva.
0: Imagine Makaliema enkonzweni bengicela ungilalele nami.
1: Sluja
0: Apostolic Faith Mission. Riaba again, Amfa.
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2: 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It's kind of come down the right way, hey, so the happy Thursday, Puza Thursday, Mbana. Yeah, kumbuna South Andy City kuwe last week, this week on Monday, kabe sinokola nge match ye Springboks bilapha kabe khane Barbarians. 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Nangoko i-politics, economic concerns and corruption investigations often divide abantu, kodwa i-sport creates a shared sense of pride and national unity. The research is suggesting in Duba, sport has a stronger ability to unite South Africans than politics. And leaders, singafunda lessons from the way sport brings people together. That's why when City go, I was babeka namaqabiso angabakadaza abanje yana okanye mhlawumbe ukhona abangazofikelela. But here we are today. 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

0: 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One of the best poets esinazo eMzansi, all the way from KZN. 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So many artists, man, from KZN. 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It's not even an EP, it's an album. 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So he's one of the people that benke ndancokola nabo nibabuza indaba. So out time, who are you, man? Ngala 3 AM wena xa kuthiwa bafana bafana iyadlala nanku.
1: Thank you.
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6: Awuyebo. Club Soweto. Ebafet Bonjour. In 1976, youth was featured on, and for 50 years, the nation has watched as the story unfolds. And namhlanje, courage looks the same and different. It looks like showing up when no one believes in you. It's about finding the strength to stand up again. The courage of 1976 is a pillar in 2026. SAPC 1, Zansi for sure, the source of youth courage. My God.
7: Papa, sobonana ngelinye ilanga sobonana nga
0: yenze nguwe kwizibe yireyidi ekhale kamnandi namhlanje danki siyabulela Souda. Now that ke sisi champs at least ukwesi sigaba celebrate man asiyakoze ma DJ Stoki no

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1: Stories making headlines: a criminal case opened against Mabuyane and a number of undocumented Mozambicans recorded. Good afternoon and welcome to the news at 3. The Eastern Cape Premier Oscar Mabuyane says he has noted the criminal case opened against him by the EFF. The party laid criminal charges of fraud against Mabuyane in Gugombo City today. They relate to the allegations surrounding his admissions to the University of Fortis Master's Program. The Premier's spokesperson, Sonwabo Mbananga, says Mabuyane intends to institute the appropriate legal proceedings to review and challenge the university's forensic report, which is relied upon by various parties in advancing allegations against him.
2: The Premier remains committed to addressing these matters through the proper legal processes and courts of law, and will therefore not be engaging in a public exchange on issues that are before the courts or are the subject of intended legal proceedings. It is noteworthy that the very report upon which these allegations are premised is itself the subject of intended legal challenge by the Premier. Premier Mabuyane remains focused on his constitutional responsibilities and his mandate of serving the people of the Eastern Cape.
1: Judgment in the multi-million rand Medicaid 24 fraud case involving Vusimozi Kati Madlala is expected to be delivered next week, Wednesday, at the Pretoria Specialized Commercial Crimes Court. Madlala has pleaded guilty to all charges of fraud, corruption and money laundering linked to a 228 million rand SAPS contract, which was awarded to his company, Medicaid 24. He entered into a plea and sentencing agreement with the state. Magistrate Ignatius Dupree says he still needs time to consider the proposed sentence and the evidence before the court before determining whether the agreement is fair and just.
3: We have reached a stage of proceedings where the court, with due regard to the inputs provided, the various exhibits and submissions given, that I must make a decision as to whether the sentence agreement is a just sentence. I have already highlighted some aspects of concern to the parties involved. I am not in a position today to make a finding as to whether it is indeed a just sentence. I've been provided with quite a voluminous document. I need to consider the various aspects mentioned therein. I intend to do so by next week.
1: Mozambique's Consul General Isaac Matola says there is a large number of undocumented Mozambican nationals living in South Africa. Speaking at the Undocumented Foreign Nationals Summit in Durban, Matola has said officials are compiling a database of undocumented Mozambican citizens in KwaZulu-Natal. The information will be combined with data from other provinces and submitted to officials in Pretoria. Matola says the Mozambican government will then use the database to develop a repatriation program for citizens who wish to return home. He says his country also battles with illegal immigration.
4: In Mozambique, we have illegal immigration too. And then we can't support illegal immigration in other countries. In Mozambique, well, South Africa is our labor count. I'm from Mozambique. Mozambique is bordering to South Africa.
1: Gauteng Finance MSC Nkululeko Dunga has emphasized that the province continues to face issues of underfunding, debt and financial mismanagement. Dunga pointed to a loss of over 950 million rand in irregular expenditure by the Gauteng Management Agency, identified in 1 month, among other concerns. He says financial mismanagement undermines critical spending priorities, such as infrastructure, which remains significantly underfunded. Dunga was addressing a budget vote media briefing at the Gauteng Provincial Legislature.
5: You know, and when you start to ask the questions in terms of how do you get to such a huge figure within a period of a month, then the automatic response is that this has been the cultural norm of this particular over expenditure, but it's not something that would obviously allow in this administration, and then as hence we've elevated and highlighted that particular matter. We have identified that there's a lot of historic debt in terms of what is referred to as accruals, particularly in the Department of Health and Education.
1: That was all for this hour. A quick recap on the top story. The Eastern Cape Premier, Oscar Mabuyane, says he has noted the criminal case opened against him by the EFF. For SABC News on True FM, I am Lukanyo Papani.
6: I'm the only one at this table who's the best in the world.

0: So just because you're fan of my funny winning this one, now for what's the sport? Okay, fine. Sit down and then poke later over 3:30. How ends it?
1: Can it pull in on Kanji?
2: Yeah.
0: That was set for them by their CEO of getting to the semifinals is a realistic one and it's achievable. We'll get into that, plus also get into the sports quiz for today. We know that we're talking about the World Cup. Oh, you better be ready. Can move and I will help us three.
3: Yo, that boy. Yo, keep blew me away.
4: Afternoon drive begin to finals.

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0: So hot seat, time to the soul, in the city, Tanya, right here on True FM, like no one else. 10 after 3, welcome to another edition of A True Drive. Hello, man, I'm Tanya. Yeah! Okay, waiva lande to 80 now lala ninqumile nivuke nihleke kuthethwa ngathi eMzansi Afrika izolo silele sinqumile kuba sinethemi lokuba izinto sizawuhamba kakuhle ngokwenene nakwenyaniso bathe uninzi labantu bevuka sabe thina sihleka ngenxa yempumelelo yebafana bafana. To say congratulations to them.
1: Aye,
0: we should. Misebenzile bafa.
1: Hey, misebenzile.
2: Only one song.
0: I haven't touched the World Cup trophy. I go say that.
1: I wonder
0: you know
1: why.
0: Why? Because I was like, why should I touch something that feels so far from
2: me? Yo, hey.
0: Say that. I think today we can.
1: Now is the order. Time.
0: I feel closer. Now is the Queen no country.
1: Now, Philip.
0: Sir, can you please take a video?
1: Take a video, sir.
0: Because this moment.
1: I post online.
0: Yeah, at this moment.
1: Yes.
0: I feel like the dream is getting closer
1: yes.
0: and closer.
1: Aha, Nako Philip.
0: The moment we've been waiting
1: already,
0: for. All right.
1: Yes,
0: say that.
1: Yes,
0: officially. Bafana, Bafana. This is possible. We can live this thing. Ah, oh, that is born. Sitori Shalayo. Sona City. Viva, Bafana, Bafana.
1: Viva.
0: Viva. Hugo Bruce, Viva.
1: Viva.
0: Yeah. It really feels close.
1: Yeah, yeah, yeah.
0: Because
1: no.
0: I think what we are younger than the guy, no go. The gents are getting closer to it.
1: Oh, yeah.
0: But you
1: pull
0: it in Bali.
1: Oh.
0: Beautiful.
1: Otherwise, Nick Ben, Nishap, Nimnand. I know, Zelan. Okay. All will be fine. So I said, right, man.
0: Welcome to my life.
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2: 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Be the star of the show and take over the story. Hashtag say it forward.
3: Hashtag say it forward, right here on the True Drive. See, kala kala kaba kimi niyako yangolis.
4: No. It's as simple as this. 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
3: Hama
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5: Dibonela kwejo eli abrana was like ayini guys, are you serious? Tama China.
3: Uko note benicimba famba singangaweni ngela xesha oma inantsi singumzantsi sibala sele ngela xesha. 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
5: They were there.
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0: Johnny Clegg teaming up with Ujuloga as well as Sipho Mkhulu. It's called Ipola Letsu Russia on True FM like no one else. 19 after 3. Hey, yeah, I know this is a proud moment, man, in South Africa. We did something here. Don't talk like I said, the first year we won all over that Egypt. It was their first win after 92 years not winning World Cup.
1: I was shocked when I was watching that game and I was hearing the international commentators talk about it. And
0: 92.
1: I was like, Egypt was the first African country to ever qualify for the World Cup. Mm-hmm. And it took them over 90 years to get one win.
0: 91.
1: Yeah,
0: I was so shocked.
1: I'm thinking to myself, these guys have won the AFCON the most times.
0: Jeez.
1: Club Yawe Al Ahly has the most CAF Champions Leagues.
2: Yeah.
1: It took you guys over
0: 90 years.
1: Mo Salah, Trezeguet. 90 years it took you to get one win.
2: Now, I'm just shocked that South Africa is already behaving.
0: No,
2: it's a huge milestone.
0: Yes,
2: I get it, but like, sana, I cricket man is that happy. The celebrations
1: were
2: wild.
1: That's so true.
2: I'm so happy to be South
1: Where
2: African.
1: Did they get the fireworks from? In June.
0: Listen, that's why they say Mzansi for sure.
1: Yeah.
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8: Lights, camera, action. Be the star of the show and take over the story. Hashtag say it forward.
0: Hashtag say it forward, right here on the True Drive. Kulapha sikhangela khona ukuba ugqibezela uthini nale into siza nayo. 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
2: Iday yenzeke.
1: Iwari yam ke ngoku le nto yokokuba.
0: And then uqhubekeka wena ugqibezela into yokokuba iwari yakho. 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
1: yes
0: their partner doesn't know about
1: yes of course
0: maybe that's that okanye nawe mjidi unekhadi lakho olifihlileyo qala ibhaqiwe ngoku
2: what if kubhaqwe ifowuni
0: So most of the most faithful partners like right. Lawyer, they're grand relationship. Mm-hmm. They don't use protection. Abanye babo, they do have e-protection, but it's just that as it's not
1: okay. Alright.
0: As it's not more to it. So ladies, you know what to do.

0: Expand video on this one. It's coming up with Sky Wonder. It's called Ukesi. 30 after 3, watch on True FM like no one else. I know that for some reason, also to hate us. Sing a machita, I've not born. This is one guy, and I call it a no matter when it's a girl now. Brazix, Frontman. It's a little faster than Squawk because clearly.
1: Oh.
0: So you're not saying the fact that Agazinzi. But you just like the fact that you just like the fact that as if really.
1: I never heard anything about him, but Moskuta Ngutua, you can't beat your chest because they'll disappoint you. So for as long as Dingekas if okay.
0: Look at you, you agree? Like no hot man, I send this in the bike talent as long as us.
2: My ingazenzi kwa isn't the but yeah, I do get to see. Like in the get to see.
0: Why not in?
2: Did my ingazenzi kwa?
0: Yo.
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4: I'm the only one at this table who's the best in the world.
5: Yes, yes, we know all the fanfare and all the energy and all the spirit, everything, all of our minds, everything, all of... Hey, it's all on the FIFA World Cup. It's all about what happened this morning if you are up watching or you woke up to a whole lot of noise. But we'll get to all of that World Cup talk later on, so make sure you stay tuned. For now, we need to touch on other stuff that is happening around the country, such as the Proteas netball captain, Ukanyisa Chawane, believes that their Commonwealth Games semi-final target set by Netball South Africa CEO Adam Brooke and the head coach Jeannie van Dijk is both realistic and achievable. She was speaking to SABC Sport after SASCO unveiled the Team South Africa for the Games. Chawane said the players have set the same goal for themselves, and the captain insists that there's no added pressure on the squad, as reaching the semi-finals has always been part of their ambitions. Masimvege, Mkoken.
6: Yes, definitely. I think it's not only just them, but us as well. That's what we want as players. So we've got the mandate, and we're all on the same page. We've all spoken about it. So it's not going to be something that feels like pressure. It's something that we desire and something that we want to achieve. So we're putting in the work because we know it's going to take a lot. But yeah, it's not pressure. It's something that we want as a team as well.
5: Now, the 30-year-old from Itzanin is preparing for her second Commonwealth Games appearance and will lead the Spa Proteas women at the event for the first time. Chawane says wearing the captain's armband is on such a big stage is a special honor, and she's determined to guide the team to a strong finish.
6: Firstly, I'm very excited. I think it's always a great privilege to represent South Africa. And I think now it's even much bigger that we are representing it as all the sporting codes that are going to be there supporting each other. So this is my second Commonwealth Games. The first one was great, but we didn't do well as a team. So I think this time around, it's just really focusing firstly on ourselves as a team to represent South Africa well at a Commonwealth Games. But yeah, I'm looking forward to it and I'm excited about it. And captaining a team going to a Commonwealth feels really great for me.
5: Now, in terms of netball, the Proteas have been drawn in a tough Group B alongside Australia, England, Tonga, Northern Ireland, and their African rivals, Malawi. The 2026 Commonwealth Games will be live from Glasgow in Scotland from the 23rd of July until the 2nd of August. Now, if you want to see all of the athletes who will be representing South Africa at the Games, head over to Team South Africa's platforms on social media to see the entire teams. Over 100 athletes, of course, so we can't give them all to you right now. All right, you two plus the one. Let's get to the sports quiz for today.
7: 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Hashtag sports quiz.
5: Papan.
0: Uvile la wewe papan. You two and many more.
5: Umuvukile namhlanje okanye uyawavuka nje ukuthiwa yes, winning.
2: And if we get those data, Suzanne.
5: Yeah, yeah. Bona ke abantu abafana nawe. Hey, say it too. Mina.
1: I'm the same as her.
5: Yeah, okay. Guys, we are all happy. We're all feeling it. Bafana Bafana made history for the first time ever as the South African men's national senior team by qualifying for the knockout stages of the World Cup. Thanks to that goal, of course, Ibikoriwe by Thapelo Maseko.
0: Oh, Basagade, God, man, you!
5: He's very one-footed, that guy.
0: You!
5: Saiteta later on. Speaking of scoring, guys, who scored Bafana Bafana's first ever goal?
0: World Cup.
5: At the FIFA World Cup. Okay. Option A, Benny McCarthy. B, Sean Bartlett. C, Helman Mkalele. D, Phil Masinga. 072-999-8092. Say heads or tails?
1: Heads.
5: All right. Hey, it's heads.
1: I'll take C, Helman Mkalele. Assistant coach, must, right?
5: Yes, he's the current assistant
1: coach.
5: Some
1: periods.
5: No,
1: that tells you. But
5: her first ever goal. Not first goal of 2010.
0: That's
5: your fucking.
8: I give it. I'll take A. I'm guessing.
1: Sean Bartlett.
0: Benny
1: McCarthy.
0: Is it Benny McCarthy?
1: Yes.
0: I will have to. Is it good Bing Bane?
5: Sean Bartlett.
0: Shader. This is a tricky one. I'll tell you later why.
5: Okay.
0: Hello B.
5: All right.
0: Hello B.
5: 072-999-8092. In the history of the FIFA World Cup, who scored Bafana Bafana's first ever goal of the tournament? Is it option A, Benny McCarthy, according to Lukanyo? B, Sean Bartlett, according to Tabela? C, Helman Mkalele, according to Setu? Or D, Phil Masinga? 072-999-8092. Send a voice note to play it later.
0: It helps us four. Can you mean what consider five? Come consider more goals World Cup?
5: I'm going to go to the World Cup.
0: I'm going to go to the World Cup. I'm going to go to the World Cup.

0: we can fly right here on True FM like no one else. 20 before 4. Welcome to it, man. Hashtag say it forward. Namhlanje ilula kakhulu ukubenzela nje sentence. 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Well, this sentence starts like this. Lento medigade ndiyifihla.
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4: Awuyebo nabusoweto abafet bonjour. Mina lo. 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And vandag skimsam, we have the courage to become. 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Started with the thought, now we have the courage to create and the courage to sound. Like the Red Bull Symphonic with Peace for My Peeps. Anything can happen, so get the courage to tell your story. Ngubamalanga, our fun. Zansi for sure is the source. 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
5: 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Be the star of the show and take over the story. Hashtag say it forward.
0: Mm-hmm. Hashtag say it forward, right here on the True Drive. Massive Butin. Lento bendikade ndiyifihla.
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0: Jesus.
1: Yani?
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1: Okay.
0: One. 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

0: We're teaming up with Nkosazana and her daughter, Master KG, Dalom Kids.
1: This is one of my all-time favorite songs.
0: Was only one cake, Lengoma.
1: And the dance moves there to Zez as a like.
0: No, it dance moves Lengoma, sweet. Like, Lengoma, I bet you, that time. No, but says, I shake what?
1: It's like you're doing a shikupu, shibashin, and you just shake your hips.
0: But it's shibashin.
1: You just do the shibelani dance. I love this song so much, man. Such a strong and powerful message. Because this is a song, Maswaye, dedicated to Lumda Naika, right? Or something like that. So it's a message to say that ubomi bona bunento ezininzi, ups and downs, sideways and upwards. But all you need to do when I'm dynamic is just take care of yourself. Uitzohe ngwanaka. I love it so much.
0: And it's a mako do chata.
2: Yeah, choka.
0: Before this explanation, I said,
2: it's like, we are yalo, mdana bantu. You know what I mean? Take care of yourself.
0: And then you go to emchato na kolula, vat, yonke la way. Isn't it those ends emchato ni? And you want, that's why I didn't think it was not jazz, that she belong. I better not some chat with you.
2: Like you said, it's a certain panel, the type of thing. You know what I mean?
1: Yeah. We're not taking it there.
0: Nam just born and it's all hangwana.
3: Nam so wet yo. Eba fit point yo. In 1976, youth just switch on. And for 50 years, the nation has watched as the story unfolds. And namhlanje, courage looks the same and different. It looks like showing up when no one believes in you. It's about finding the strength to stand up again. The courage of 1976 is appealing in 2026. SAPC 1, Zansi for sure. The source of youth courage. My God.
4: Look, let's talk about something. How did you do it? Unikisi kosa laba kwe rumini, and then uyakwazi uzingena na anytime ufuna ungena. Okanye uyongena na anytime ufuna ungena. Balance me, because I really do not understand.
5: Why must I tell you? Kodwa unikisi.
4: Because kaloku uyandirobya nhlonipha nanjengomntwana apha. Oh, by the way, ndiyeza.
6: So for me, I'm that person who, if you have my kid, that just basically means show up when you want to show up. You don't have to announce to me at all that about uyeza. Just show up.
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0: Today we're talking about legalities in property purchase, as well as looking at amaxesha lasiphila ku, which is e-finance, so anyeke mhlambi indlela kungayo economically. Welcome our guest Alude Kaxuba. Bothi kunjani namhlanje?
15: Yaphila wena?
0: No, I'm surviving. So yeah, so happy bafana bafana. But today we're looking at illegalities around the property purchase, and you would find that in the yokuthenga indlu, yes, it's something that we all want to do, but I don't think sinolwazi olwaneleyo ngayo. The documents that are signed there, and one would want to know, what is the first legal document that a buyer signs, and why is it so dangerous into okokuba uvele uyisign and treat it like any other document? Uchithinga this is
15: slip. Look, I mean, normally it's an offer to purchase, uyabon. Before offer to purchase, by a mandate agreement, ilando uthi kwi estate agent, ngiyakuqasha okanye I'm assigning you to go look for this for me, and then if you do get it, or if the sale does go through, you are entitled to X amount commission. So if I like mandate form, which you sign an estate agent, which is very important. And now, even now, they close as Chile for the woman's cartel. Yeah, well, for instance, by Uzai Malini, the estate agent, ungasebenzisa na ezinye agent for ukukhangela indlu okanye by exclusive kuloo mntu. And then once you pass that phase, then you move on to let's say estate agent, if man even go look up at you, then there's an offer to purchase. We have an offer to purchase depending on what it is or how it's drafted. It could be binding or non-binding. We have one in a sense that okay, you may conditional upon the happening of a certain event. So any years out, you sign a little offer to purchase. It means you will bind us. Never to consider this about your tenure. Okay, it's about corner any it's not binding. Okay, you know, changing on the yako. Okay, you may corner 80 conditioning a corner. The offer will come into reality. Land City suspensive condition will come into reality if a mortgage bond has been approved by a financier, in this particular case, a bank. So normally those are the two ones. And then if once the bank or funding has been granted, okay, when we can get it, then there's a purchase agreement, a sale and purchase agreement that you guys sign, which is now lapping back on the conveyances back on your land. So basically, those are the main three transaction documents. The movable property purchase.
0: Oh wow! And then kuba kwa izinto ukuthethwa ngazo like your bond originator and conveniencing attorney, who represents a buyer apa and what is their role?
15: Yes. Okay. So the kumbola ngoku, there's two parties in a sense. Kuko a buyer, kuko a seller.
0: Okay.
15: Yeah, well, a buyer, let's assume for now, Intuena is a buyer or itenga through a bank, through a finance, mortgage bond. So a bank is our banayo, a quetalayo, a appointer to be, a mortgage bond attorney or a bond attorney, a bank represents a bank. And then where Nagemoku as a seller, or the banalando city, a transferring attorney. Yeah, well, about being in those roles, the conveyancers, the conveyancer, the quota, the title, movable property in particular, from one owner to another owner. So the servants are carefully with immovable property because in a farmer, in a lease, a long term lease.
0: Mm.
15: Which is normally 10 years and above. So that basically go to our specializer, go to the transferring or transfer of properties or susa when you own or susa when you own. So we and then we bond originator where now you are suga pending what in your funa in anomaly. Among those we will have young the bank, you know, they in the Thailand don't, you know, the agent here normally he can get any bond originator. So a bond originator from Tosaco. Application on your behalf. Favorable interest rate. Very often, estate agent, and then estate agent very often now if they prefer transferring any estimates and now you convince that they estimates or not. So those are the three parties in the main. And then you know, the most important one, the bond, once it's signed, everything, when I get your register, we offer the authority to register. You know, and it's my register, it's the bond is now registered. But now I think it's taking over, but then to be fair, I'll call my bond because most of us, get bond. A bond until they give a loan for, let's say, 20 years, whatever. Into IAACO, into a bank. We have on a bond. In a network to Ireland, the specific term.
0: Yes.
15: But in a sense, until to be part of IAACO, we have on. So I'm not even aware of phone and an email or 10 years. I was quite with 10 years until so many gamani found it as well.
0: But you are quite with your 10 years yes, being injured, also badala gualea injured, and
15: yes.
0: Possibly with 10 years after how long? Oganye, it really doesn't matter.
15: It's really not a legal thing more than it's a credit thing. It's a credit risk thing. One, commented by credit profile, Yako 18 now because the bank ultimately doesn't get the bond. Yeah, strong, but loan to it credit worth it now. It's in a credit risk yaki appetite. So, if for instance, we're talking about a flat 800,000. So for the outlet, it's roughly 8,500. When you go along in Yanga, take home yaku without any hassles, 80,000 rands in Yanga. It deductions are go travel expenses are 20,000. Unai is 50,000 just really. Then it means that 50,000 as 20 years. So if you look at that, if I'm not financial as well, loan to the most important thing go about otherwise now or patala a loan back. That's the most important thing. So man has wait turns with 20 days as long as because of service I get over pressure and do and do. So it's not really a big thing, it's more of a credit source in it.
0: Okay. Boti Masivale, thank you so much for your time. We truly appreciate having you on the show.
15: All right, thank you so much.
0: Alu Degat from Ikluba and Associates. Quite an interesting conversation, I won't lie.
14: Hashtag True Drive.
10: Gents, Asbuze, I think Anele Kamalaki Hotman. Asbuze, Anele. Anele, can you give us the memo? How do you do it? That your girlfriend even mentions you on air, Redwin. Look on you, for example.
13: Thank you. That's why I'm not going to
16: you know what? Massive from one end of my
10: head. You know why? You know why you're going to Mali? Okay, you're single.
16: Come on, approach your abandoned fan now.
13: Oh! Mali, Mali,
14: Mali, Mali, Mali. See Drive with King Boy. Say to you. Sanele Nonga Wosa.
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19: This individual appeared to be a significant underworld figure and the close associate of a high-ranking official in the company in question.
20: You are not, aren't you willing to mention the company as well?
19: Yes, the company Scania.
20: Oh, thank you.
19: The company Scania.
18: Isithethi senkulubaphathiswa ibhondo eMpuma Koloni Oscar Mabuyane osonwabombananga sithi uMabuyane uliphawule ityala lolwaphulo-mthetho amangalelwe ngalo. 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
21: 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It is noteworthy that the very report upon which these allegations are premised is itself the subject of intended legal challenge by the Premier. Premier Mabuyane remains focused on his constitutional responsibilities and his mandate of serving the people of the Eastern Cape.
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1: 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And then we can't support illegal immigration in other camps. In Mozambique, well, South Africa is our labor count. I'm from Mozambique. Mozambique is bordering to South Africa.
18: 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Kwiindaba ze-SABC True FM, Melamegama nguLukhanyo Phaphane.
2: I'm the only one at this table who's the best in the world.
22: Later on, we'll be touching on some rugby, finishing off that sound from the Springboks that we got this week. This time you get a chance to hear from the Springbok captain, Siya Kolisi, talking about the competition within the Springbok squad and healthy na yebo noma cha. You get a chance to hear what he says, of course, and we'll remind you of the Nations Cup fixtures that are coming up for the men's Springboks. We'll also be touching on some tennis, as the tennis stars, ingathi, they're going to take their protest to the next level when they get to Wimbledon in the next few days. Remember, the fight is all about remuneration and profit share. We'll get into the details of that later on, so make sure you do stay tuned. Sports quiz for today is all about the FIFA World Cup. Who scored Bafana Bafana's first ever goal in the FIFA World Cup? I'm not asking you who scored the first goal in 2010 or in 2026. I'm asking you who scored Bafana Bafana's first ever goal in the FIFA World Cup. Is it option A, Benny McCarthy, according to Lukanyo? B, Sean Bartlett, according to Tembela? C, Helman Mkalele, according to Setu? Or D, Phil Masinga? 072-999-8092. Send that voice note to that number. We'll play it later at half past four.
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1: nambona we 150 umbane ku 40 units
0: 150
1: 40 units nans proof it's right here
2: sure guys that's
1: I'm not even lying I'm not joking
0: ilele cho kubi guys kubi ubume apho yokhwela ite ezendlini koko ubheke emsebenzini
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2: yeah
0: i liter yi 30 into to 40 rand
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2: yeah
1: that's
2: 20
1: rand
2: ilofia
0: it's what
2: 20 23 rand
0: ngathi
2: 30 rand
0: ah
2: 20 rand what bread are you eating now
0: 23 rand like I would love to know there's a business that you have noticed into kokuba njengoba ixesha lehamba nje they become so expensive like it used to be the cheapest thing ever but now no
1: so
0: how much petrol at some point in time it was even less than 10 rand right now
2: the kuna ndijonge even ngenyiminda imincini even ayigcwaliswa nge 100 rand
0: imagine
2: ibhaki
0: ngoku 2000 or yeah. even above that more especially with diesel like one of the things that have you noticed undabana eleke kusisa ziye zisiba expensive eleke kusisa amaqanda hey ibottle yo hayi mandiyeke
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with the Born King. It's alongside Moonlight. Besiche besisa sezola for True FM like no one else. 19 after 4. I just tell you what I'm doing. I'm going to go to the house. I'm going to go to the house. I'm going to go to the house. I'm going to go to the house.

0: What's the one thing that you've noticed in the go by? As it actually amber, it becomes so expensive. Like, yo, bruh, it used to be the cheapest thing ever, but now, yo, did you not call it? Oh, go way expensive.
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0: Sanele Nongawo. 20 after 4, right here on True FM, like no one else. Let's get into it. What's the one thing? Eisenyuka. Eleke kusisa, the price is going up. Ukonda ibunjani. Da. Ta. Da. Ta. I don't even want to calculate how much do I spend, Ginyanga. That? Hey, Data? You? Hey. And you know what's crazy is that for umdu oba sendi nabela phemsebenzi nabela besithubeni ufuna kube nedata yezindawo
4: ezi3
0: nedata yasendlini which is wifi you pay for it let's say you pay plus minus 400 or 500 ufuna kube nalezi balapha efonini so that xa uhambile over the weekend kule ndawo yakho ube connected because some people ngoku even for izinto ezi important they call you via WhatsApp and then all of them sebenzini. There are cases where if man say about no, our network is down. Awukwazi ukuthi andizosebenza because u3 uzawubetha afuna sebenze.
4: Usebenzele either way.
0: And you need what?
5: Data.
0: Thank you.
4: Kunzima.
0: Nithini? Niphi nini? The calendar?
6: Ay, awukhali wedwa. Look, I'll let you know now by awukhali wedwa in that regard. Data is definitely expensive, but mina ndiphume ngento ezi 3. Number 1. Simple thing like a chocolate. Yes, I know that chocolate is junk food, it's not healthy, but back in the day you used to just pick up a chocolate for like, you know, 4 rand, 5 rand in JA, oh, I'm a Pume shop on JA counter, and you know what I mean?
0: Yeah.
6: Now it's like 14 rand, 20 rand for a slab, 20 something rand for a slab. There used to be that very thin chocolate, and this is what I'm going to because about that thin chocolate back in the day, bruh, was 90 cents. I think it's over 6 rand or something like that.
5: Sure.
6: Yeah, 90 cents, the chocolate. Number 2, imoto. Cause the price of a starter pack now.
0: The is 500k?
6: Not even 500k. The price of a starter pack, like 250k, 260k. That's the price of what a luxury car used to be back in the day. A starter pack ngoku, the price of a luxury car back in the day. Zitur. And people wonder why these dealerships are closing down sometimes. These manufacturers, yeah. Because imoto zabo zitur. And last but not least, condoms. Back in the day, the free ones were everywhere. These flavored condoms. This is serious, actually. Also, to buy a complaint about these flavored condoms are messing with our pH balance. So that means now, as umshita, you can't go get the strawberry or the grape or the banana one. You have to go buy one. You have to go buy one. Now, the ones that you buy in Gogo, you go my 60 rand per 3-pack. And Zianyuk.
5: Abstinence.
0: So that's how many days ago? Like 3-pack?
5: Abstinence.
6: It could be
5: is
6: one
5: king.
6: Day, it could be two for all you know.
5: Abstinence is king.
6: Amba, abstinence is king. For me,
5: abstinence is king.
0: Abstinence is king.
5: Peanut butter. Guys, if peanut butter, I do.
6: Yeah,
5: peanut butter. Like, I don't understand, but Saskat is saying it. Come on, Sanel. Uyithenge ihlale ilaste but now you khamekeka ku size
0: leso
5: yo hayi kaloku $110 also amaqanda xa sisenza breakfast I think goku kusifikelela la xa lento ba ayisakho lento ba kwenza ibisto kubekho iqanda kanti sizaphina kubekho nonqe iyo xaleni you eliminate a lot of things buki ibisto ki ibisto nosonga qha
4: one person one
5: time so exactly my point nebisi
4: oh
5: six pack ayikade imali guys ama 60 rand
0: Isa ke leli siya because you don't spala.
5: Uai kaloka
4: sathi atsayike no shame.
0: No, yeah kungayike say just you looking at it pa.
4: Ufunyansile.
0: Nyama ni siya because you don't.
6: Yes, especially red meat.
5: Hoya sayike kaloka nyama bomse ike mcimbini.
6: Red meat guys.
5: Hi.
6: Pof inkomo itself now.
5: No.
6: Inkomo itself.
0: Ah!
6: Lobona.
5: Nya yazi pilchard. Yo, I'm not okay.
0: Hey, hey, you done yes?
5: Oh, oh yeah.
0: Ye nyoki price ayo kwayo.
5: Sauce.
0: I say you like 10 rand. Hey. 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Ah guys, like nyani. 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No.

0: I'm a million. AKA on this one, the world is yours. 29 after 4. Right here on True FM like no one else. Look at you.
1: Hi.
0: When Unondaba and the lecturer. 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
2: Okanye
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2: Ne?
0: Ndizela nge oil emnigalwe nge half ye glass okanye nge glass. 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Oh kuba mawupheke ngoku. Because some people just does buy two yetapi.
1: Simple.
0: I must say that about simple isn't good. Yo, clients.
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1: Officials coordinating the voluntary repatriation of Malawian nationals from Durban say they are racing against time to get as many people home before the deadline is set by March and March movement. Two former apartheid era operatives, Joseph Joma Masela and Michael Masitinga, have been charged with 15 counts of murder, kidnapping, and arson. And lastly, Gauteng Finance MEC Nkululeko Dunga has emphasized that the province continues to face issues of underfunding, debt, and financial mismanagement. Catch the full updates at 5.
4: I'm the only one at this table who's the best in the world.
5: Let's start now with the rugby at 4:30. Remember that earlier on in the week, we heard the sound from the ongoing Springbok camp as they prepare for the Nations Championship competition, which will be kicking off in just a few days' time. We heard yesterday from the Springbok head coach, Rasi Erasmus. Now it's time for us to hear what the captain, Usia Kolisi, had to say. Now, in finishing off that sound, we have a bite from the captain who talked about the healthy competition that exists within the current Springbok squad.
6: No, I think it's the best thing that could have like happened to the squad, and I think we obviously it's huge just being selected to be part of the team, but also complacency is something that can creep in as a team or as a player, as an individual, where you know there's no one there that can take your place, and that's a good thing about us. There's so many guys who are on the same level, you know, and we are competing, but we're at the same time we're helping each other, because like we always say, the team is number one. Sometimes someone gets a chance and you root for that guy because you wanted it to work, because then when you go and play, you know what the standard is. So it's really been amazing, even with the juniors coming in, like the what we're seeing from them, the guys that went back to the 20s as well. You know, Coach Razi can call on them at any time now if something happens to any of us. And that's a good thing. That's why we help each other so much, because we know what the long-term plan is. And we also know injuries happen and Coach might have to call on.
5: Yeah, well, to get behind, like, coach might have to call on as new players, as including the younger ones, to take those places. But all in all, healthy competition that exists within the Springbok squad right now as they prepare for the Nations Championship. Speaking about the Nations Championship, just to remind you, starting, of course, on Saturday, the 4th of July. So next Saturday, the Boks will be taking on England at Ellis Park Stadium in Johannesburg. That match is scheduled, of course, to kick off in emva ko-5. And then they'll be facing Scotland the week after that at Loftus Versfeld Stadium in Pretoria. Same time, of course, in terms of the kickoff, before they head over to King's Park Stadium in Durban to take on Wales 7 days later. So three matches in July, up in South Africa, England, Scotland and Wales, 4, 11 and 18 July. That's what you can look forward to. Now, on the tennis side, the top tennis stars are set to step up their protest over revenue sharing at Wimbledon, limiting media commitments to just 15 minutes during the first week of the championship starting on the 29th of June. Players argue that the figure reflects Wimbledon's payout, quote, slightly below 15% of revenues as a prize money. They've also demanded a player welfare fund and a formal player council, saying that talks have stalled for over a year. The All England club expressed a disappointment, noting that this year's prize pool has risen by 20% to £64.2 million, the largest increase in the event's history. At Roland Garros, seven of the world's top 10 men and women joined similar action, with stars like Madison Keys and Jannik Sinner warning that unity among players could lead to boycotts if their voices remain unheard. They want their money. They want what's due to them. Must want to get my buzzer to Wimbledon. But for now, I'm going to see Sports Quiz at 7 o'clock.
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5: Lechara.
1: Guys,
5: Who scored the very first goal for Ibafana Bafana in the FIFA World Cup's history? Was it Benny McCarthy, Sean Butler, Hemen Mkalele, or Phil Masinga? Look how you said it's Benny. Tembela said it's so Butler, and we said to Te, Mkalele. Masivege, Osakai. Whoa! There's our one. That's penis is on my foot.
0: Half now, you're so long, so much in a
5: car. 1-2, 1-2, 1-2, Boge. There's our one.
0: Yeah.
5: But okay, the question still stands, who scored Bafana Bafana's first ever goal at the FIFA World Cup? I'm not talking about the first goal of the 2026 tournament or the first goal of the 2010 tournament. I'm talking about first ever goal for South Africa. Maybe it could have been Donny Dena. Is it option A, Benny McCarthy, according to Lukanyo? B, Sean Bartlett, according to Tembela? C, Herman Mkalela, according to Seto? Or D, Ufil Masinga? Is it right?
0: We are almost there.
5: All right.
0: I've got a reason why I chose what I chose, yes?
5: Why did you choose? Because Ute is about confusing.
0: I was actually listening to the game, and then I heard that there's two players that have... So, highest score goals go World Cup for South Africa. Benny McCarthy, Gunansik, Gubalom for SB, option B. Sean Bucklett, and then Yengoku, Kuzovela, as Chepus, Glagli, Bazna, 1-1-1.
5: Right.
0: I'm a crud man. Kangen, you have Bembala or Helmut Kalele, nobody. We have all. So, that's why I'm seeing the confused because now my options were between A or Ganye Ubi. But Yengoku, I was not sure, but. Kubani Kubo. Yeah, well, but yeah, massive voice notes it in.
5: Interesting.
7: Herman Mkelele, Herman Mkelele, on Steam Sosipada, originally was in Berlin.
8: Hello, guys. Good spot quiz. And I said to Sanam Tlanje, Tuli Lona.
0: Hello, Tuli.
8: And Yamba no. Yamba no, guys.
9: Hashtag spot quiz.
0: Oh, is that?
9: Hashtag to drive. Let me go with option A.
10: South Africa, Yandala, Yabet, first leg, 3-0 by France. Sure. They're in the same group as France, Saudi Arabia, and 1998. Pierre is an old goal. Then we played against Denmark, which Ben McCarthy scored the goal, which is terminal right. He scored the only goal.
8: That's
10: Lukanyo,
8: not
10: Tembela.
5: Okay.
11: Hashtag sports quiz on to drive. Seda, it's Benny McCarthy against Denmark.
0: One for Bafana. One for McCarthy.
5: But Atuge, Abate, Bama, not Benny McCarthy, one of the film, a singer, and Omnege Ute.
0: Detain him.
8: Also, my special partner.
5: And the winning option is Benny McCarthy, option A, in the 18 area.
0: Yeah, like I said, guys.
12: Congratulations,
0: between the two.
5: Yes. Look, you were right to guess between those two, but it was indeed Benny McCarthy who scored the very first goal for Bafana Bafana against Denmark, as Mpolapuli did say, on the 18th of June, 1998, when Bafana drew 1-1 against the Danes. And then, of course, Sean Bartlett would score two goals for South Africa when they faced Saudi Arabia on the 24th of June, 1998. But Kengelishwa, go 98, yeah, pedal up a group stage.
0: 1-4 Bafana.
13: Well, South Africa, the time is now. You could be joining the Queen herself, Zozibini Tunzi, or the King, Dr. Fez, right here on Top Billing. And all you have to do is to audition for our Top Billing presenter.

0: score on this one. Their city is on Ozam. Yeah, I'm going to go to gospelish vibe.
1: House gospel.
0: Yeah. Of. Yeah.
1: They could make a mean combo. I see what you're doing. Like.
0: Oh, okay.
1: Yeah,
0: now I'm glad you're also singing.
1: I see you.
0: Listen to this song. I can shoot. It's like a siege. But it's all Shumae, I'm down. I'm late to. We get into your voice notes within no time. Actually, right now, as well as recalls, it's our code 086-000-2375. We want to hear from you. Ewe, tuko bunzi mabunga, kasi chumene na mo. Gepe yona luko na ndo wana, and the call was as it is, I figure like, well, ngana. Ito wana, kutuwe ngoku, at times, he spend almost 500.
2: Yeah.
0: Like that, 500. Hey, Mali, bra. Hey, Mali, 500. Yo,
2: no,
0: 500. And I ask, but how pume umzalu ako ene 500? We are no plastic. Aku na kwele kwa glama. 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And the other two, don't go and go to cut la. Which was coop?
1: Sure.
0: Pega pa. 2 kg. 2 kg.

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5: Oh yes.
4: Ayini itole paper yadura and itole paper ikhawule ziphele betune. 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Hey, they want to go and live in weekend advertise what's up in a special but yay, yeah, and
0: take
4: the tunas and also Mrs. Bona is Mrs. Wulu Lab, Unique as Wulu Lab because it will paper between a ear biza. You, I, Nalanda, Shem, Nala Kamban, come to the company and let Abafundi, Okubana, Bangladesh, Patalin is East Fans up. Go take the toilet paper because the toilet paper is a door and the toilet paper is a funeka. Interesting, I said, yay, I said, can I get a capella? The toilet paper, seven, say, go, no, no, two ply, one, two. Come on, phone food is a bedroom.
0: What's the toilet paper? I'm doing
6: it, guys. Just born a man is in you. That door and your fuel.
0: Yo, good man.
6: Hi, guys. Yo. Aye, fuel. The transport, isn't it? We can send a bonum to the bar and go to my spend a good transport. Yeah, I know, yeah, I can see. I'm because, yeah, I might be Bentley.
0: Simo, I'm not sure now you're comfortable with this. Can I mention the. Okay, yeah, I think we'll be Zawa Luzo. Because I remember having a conversation with Simo, and we were talking the fact that he takes an e-hailing going home and to Abim Sozi. And you were saying that approximately it's more than 1,005.
7: Yeah, it's a grand 6-7 now.
0: Grand oh. 7?
7: Yeah, grand 7.
8: Close
7: on
8: to 2?
7: One month, yeah, grand 7 a month.
5: Oh, wow. Yeah.
7: And I'm right here, I can walk to
0: you
7: my
0: You should
7: place.
0: Not know where now, Ulapa, but obviously, 5 kilometers away. 1.7 in Nyanga.
5: Not even 5. I'll tell you, take it that.
7: Take here, I'm going to take more to fit. But then I and there are many more because, come on, it's like 5 kilometers, like I said, so.
5: Like send me.
0: But also, 5 kilometers, when I see acting anymore, you have to budget a number of things. Yes, that's what Claire said, and go also take a more to Obalu Bale, and not leave your bar. It's a customer. Because at some point, it gets to that it's level. Obala, well, okay, fine, I take a more to. You're spending 1,007. And then, yeah. Nashkale ye insurance yodwa leyo.
7: Yebo.
0: Siye ku full tank ya la moto, i full tank ya la moto yilamali 1, masithi mhlambe 1.5. I full tank yakuzo depend buhamba kangakanani na. Chances are uzayitha kube kabini ngenyanga.
7: Yeah.
0: So that you are almost at 3000. La moto ubhadala 4.0 okanye ubhadala 5k.
7: Yeah,
0: that's how much? 8.
7: Nandenze ndoni e-hailing yami 1.7 ukuphela. Come on guys, ndingahlala ndiyama nge-e-hailing.
5: Thenga iteki mntase ubaleke.
7: Yayibona lo we.
0: Ah, kubhodi kuhectic kuntaka. Like, yeah. This is reality.
8: Damn.
0: Anyone, you know what's funny? The one thing enganyukiyo?
9: 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Let's talk all things Top Billing Presenter Search. 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
10: 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Say

0: Looks like on this one, coming up with Yasmin. It's called I. 1 minute before five, right on True FM. Straight after the news, I want to play you something.
1: Okay.
0: Apparently, we as South Africans are not doing the right thing. Bakhona bathi, guys, bathanda drama aba.
1: Baba relax.
0: In regards to the boys, kaloku.
1: Hayi, but once again.
0: But we must change the attitude.
1: Of what?
0: Of us.
1: Oh, there's only one group of South Africans that must change an attitude here.
0: Suza ku Kaizer Chiefs. Suza ku Kaizer Chiefs. Siphumile pha. Siyekile la we. Si grand. Team yethu leya. Support ayo. Hayibo. Hayibo. Fike njani apha? But yeah, I want us to talk about that. In fact, including you, Kaizer Chiefs fans, because Nandi, I think you are the most contributing people into this thing. Mm. Like, there are people that are saying, yay. Mm. Your attitude matters, Nina Glenn.
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4: Stories making headlines, comments on the Madlanga Commission in Gauteng faces issues of underfunding. Good evening and welcome to the news at 5. President Cyril Ramaphosa says the work of the Madlanga Commission is already yielding results even before its final report is delivered. Responding to oral questions in the National Council of Provinces, the president said the commission, chaired by former Constitutional Court Justice Mbuyisile Madlanga, is expected to provide critical recommendations to root out corruption and strengthen law enforcement institutions. Ramaphosa also pointed to the establishment of a special police and prosecutorial task team following the commission's interim findings.
5: A commission of inquiry into criminality, political interference and corruption in the criminal justice system is expected to submit its final report at the end of August 2026. The findings and recommendations of the commission are expected to shed light on the alleged corruption and infiltration of the South African Police Service and other organs of the state. Most importantly, we expect that the commission findings and recommendations will bolster our efforts to strengthen our law enforcement capabilities. Now, the work of the commission is already having a huge impact.
4: Madlanga Commission evidence leader Advocate Deboho Mosikili has accused alleged informer Dumelungu of tailoring his evidence as proceedings unfold. This comes after Ngu provided three different explanations as to why he followed police officers from Yellow Jays Logistics to Aritin south of Johannesburg in 2021, where the over 700 kilogram drug consignment was intercepted. Ngu has been accused of involvement in drug trafficking by witness J, who testified before the commission last week. Advocate Mosikili elaborates.
6: You see, that's my difficulty with your testimony all along, is that you tailor evidence as you go by. None of the witnesses who came to testify, not Chief Mashaba, said anything about you leaving. You have provided three statements. None of those statements mention you ever wanting to leave. It is now that you are cornered as to why you insisted on being there. You are being faced with black and white evidence as to why you insisted on being there. Now you are giving us completely new evidence that, in fact, at some stage, you wanted to be relinquished. And I put it to you, that is a typical case of tailoring evidence as you go.
4: Gauteng Finance MEC Nkululeko Dunga has emphasized that the province continues to face issues of underfunding, debt and financial mismanagement. Dunga pointed to a loss of over 950 million rand in irregular expenditure by the Gauteng Management Agency, identified in 1 month, among other concerns. He says financial mismanagement undermines critical spending priorities, such as infrastructure, which remains significantly underfunded. Dunga was addressing a budget vote media briefing at the Gauteng Provincial Legislature.
7: You know, and when you start to ask the questions in terms of how do you get to such a huge figure within a period of a month, then the automatic response is that this has been the cultural norm. of this particular over expenditure, but it's not something that would obviously allow in this administration, and then as hence we've elevated and highlighted that particular matter. We have identified that there's a lot of historic debt in terms of what is referred to as accruals, particularly in the Department of Health and Education.
4: Looking at the markets, the rand is trading at 16.46 rand to the US dollar, 21.72 rand to the pound sterling, and 18.73 rand to the euro. A quick recap on the top story at 5. President Cyril Ramaphosa says the work of the Madlanga Commission is already yielding results even before its final report is delivered. For SABC News on True FM, I am Lukanyo Papani.
8: I'm the only one at this table who's the best in the world.
1: And so the time has come for us to celebrate Bafana Bafana as though we should. For the first time in the history of the men's senior national football team, South Africa have qualified for the knockout stages of the FIFA World Cup at the fourth time of trying. Remember that South Africa has been in the World Cup 1998, 2002, 2010, and now in 2026. And finally, Hugo Broos's men have done what we thought was not possible and qualified for the next round. We'll hear some sound from the players who were some of the stars in that game. I'm talking about Otapelo Maseko and Relebohile Mofokeng. Star performers they were. We'll also talk about how do things stand right now in terms of the knockout matches. But is that final? We'll tell you all about that. And also, I have some bad news. Safa appealed Indoka Themba's one.
0: Yo, I'm not about to move, bro.
1: What's the outcome? We'll find out at 5:30.
0: Hey, Kako.
9: Yeah,
0: what? Yeah, I was going to say, since everyone is in good mood, to go to, I know, I'm trying to license, I'm going to say, no, I'm mistake, I'm going to pass, I'm going to pass, I'm going problem. Nana ni going to pass, I'm
10: Traffic on True Drive.
0: As is it,
9: Lily?
0: Come on, good mood, Dagger. Dear good
9: child, I'm Plaza. Oh, Bruce, no, I'm still a baby, and I qualify.
0: That's what you gotta die.
9: Yes.
0: It's okay. It's fine.
9: Yes.
0: Ask again. Let me tell you. Okay, I'm a judge.
9: What's wrong with the job,
0: Nathan? I do get it.
1: Yes.
9: How's that? That's not valid.
0: Yes. All right, it goes. Got to get us.
9: Come on.
0: Tango!

0: Sibe ngapha with the Tato Hati kwakunye noTuk 10 besithi ningikhonzele 10 after 5 right on True FM like no one else. Welcome to our third and the final hour of True Drive. Straight after us it will be with True News at 6. We truly appreciate the fact that you are here. I want us to talk about something that is really, really growing. Kanye was really, really growing within a camp. Not with the camp, with us supporting Ibafana Bafana whilst they're still part of a FIFA World Cup. It all started as a joke with Kaizer Chiefs fans, with them commenting kwi pages is that Kugleyo, it'll be page mhlambi, let's say in Mexico or Kanye
1: South Korea or and Czech Republic.
0: And they would say, ah, see, we are friends of Ndondon. But I feel like
1: rooting against the national team.
0: Nanku ke omnye wabantu obaye bathetha apha, I believe uSinesipho Mali kana noHotman le. Yeah, uye wathetha after the game, but uthethe wenje nje.
2: Others are at home talking. We are here doing the work. That is the difference. Second World Cup, second Cena World Cup, knockout stage. Let them talk.
0: Njengobusiva nangasemva uyanqandwa. Hayi man, hayi. Why uthetha ngohlobo? As much as yena be serious ngendlela athetha ngayo, mamela noshabalala naye into ayithethayo xa ethetha, uzawuvaba uthetha the same thing. Just listen to this.
3: Believe we made history. Believe your energy matters, your spirit matters, your support matters. One nation, one friend. Bafana Gaufela.
0: I think at some point in time we need to shape our focus in terms of supporting the gents. No matter when they're going to, let's just focus on supporting them. At this point, it's as if masibe ngabazali abayobukela umntana wabo edlala ebaleni. Wadlala kakuhle, kadlala kakubi. Sozume phawu ungumzali. Uthi, yes, sasilandwana. Yedwana, yes. Azimphakela namhlanje. But you would stand there and say, go boy. I figured, umntana nami can do better in your next game.
1: Exactly. Yeah, one, 2 weeks ago, this is exactly what I was referring to when I said, these things might be jokes right now, but I'm telling you, they are reaching the camp. And you hear the emotion of uSinesipho Mali. And they did affect them. Clearly, they did affect them to the point where, you know what? Once they achieved what they achieved, the emotion came out now. I said it before, and I said, football, it's the national football men's team is the only one where, as soon as they take to the field, people's club divisions or club alliances, why? I don't understand. When the Springboks are on the field, we don't talk about the Sharks, we don't talk about the Bulls, we don't talk about the Lions. We just talk about the box. Ha! Unyansile, from here on in, mayeko into ye club ethile ba as players, just support Bafana guys. Everything that you write online, whether you are for or against them, in some degree, iyabona. Support the boys because, as Ushabalala said, energy matters, your spirit matters.
4: Just one thing for me. Is it the same as comparing soccer to, we'll call Siya Kolisi. Next time we must ask Okolisi and them to go play for the boys.
0: Even that, because Siya
4: Kolisi is for That's where I'm going. I don't like the comparison even so. If you don't have anything positive to say about Bafana Bafana, leave them alone. Bakhona abantu abafunayo bona uyibavele.
0: Tango!
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0: Doing his Copa game in Russia and True FM like no one else. 5:21. Hashtag if you know, we'll see in the bamboozle which one I'm trying to do today now. And of course, Kangel and Mbendulo Yako Oba is a beggar.
1: Well, South Africa, the time is now. 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
1: Hashtag Did You Know right here on a True Drive. Let's get into the question to see. Ola True, utini namhlanje? 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
3: Hashtag Did You Know on True Drive?
1: What's up?
3: Who was Mbuyisa Makubo and how old was he during the Soweto Uprising? Again, who was Mbuyisa Makubo and how old was he during the Soweto Uprising? Give us a call or send us a voice note.
1: Mbuyisa Makubo. Ah, man,
2: this name sounds
1: familiar.
4: It was one of the questions I was asked on Question on Challenge. He's in the pic. Oh, no, maybe not.
1: Oh!
3: Hashtag. Did you know on True Drive? Okay. Who was Mbuyisa Makubo and how old was he during the Soweto Uprising?
1: Okay.
3: Again, who was Mbuyisa Makubo and how old was he during the Soweto Uprising? Give us a call or send us a voice note.
1: Ah, no. Luleya namhlanje.
2: Oh. Okay. Now that you said what she said, I think.
1: Yeah.
4: I didn't say anything.
1: Oh, you said a lot. Oh, you said a lot. You said a lot.
0: True Drive with King Boy. Say to

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1: Hashtag, did you know on True Drive? 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

0: DJs in those who are teaming up with DJ Lays Fang Tone, not nobody white be sitting by Luana Malwana. Ish. Nalabos Naboli corner. Do you actually know that Kamalako get a tongue out of the boardrooms? Who get called?
1: Yeah,
0: but it depends. Who take Tongaloga in jail? Is it a Tongaloga Gutte or a Tongaloga Gubi? But get a tongue at Kamalako without you. Hence, we see Iluana Malwana. Hey, guys. Hey, man.
2: Hashtag, hey, man. Did you know on True Drive?
0: Hey. Don't know New York, yes. Don't know New York.
3: Hashtag.
0: Don't know New York, I said.
2: Hashtag. Did you know on True Drive?
0: Yeah, not true.
2: Who was Mbuyisa Makubo and how old was he during the Soweto uprising? Again. Who was Mbuyisa Makubo and how old was he during the Soweto uprising? Give us a call or send us a voice note.
0: All righty.
4: I'm the only one at this table who's the best in the world.
1: Now, let's talk about the World Cup. Bafana Bafana winger Otapele Maseko believes that his match-winning goal against South Korea ranks amongst the greatest moments of his career after firing South Africa into the FIFA World Cup round of 32. Hugo Broos's side secured a famous victory at the Estadio Monterrey to finish second in Group A, booking a blockbuster knockout clash against one of the tournament co-hosts in Los Angeles on Sunday. Speaking after the match, Maseko described the decisive strike as a special milestone, but insisted Bafana's success was built on a collective effort and strict adherence to the game plan.
5: Well, first of all, it's unbelievable. It's amazing. I feel like I'm dreaming, but I'd like to thank everyone. I'd like to thank our supporters back home, our fans, our families, the coaching staff, the players. They believed in me. Hey, today I was missing. I missed some goals and I missed some chances, but we prevailed and I was able to help the team, and that's all that matters.
1: I like the fact that he admitted it himself, by Ebe Posa Emma, but he explained why he did not drop his head during those frustrating spells of Pinasimve.
5: I mean, I've been watching games, I've been watching players, I've been watching top players, I've been watching Vinny, Mbappe. They don't just give up after the first miss, the second miss, the third miss. They go on and on and on, and eventually, even in the tenth chance, they score, and it's just football. We must just keep going and going and going, and that's how it is.
1: Govan Animals, you miss 100% of the shots that you don't take. Now, meanwhile, his teammate, Wurelebo Hilemofokeng, also weighed in on the achievement, applauding the tactics against South Korea and Itusi Pinheiro.
6: Obviously, very proud of ourselves. From the start, we came here to obviously win. It was a very difficult match. But yeah, we're very proud of ourselves, very proud of our country, because our country has been doing well. We have been doing well since from the start, since from the qualifiers. So I think we deserved it. We worked very hard for it, and you saw the mentality outside. It was very, very difficult. And yeah, I think we did very well, and we will keep on fighting for this country. We're playing against the best teams. So I think we came here obviously to not concede, because the past two games we conceded goals. So I thought if we don't concede, we will probably get one goal, one chance. And then yeah, I think we got many chances, and then we didn't use them, but we got only one goal, and yeah, I think it made us take 3 points and go to the next round. So yeah, I think I'm very happy with the performance. I'm very happy with the chance. Evidence is a very hard worker. He's a hard worker, so I think he did very well. He defended very well. So yeah, I think because of his hard work, I think he deserved to play, and he deserved to get everything that's coming his way. So yeah, I think he must keep on going. Like all of us, we will keep on going, we'll keep on working. And yeah, I mean, he's just inspiring us, because he's a striker and he defends very well. So I think he's an inspiration.
1: So I need to now get to those bad news that I was talking about. Pepe Lositole came back yesterday. He put in a man of the match performance. Even though he was not voted as the man of the match, he put in a man of the match performance, Pepe Lositole. Teboho Mokoena, he'll be back in for the round of 32. However, Themba Zwane, Isafa appealed his 3-match suspension, and unfortunately, from a South African perspective, that appeal was dismissed. So Themba Zwane will still keep on serving the 3-match suspension, and the earliest that he can be available is the round of 16. If Bafana Bafana get there.
7: I couldn't
0: like
1: Now, speaking about that, of course, as it stands right now, and I think it is 100% confirmed that Bafana Bafana will be actually playing against one of the host nations, Canada. That match is scheduled to take place this Sunday at 9 p.m. South African time from the Los Angeles Stadium in Los Angeles, California, also known as the SoFi Stadium. It will be the first knockout match of the 2026 FIFA World Cup.
0: Sure.
1: So that match is scheduled to start at 9 p.m. South African time. Here's the key thing, though, that I want everyone to know also. If South Africa does get through to the round of 16, as it stands right now, of course it might change as the day and the matches are played, match day number three. As it stands right now, should South Africa beat Canada on Sunday, then waiting for them on the other side, as it stands, is either Morocco or Netherlands.
0: Oh,
1: So we'll see what happens in regards to what's going to be happening Pinage Pambil. But so far, the one knockout match that has been confirmed is Bafana Bafana against Canada on Sunday at 9 p.m.
3: This Sunday.
7: I'm going to go to the next game.
0: Yeah, look, I think we can do, we can win the next game, and we can win even the game after.
1: I'm not sure, but quarterfinals, round of 16 is definitely possible. Round of 16
8: we don't
1: is
8: need your energy,
1: Sanel. You do, actually.
7: I see. And when you're born, then I'm going to buy you pie.
1: Hold on. Don't speak as if I was rooting against Bafana Bafana. I'm not rooting against Bafana Bafana. Don't speak like that.
8: So if you're not confident about the team,
7: yes, I want to get it better.
1: It's just how I feel.
8: No,
7: there's a thing that you said being negative and being realistic.
8: Thank you. He's the same person who said us to Puma go through stages. Where are we today?
7: So, ningayithini into ba mphulaphuli ni by 15 ni charged with corruption. U accused number 1 avele athi I'm pleading guilty ko wonke lamatyala and I'm going to turn it to state witness.
0: Yo.
7: Ungayithini mbe kanje ukhethe mahlala wenze lo nto namhlanje. Wavuma onke amatyala corruption related to in the Medicare 24 contract. What into bana and the implicator 40 high ranking police officials, including generals, within the SEPs. Ndiyafunukuti, we should expect more people to be charged kula corruption. And I hear that we plead deal yake, based on 14 years, but they're gonna suspend 7, so he's gonna spend 7 years on that charge. Now, Ndiyabuza kumphula phula into bana exactly that, but what do you make of the plea deal? As in, I'm going to turn state witness and I'm going to implicate more people.
0: I think we're going to have a phone number. Master Manu, Nick?
7: Yeah.
0: Go back and I'm going to be involved with them.
7: It's
0: going to
7: be
0: because
7: interesting.
0: Because I'm going to be able to get. You know? Master Manu,
8: I think I was also wondering about the fact that. So if he has now turned into state witness, what is it that's new that he's going to bring? Like, you don't lay in Gaka. Asanayo yena. So if he says that, bakhona nabanye abathile bengajanga ndedwa. And girl, you must remember that 150 meter after it was collapsed, kodwa isayeka le nto, they already gave him 50k. 50 million. Asan be great. 50 million. So makaze nabo.
0: Uzongomveli weni ngo.
7: And even andi ngagalakala efishi manje se state ilobana inhloko le. Achoose number 1. So he's going to sing. He's going to sing and uacula ne key in a tone engaculwayo. So saying like you know when I connect to me. And then some local and the office ka AG go

0: conflict between Israel and Lebanon is about part conditions between imfazwe yase Iran and US. Ifana nalanda bakuthiwa uqabene no boys we breakfast show. But uthi ndobani okay uba usluja okay waphazanyiswa then uzakwenza into ngalondo. Ungena bothuza between it. So we're going to discuss that interesting pola pola ufuna pause basidibane ngoko.
1: All right.
2: Oh yebo. Tapso wetho. Eba fit point show. In 1976, youth was switched on, and for 50 years, the nation has watched as the story unfolds. And namhlanje, the courage looks the same and different. It looks like showing up when no one believes in you. It's about finding the strength to stand up again. The courage of 1976 is a pillar in 2026. SAPC 1, Zansi for sure, the source of youth courage. My God.
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0: a Bana.
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2: Give us a call on True Drive 086-000-2375. Mm-hmm. Hashtag did you know on True Drive.
1: You know, right here on a True Drive. The question is,
3: hashtag did you know on True Drive? Who was Mbuyisa Makubo and how old was he during the Soweto Uprising? Again, who was Mbuyisa Makubo and how old was he during the Soweto Uprising? Give us a call or send us a voice note.
1: Yep.
4: I'll say 18.
5: I'm sticking to 19.
4: He was a student activist and he is the guy that's carrying Hector Peterson.
5: This the way that Latro asked this question is encouraging to me, and hopefully one day my hope will be paid forward or will come true, and I'll tell you about that a bit later on. Answer, okay. I don't know.
1: Facebook
4: said he was the face of 1976 Soweto uprising. Kanya Chris Mike says South African anti-apartheid activist and student. He was 18 years old.
3: Did you know on True Drive, who was Mbuyisa Makubo and how old was he during the Soweto Uprising?
1: Mm-hmm.
3: The young man carrying Hector Peterson in the famous 16 June 1976 photograph was Mbuyisa Makubo. Mbuyisa Makubo was a 17-year-old student and activist who was caught up in the Soweto Uprising. During the police shooting of protesting students in Soweto, he saw Hector Peterson, who had been shot, and picked him up to try to get him medical help.
5: Mm.
3: Hector's sister Antoinette Sehol ran alongside them, and photographer Sam Enzima captured the moment. Mm. After the photograph became internationally famous, Mbuyisa faced intense pressure from the apartheid security system. He later left South Africa and went into exile. He disappeared in Nigeria in the late 1970s, and his exact fate remains unknown.
5: Mm.
3: His family and many South Africans have continued to seek answers about what happened to him.
5: My hope is that, because Olatru was asking this question and said, who is? My hope is that Mbuyisa is still an is and not was. Yes, I know that the chances of that are very, very minimal and very small, given how many years have passed.
1: I get you.
5: 69 right about now. Yeah. No, so hopefully he is still alive somewhere. Hopefully.
1: Yeah. I'm actually reading here and say that I thought you were going to continue. That after the photograph, which Umakubo was harassed by the security services and was forced to actually flee Umzantsi Afrika.
5: Mm.
1: His mother, Mama Nombulelo Makubo, told the Truth and Reconciliation Commission that she received a letter from him from Nigeria in 1978. Yo, guys. And that she had not heard from him since then. She died in 2004, Mama, seemingly without the knowledge of what happened to her son. Mbuyisa was one of the number of South African activists given refugee in Nigeria immediately following the Soweto incident. He was one of the three who were settled in boarding high school in Southern West Nigeria Federal Government College during the 1976-1977 academic year, but all failed to settle and had moved on within the year.
5: Mm.
1: In 2013, claims emerged that a man, Victor Veneteau, imprisoned in Canada for the previous 8 years on immigration charges, was Makubo. Mm. Huh? In 2013, claims emerged that a man who is named or alleged to be named Victor Maku, Victor Veneto, Anya Veneto, who was imprisoned in Canada for the previous 8 years on immigration charges, was Makubu. Genetic tests were conducted to determine whether he was indeed Mbuyiso Makuba. It was later reported that the DNA test did not substantiate the man's claim to be Makubu, to disappointment of Makubu's family. DNA test was reported to have been done on a family member without blood relations to both parents.
5: Guys, come on. Let's try again.
4: Is this. If it happens that Kenguku, we assume almost that he was harassed by the apartheid regime, right? To his family, because now he was forced to leave the country, right? Does the family get compensated in
1: but
4: a way?
1: But or...
4: No. I'm not asking on behalf of that. But to take care of the family, because if he would have been a man that takes care of his family, obviously. So now the mother died of a heartache. Your future would he have become the next president, the next leader, a doctor, whatever the dream he had? And the family just has this picture of him carrying a bit of Ikelela up.
1: You know what's crazy? Imagine this thing happened in 1976. Ikhotman disappeared in 1979.
5: Mm-hmm.
1: So that means it's been 2 years running around Mzansi Afrika, so that I'm a funyan, but realize that he no longer has Ndayobale again.
5: Yep.
1: It describes the situation how it was.
5: Man has been gone for over 50 years.
1: I know. When did you think twice about
5: close
1: our
5: to 50
1: freedom?
5: Years.
1: Yo.
6: Oh, yeah, boy. I'm Soweto. I'm a fake bonjour. You mean I mean who mean I know? This month is all about youth courage. So it's also from then, 50 years of 1976. And Fandax Kimsab, we have the courage to become. See, let's take higher and stand with our community. Started with the thought. Now we have the courage to create and the courage to sound. Like the Red Bull Symphonic with Peace for My Peeps. Anything can happen. So get the courage to tell your story. Mubamalang, our fun. Zansi for sure is the source. From going live at Great Town to empowering the youth with the Enoch Matebula Foundation. SAPC1, Zansi for sure. The source of youth courage. My gosh.

0: another day, another dollar. 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We back again tomorrow. Part kwensimbi yesithathu kwensimbi yesithandathu right here on True FM like no one else. Otherwise, after us, True News at 6. 11 Gogo. We thirst for life today. Hey, kondola yam. Yanga mayor judge. Mhlanje ngolwesine. Bye Thursday. Bye-bye.
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0: Well, thank you. Thank you very much. Kuye u King Boy usethu kunye no Sanel. They're back again tomorrow in Mphulaphuli between gate 3 and 6. Right now, umasukwamkele sukubulise kuye u True News at 6. Kabalamdung ayabonga gekan. And we'll be together for the next hour. Obviously, inkqubo namhlanje nguye uThando Kazivusani uLikho Jack. We are led by our senior producer, uZukiswa Chume, as well as our executive producer, uKhonzeka Lubambo. Masingeke kwinkqubo ndaba yakho ngolu hlobo.
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0: 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But now we're focusing apha Eastern Cape. There is an improvement, however, zonke metros in South Africa akhona i-one if many clean audit. 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Now, today we are looking again kwi-Middle East apho khona sijonga khona ukuba negotiations and peace talks that are taking place between the US and Iran zindawuni na, and why suddenly conflict between Lebanon and Israel e part ye memorandum of understanding between these two countries bangena ndawuni ne nuclear as well. UN inspectors have been sent okanye they will be sent to Iran uyokujonga I program ye nuclear there. Why is that important? 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15 right, which include your high ranking officials ku SAPS. 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So siyabuza into bana what do you make of this development? Call us on 086-000-2375 ya ku Facebook on SABC Indaba na pa ku WhatsApp on 072-999-8092. Siyafuna ukuvula uvo lwakho. Ndiyakhuthaza I voice note, keep it short and please do mind your language.
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3: We are ready to deal with whatever disruption, instability that could take place. So on the 30th, as people are saying, all manner of things will happen. We are taking measures to ensure that the 30th becomes a normal day where people will be able to work, to go about their business. Our security forces are ready.
2: Umongameli uthi arhente zokhuseleko zilungiselelekile ukunyanzelisa umthetho nokugcina ucwangco. 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
3: The Commission of Inquiry into Criminality, Political Interference and Corruption in the Criminal Justice System is expected to submit its final report at the end of August 2026. The findings and recommendations of the Commission are expected to shed light on the alleged corruption and infiltration of the South African Police Service and other organs of the state. Most importantly, we expect that the Commission findings and recommendations will bolster our efforts to strengthen our law enforcement capabilities. Now, the work of the Commission is already having a huge impact.
2: Uramaphosa uthi umsebenzi wale komishoni selubonakala ukwathethileke ngemilo yangaphakathi ngakumagosa phezulu kwisigqeba sokhuseleko esithi kumiliselwe imiqathango za kubuyisa intsebenziswano nentembeko yoluntu.
3: A number of steps are being taken to stem the instability within our security forces, and particular amongst the key officials. Processes underway to ensure that all the key officials in our security agencies work in a cooperative manner and focus on the task at hand. The task at hand is to fight criminality, to root out corruption, and of course we do want to root out those who are involved in criminal activities.
2: Nakubeni nje bekushukucwa le miba ibalulekileyo, inkqubo ze-NCOP ziqale ngomoya wokubhiyoza emva kwempumelelo yeBafana Bafana ibethi South Korea kwindebe yehlabathi. 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
3: Please forgive me for not wearing my usual attire, which is a tie and a proper suit. I think it is all in order to be celebrating Bafana Bafana's victory last night, this morning. That victory was inspired by all of us. Actually, I've been telling people that we scored the goal, all of us collectively, that ensured our victory. So it is a joyous day. It is a day for celebration.
2: Uramaphosa uthi urhulumente usazibophelele ekuqiniseni amaziko onyanzeliso mthetho, ukulwa urhwaphilizo nokuzinzisa isigqeba sokhuseleko lwesizwe lokama eqhubeka nokuqubisana nemingeni ebangelwa ngabemi bangaphandle abakweli ngokungekho mthethweni. 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
0: Sikwamkela uba uyasijoyina ku-True News at 6 mphulaphuli ngoku imizuzi 11 emva kwentsimbi yesithandathu. 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And he was charged with, he's charged with other 14 police and high-ranking officials, which include the suspended police commissioner, General Fani Masemula. 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I do want to hear from you uba wena ucinga ntoni na ngoku. 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
6: Abantu
5: abangakufini batetela inhlamvu.
7: They have killed innocent people. They just got to the shacks, opened fire on people who did nothing. And amongst those are women. We are very hurt. That's the reason we are here. We know there are three that have been arrested. They should point out the others. They cannot tell us they do not know where they are.
4: Umkomishinala wamapolisa eGauteng uThomi Mthombeni uthi ukubanjwa kwabo bathathu kuyimpumelelo enkulu. 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
0: 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How much more nganga akwe police service athi he will implicate them going forward. Of course, okay, this is in relation with Medicare 24 tender ebenayo with e-police service. Uhlobo yanikezwa ngalo nohlobo ibiqhuba ngalo. 14 other people are also charged naye, and owe 15 ebesandwe edwa apha ngo May ngo suspended General Fani Masemula ungumkomishinala wenkonzo yesipolisa. So it's interesting to see ukuba ingaba bakhona abanye abantu abaza implicate okanye mhlambi uzawucula kwaba. I think it's important, but I do want to hear from you. Keep those comments coming ku WhatsApp napha ku Facebook. Sawuthatha uluvo lwakho ezinkqubi yami.
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10: Look, I think the first thing is that the unannounced visits are important. They are good because we got in there and we found people working. It's not like they were working because we're coming. I think that's the first thing. That the second thing is that we then interacted with the people there. Some of them working extremely hard. I think we really appreciate the workers there who put so much there for that institution. We did have a conversation with the advisors to the administrators, who, you know, you could tell that they know what they are talking about, which is very good.
6: Abalawuli be-NSFAS baphinde banika ikomiti amagqabantshintshi ngokuphucula komsebenzi kunye neenzame zokuqinisa ulawulo lwenkxaso-mali yabafundi. 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
3: That's actually one of the issues that really troubling the administrator. And this is definitely not a spin, because, you know, we have to tell the people of South Africa the truth, and particularly to make sure that, you know, we deal with real issues. So the accessibility of NSFAS is a very big headache for the administrator. So the issues that we are raising are absolutely correct, and that is what will comprise what will be the solution out of this particular process.
6: Amagosa endawo zokuhlala zabafundi baka-NSFAS athi izikhalazo ezinxulumene namabango endawo zokuhlala ezingahlawulwanga ukusukela ngo-2024 no-2025 zihleli zingumngeni omkhulu. 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
11: The current issue we're facing is there are a lot of complaints about 24 and 25, and the bulk of the emails I receive every day are from accommodation providers who have arrear debt owing. Where 2026 is not an extremely well-run process, it's definitely a lot better in terms of not as many unpaids as in previous years. And a lot of the unpaids, I'm sure if you all are receiving emails, there's been complaints about the gap investigation exception that has come up recently.
6: Olu tyelelo luqaqambise imingeni eqhubekayo kusukela kwiintlawulo zendawo yokuhlala yabafundi ukuya kwiinkxalabo zokufikeleleka kwika-NSFAS. 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
0: Thank you very much, Yonda Magubudela, not Magudulela. Thank you very much for long leyo leyo. Ka ubamphula pho imiba ka-NSFAS iyaxhalabisa, not only in universities, but there are a number of TVET colleges that I know. It's just that SRCs, they are really skeptical to come forward and talk with the media. Abafundi bayakhutshwa kwirezi zabo because kwakhetsharishwa some details incorrectly, and such that now anye ba defunded as inkqubo beqhuba ne academic year bayakhutshwa nakwi-res because NSFAS, if you are defunded then awuzokwazi ubhatala indawo ahlala, but bona bathi bayaqhubeka bayabhasa. So zininzi nje izinto ezahlola NSFAS, and I think institutions zokwazi at times must be kanti zithathe responsibility ngemiba echaphazele errors ezikwi-administration yakwa-NSFAS. 6:23.
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0: So mphulaphuli kungekudala, in the next 6 minutes or so nzabe ndincokola neofisi yompicothi zincwadi apha in the Eastern Cape. 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What do you make of that development? Siyafuna ukuvuluvo lwakho.
1: True News at 6. 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
15: 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So it means into bana bayakwazi ukuchitha imali ngendlela esemthethweni khange sibone ngxaki. I-clean audit does not only mean it is service delivery. It's a starting point, but it does not always mean into yobana i-service delivery ibikhona. It simply says le nto bayenzileyo khange sibone ngxaki ngayo, khange sibone bophule umthetho.
0: Yes, it does make sense. Ndifuna ke ukusiye kulomba ukuba uAG uthi kule financial year ka 2024 and 2025 kube kuphucuka kwencwadi ezicwangcileyo, which is your clean audit by 15% komasipala across the country. However, i metro zakhona i-1 kwezi 8 efumene clean audit. Kwi context the Eastern Cape ena 39 municipalities with 2 metros, how do we analyze that?
15: All right, quick context here for Eastern Cape. Mantale nge clean audits. Omasipala bethu ke abafumene i clean audits by 8. Bebe 6 ngo 2023-2024. 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Which means into yobana ezincwadi bathe bazipapasha siye sabona ingxaki ngendlela abaripote ngayo. So when you say qualified, it means to say well, these are the numbers that they've put in financial statements, but kule area nale area okwazi ukunika ithemba ncam ngazo because azikho 100% correct. Ikhona ingxaki ekhoyo. We order reports here, so reporting, but nanti ingxaki esiyibonileyo.
0: Umzekelo kwamasipala by 8, mhlawumbe even before we identify them, kubakho i-clean audit, kubekho i-unqualified with findings, kubekho i-qualified with findings. Umahluko between the two?
15: All right, so unqualified with findings yena uthetha into yokubana kwi-financial statements eziye zapapashwa asinangxaki nazo, but it would mean into yobana ikhona kodwa ingxaki esiye sanayo mhlawumbi ngendlela abaripote ngayo kwi-performance, which is indlela abaqhube ngayo inkonzo, okanye siye sanengxaki kwi-compliance, but incwadi zona i-financial statements asinangxaki nazo. 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
0: And of course bayi-12 omasipala in the Eastern Cape abane-unqualified audit with findings, and then babeyi-17 abane-qualified with findings. 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
15: All right, so iingxaki ezininzi esiye siyibone kwiincwadi abathi bazipapasha, umzekelo i-revenue. 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So generally you'll find into yobana there's an issue, siye sithi xa siyokhangelela asset bathi sine-asset ethile, sinemoto ethile, khona indlela pha. 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So it means ngoba the value that they've disclosed bona kwi-financial statements ingaphezulu kunalento thina siyibonayo xa sihamba siyoyi-inspecta.
0: And then if you request a document, mhlambi zoba sincedise nge costs building up to this project, ungasifumani, right?
15: So it's not always uba ungasifumani, mhlambi it's the fact that asivumelana bona, they would maybe be convinced or have made their own assessment to say thina sikholele into yobana ivele yale ndlela it. But thina mhlawumbi nathi xa sisi-experts zethu, no, we do not agree with you, Masipala, because you have not considered A, B, and C. If you had considered A, B, and C, mhlawumbi ubuzofikelela uthi no, that value is too high. So it's not always a matter into yobana asisifumananga ii-documents. It's sometimes sisifumene ii-documents but asingenelani nale nto bona bayithethayo.
0: 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So irregular expenditure doesn't mean ndoba imali iyatyiwa kwamasipala, okanye mhlambi qualified audit means ndobana imali iyatyiwa apha. Do you agree with that defense?
15: All right, so thina ke ngoku when we say i-expenditure it's irregular, sithi khange alandele umthetho ngale ndlela bayichithe ngayo imali. So it is possible uba mhlawumbi khange ulandele umthetho, but ultimately you got the service. But isoloko isishiya sikroke ke ngoba bekutheni ungawulandeli umthetho. So there's always that question. So sometimes when you do find into yobana ibikhona ingxaki that led to them into yobana bangayispending ngendlela imali, and maybe which would lead to some sort of financial loss. But sometimes it is a compliance issue. Umzekelo, khange ayisubmithe i-tax status yakhe lo mntu to say into yobana u-tax compliant. So it means uba umasipala uhambe wanika umntu ithenda ongayibhatali i-tax. So if unika umntu ithenda ongayibhatali i-tax, umnika ii-millions, what are the chances about also pina ibhatali lo tax? So iyakrokisa yona, but you cannot always pronounce it ukhona i-fraud, but ikhona ingxaki. Then ke ngoku part of what they need to do mabainvestigate bona babona uba kwenzeke ntoni apha. It could so happen but there was a reason behind why bengakhange balandele umthetho, which could be reasons that are not for good purposes.
0: Okay.

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1: I am looking forward to our conversation on Sunday because I believe in Dobana more time will allow us uba singene nzulu kule imeyo but for your time, thank you Sabulela for now. 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Masenje nje.
2: 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Indaba ze-SABC. 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
1: 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So ukuchithwa kwala PTT, it meant into bana the PEC will then have to come and do umsebenzi wayo. At least that's how he interprets it. So he went back to the, but there's also another matter a court that includes EFF kunye nenkulba patiswa ye Eastern Cape Oscar Mabuyane, but also gonna check lomba where Israel ne Lebanon ba ungena njani ku peace talks as between Iran kunye ne US.
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1: 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EFF is calling on the premier to resign okukulandela ukuba bevule i-criminal case kwi-police station yakugompo ezimangalo ke zimalunga nesitsholo of course zokubhalisa batyhola ngoba ubhalise ngomgunyathi i-master's degree
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1: The rand is trading at 16.46 rand to the US dollar, 21.72 rand to the pound sterling, 18.73 rand to the euro, and 11.36 rand to the Australian dollar. The euro is trading at $1.14 and the dollar is at 161.69 yen. Looking at the commodities, gold is trading at $4,016 and the platinum $1,604 per ounce. Ngeli xesha, Brent crude oil is at $74.33 a barrel. 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
6: A number of steps are being taken to stem the instability within our security forces and particular amongst the key officials. Processes are underway to ensure that all the key officials in our security agencies work in a cooperative manner and focus on the task at hand. The task at hand is to fight criminality, to root out corruption, and of course, we do want to root out those who are involved in criminal activities.
5: ANC isithethelele isigqibo sikasomlomo ePalamente uThoko Didiza songasiphikisi isicelo sikamongameli uCyril Ramaphosa sokuthintela umsebenzi wekomiti eqhuba uphando lokufumanisa ukuba bukhona na ubungqina bokuba yenze isiphazamiso sokususwa kwakhe esiphundleni. 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
7: The speaker stands above this contest. The institution of the National Assembly must remain neutral, and the speaker is properly preserving that neutrality by filing a notice to abide the decision of the court. The speaker has acted correctly, constitutionally, and with complete propriety throughout, and the ANC stands fully behind the office and the person of the speaker. Any attempt to draw the speaker into the merits of this matter is misplaced, and the ANC will not countenance it.
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8: But we just looking at the people. The more the people are coming, the more the bus that we're looking for. So we are not going to stop until the people are finished. So through that then we got a no deadline. Whoever can put their own deadline, but we taking the people, we got no deadline until they finish, not they get to kill the air.
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10: 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We got to get a revelation here.
11: Music is a gift from God. Music has power. If you know anything about power, power has to have a source. Music is a gift from God. God is the source. God is the creator. The enemy can't create anything. Only God can create. It only can come from God. Music is a gift from God given to us. When we take the gift that he's given us and we give it back to him, that is what we call a form of worship. Because music is a gift that God gave to us to use and to enjoy for all different seasons of our lives. It's a gift. 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

0: 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Feel us again, Dogo Zombambo on 2FM. We do it like no one else. Good evening. Siyakubulisa namhlanje ngomhlaka 25 kwinyanga ka June 2026, a historical day in South Africa. Singena ngoNtoko Zombambo. I know uzobe se Wild Coast Sun next week. Ebizana, looking forward to it, excited about it. No Dumi Mkokstad, no Abongile Mangala. It's gonna be a beautiful evening, man. Looking forward to it. It's 11 minutes after we change TV. Got 6 o'clock, 7 o'clock. Siyakubulisa nkosi kakhulu. Ayabonga kekana besiphathela indaba. 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We do it like no one else. Amkelekile obusandela ukungena namhlanje ebusuku. 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It's a beautiful evening. It's a beautiful evening. It's an evening. It's a day. It's a so good as silly bale silly little South Africa. A day where we made history. For the first time ever, we went all the way, all the way, all the way to the last 32. Sadrula. We group stages for the first time in the history of our beautiful nation. Oh, how what a blessing it is to be a South African. And South Africans are having a good time.
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Kwatra FM uthola like no one else 13 minutes after betense mega 7 o'clock. Good evening. Siyakubulisa kwenkobe test for life. Kungone sine ezizukweni man. We've got a great show for you. Gospel quiz namhlanje. Hey, siphathela ugqirha. Siphathela ministers of the kingdom of God. It's going to be an interesting namhlanje to see uba ngubani ohamba phambili kwi gospel quiz. New life, new praise, new worship. 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Uyasibamba ku 0723998092. 0723998092. How is your week been? I know it's been positive. Ah, come on. I don't care how difficult your life has been, man, but I think it's South Africa guy yathi wa police lo wanqa lo manqeba. Yathi kwa police bafana bafana. Bafana bafana. Bafana bafana. Yo! Hey, what's going on by South African? You were just... I don't know. Anyway, sibambe 072-999-8092. 072-999-8092. We're 12 FM, we do it like no one else. And tell us, how has your week been? What do you want to share with us? I know there's a lot still happening in our country. I heard something that... Kodumhlekazi, who's turning state witness? I need my friends, bezomthetho, to explain to me what do they think his strategy is. I'm very curious. I get him to just turn state witness without benefit for themselves. I'm interested. Why do I find we do it like no one else? Anyway, it's my 072-999-8092 and tell us umamele upi this evening. See, True FM. See, kumbe konwabisayo. See, that's for life. It's a beautiful evening. Busandile ukungena kwamkelekile. Hello Gqeberha, hello Mthatha. Hello Komani. Ndani Western Cape. Eastern Cape Province, siyakubulisa. Northwest Province, Northern Cape. Good evening, we're trying to do it like no one else. Come on, King Iron and Tanzi. 11 July, we're looking forward to it, my brother. Filling up a Durban ICC. Good evening.

Bala is on True FM like no one else for all the good things you keep doing. God. Abongile Mangala is on True FM like no one else. We thirst for life on True FM like no one else.

0: Beautiful song. Before this one, we had Ngena by Iron and Dance on True FM. Someone is so kumbuza.
1: Yeah, go to China. I'm trying to make it. China, I'm trying to make it. 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

0: for my South African right now. Everyone envies to be a South African. Hey, my brother, you were saying we're not gonna win, you? 25 minutes after the hour, 7 o'clock, we're 12, we're doing like no one else. I'm getting a little sound looking together, man. I'm excited. Smomegu 072-399-8092. And give us a breakdown. I'll try to be disciplined. You know what? I'll be disciplined now. Actually, my senior producer sent us a message after Ibafana Bafana Mkanjawati. I'm giving all the shows permission to talk about Ibafana Bafana throughout the day. Utewati, nobasanga send them scripts, nobasanga play any show yanamkanje. Uti, every 5 minutes talk about Ibafana Bafana. So, what I'm doing right now is from the head office.
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0: Coming in, Kumba Bizzo, Kumba, this for live, 27 minutes after meeting TV, 7 o'clock on True FM. We do it like no one else. Kunutolog, social media, way to bus, Meganja, Nick Gelgesha, Utusnekaya, Komsana, Utena, good greetings, Pastor. As you said, we are happy to be South Africans. Pastor, it was a hectic week with high and lows, but to be a child of God, we have to take it like a son of God. We live by grace, thanks to Ibafana Bafana. Our nation is proud. I can't wait for a Canada. It's gonna be a great Sunday, Pastor. Enkosi kakhulu. Uthi uphele yena mafumana. Uthi good evening, Pastor Mangala. Ndihleli nawe ndisengqeleni mna emdeni ku True FM. We do it like no one else. Uthi makoti gwaqa yena good evening, mfundisi. And we are for Bafana, Ibizana, Nibamele Mhlekazi, Azothi omnye kwelicala. We are together, Mhlekazi, sikumamele igama lakhe nguZex Colbert. Uthi unoxolo ngqongqo yena. Uthi ndikhona apha eQonce kwiTrue FM, we do it like no one else. Azothi uSmart Mpupha yena. 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Uthi uTalando Velem, Mr. Mangala, sisonke mna ndilapha eQonce eTyusha, ndikubambe kwiDSTV. 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Uthi xolela mam Magidwana, amen ngegama lika Yesu Christ. 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Uthi good evening mfundisi Mangala, njengesiqhelo ndihleli nawe apha enkqubeni until the last hour, and ikubambile Mhlekazi on True FM. We do it like no one else. 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We do it like no one else. Siyabulisa ubusandula ukungena omkelekile kwinkqubo iThirst for Life. I'm looking forward to a gospel quiz yanamhlanje. Hey, hey, hey, hey, hey, hey, hey.
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0: 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Okay, masenzo lhobo, masenze imizu zibe 29 before bete nzembe ka 8 o'clock on True FM. We do it like no one else. Amkele gilo busando lungena. So, dali gospel quiz. Unga poswa naganjan. It's exciting, yeah, namkanji gospel quiz. Very much exciting. Aye. Kreha and the minister in the kingdom of God. Hey, hey. Dr. Lomkelo Mkize, Ukhabazela, unathi namhlanje live in our studio. Also bedlala kunye noFezi Wentlamba on True FM. 28 minutes before kubethe intsimbi ka 8 o'clock. I'm looking forward to it. Siyakubulisa ubusandile ukungena. Good evening.

0: 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It's exactly 7:40 on True FM. It's a beautiful song by Musa Yende, award-winning Goma Metro FM Music Awards. I believe she came back with the best gospel album. And she's been doing amazing things, man. Late last year, she got a crown at the Crown Gospel Music Awards. Not just one, not even two, actually three Crown Gospel Music Awards. And she's just been, keeps on doing amazing things. Kamalake Musa Yende. She only has one album, Mabe I Release Leyo. And this was the first single I wapuma ngayo, Saye Samaz ngayo, Eti Omelusi. We had a beautiful song, Elevation Worship, Kunyeno Brandon Praise. Bebe singing on my M9, the city praise on True FM. We do it like no one else. Bully Subusan looking again. Omkele Kil. So, chong social media wako, si chonge uba utini on our WhatsApp line. Smith is chatting delay to air straight gospel quiz.
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1: Good evening, Dagamangala. 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
2: If hope and belief were made for South Africans, then this is what they look like. After a painful opening defeat, many doubted them and counted them out. But they never gave up. They trusted the process, believed in each other, and came back stronger.

True FM, we do it like no one else. It's exactly 6:744 on True FM this evening. We do Sandile Panyega, hashtag Thirst for Life, True Gospel. Good evening, Pastor Mangala. Ndikhona enkubeni ngegama lenkosi. Amen. 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Khona umphulaphula sendey WhatsApp voice note uthi as much as super celebration as a nation but reality keeps hitting in of the things we are going she's going through in her life. May the Lord give you strength, man. May the Lord give you courage to survive whatever season and whatever challenge you are dealing with in your life, my sister. Utiko agomeleza kunika amandla. 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Okay, with us for life. 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Vashon Michelle, this one is titled God Can Do Anything, and if you doubted ubuze kubafana bafana ngesimo.

0: like, no one else. 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Just too late, Anjan. My producer is on my case. My producer is not happy with me keeping on celebrating. Bafana bafana. We an attack. Oh my God. Why are you the enemy of our joy? True FM is a beautiful song, man. God can do anything. We're here to comfort you. As in Israel, we're not just jokes. We're having fun and all of that, but our job is to ensure we leave you in a better place. Whether we're smiling, whether the emotion is saying "sehlezo nyembezi," going through all the difficult times, but find a reason to smile. Finding a reason to, because that's where you restore strength and the Lord reviving you and reminding you that everything is going to be okay. And njengalosisi esimbambe line ini ngalomzuzu, and maziba ke kho right apho khona kama lake ngifezwe. There was a gecko writer for corner, and she cannot afford to lose a Bible battle. Baba was teaching on TikTok, get 5 billion. She cannot afford to lose a Bible battle. First, we're going to chances.
1: Yes, we're going to take a second chance.
0: This is your pillar, this is your badge.
2: I will not lose it.
0: Gospel quiz on Thirst for Life, like no one else. A born again radio personality, poet, storyteller from Intabankulo in the Eastern Cape, with a growing passion for a script writing. She studied public relations at Walter Sisulu University, now known as University Walter Sisulu, completing both her diploma and BTech. She also pursued the honors in media, studied with UNISA. Ufeziwe loves the Lord with all her heart and believes in sharing the gospel through the beauty of the arts using storytelling and poetry. And she does this mostly on her social media platforms, Facebook and TikTok. She is a passionate, she's passionate about telling Bible stories as if they happened next door without changing or adding into the scriptures. Mamela, when she tells those stories, the Mugala sometimes we TikTok and go, man, yeah, and yeah, I verses to go to Bible and Clan and Ifunda. She also fellowships at a Christ Tabernacle family of churches under the leadership of Apostle S. Ndlovu and Prophet Nontobeko Ndlovu. Sipinde in our studio right now, Sibenaye, Dr. Lomkelo Mkize is a born again child of God, loved by God, and is a lover of God. Oh, I love that. Serving under the leadership of Apostle S. Ndlovu and Prophet N. Ndlovu at a Christ Tabernacle family of churches in Durban, in the Durban Apostolic Center, as a youth leader, has a passion for people and for personal development, trading in the marketplace as a medical practitioner and in independent practice. Yabona ke uyayiva language ethethwa ngumntu okholwayo. Trading in the marketplace, asuka madoda. Guys, my producer told me something about you. Oba, when it comes to the word of God, I am in Dali. Doc, my dimuli is a dumb kind of intro FM.
3: No, some of them are Dali.
0: We're all good. My brother, thank you so much, man of God. Thank you so much for honoring us with your presence.
3: It's such a pleasure.
0: I'm told, Guti, Nina guys, Ebandlen Lenunje, ahai. Gutuanje, Ivang, it's in the time. Liu hulumeni ivangeli sivile yo sonje namhlanje we're going to have a cruising gospel quiz ngoba liu hulumeni ivangeli. Guys, quickly, without wasting any time, tell us straight kuma rules a gospel quiz yetu. I'm going to ask you a question, and after asking you a question, you will hear the sound. Can you hear the sound, Fez?
1: Okay.
0: This sound is saying this is the time you have left. You have 10 seconds to answer each and every question. Once this sound gets to the point, it means your time is up to answer that question. We have to go to the next question. Are we clear?
3: Yes, we are.
1: Yes.
0: Thank you so much. First, uzoqala umamele ke sisi, uqala ube nestress esikhulu ngoba uzoqala umamele uDoc ezithatha zonke ipoints zakhe eqhubeka.
3: So disclaimer.
0: Doc, are you ready?
3: I have a disclaimer. Oh, there is no right or wrong answer. We are all conquerors through Christ. That's so wacky.
0: Oh, okay.
3: That's so wacky.
0: Okay, I get to. Sikuvile Doc, masiqale isimbuzo wethu wokuqala. Umbuzo wokuqala Doc is very simple. International worship leader and gospel artist, known for sharing her father's lasting words of wisdom to her, my daughter, stay at the feet of Jesus. She even wrote a song about it. Yamkhumbula? Kuna mazathetha ngidada wakhe ethi my daughter, stay at the feet of Jesus. She's a worshipper. Powerful worshipper.
3: Is she the daughter of Peter Jakes? Is it Sarah? No?
0: Mm-mm.
3: Okay, so... Clues? Any clue?
0: A clue is... Okay, let's go
3: one.
0: To the...
3: We'll do the
0: okay,
3: next one.
0: Yeah, it's kind of tricky. Let's go to the next one. The next one is... In the Old Testament, I get... Ah, Luhulumeni. In the Old Testament, there are major prophets and minor prophets. Name all major prophets who wrote books in the Old Testament.
3: We've got Prophet Isaiah, we've got Prophet Jeremiah, we've got Prophet Samuel, we've got which other prophets? Okay, I tried.
0: Oh yeah, right. You tried, my producer. Give him half a point. We'll explain why. That's half a point. We'll explain why. Masuza Belandelayo. Elandelayo, iti. Who is the highly gifted South African gospel artist known for her contemporary sound and songs like Heal Me, Jesus? Ooh, I love her so much.
3: Is it Heal Me, Jesus?
0: I'll give you another chance. Because this is a corner. She's from Johannesburg.
3: Ntokozo Mbambo.
0: She sings contemporary gospel music. She's not Ntokozo.
3: No.
0: I'll give you that one. She's known as the grandmother of the Pentecostal movement, famous for her 19th century healing revivals, mentioned in the book God's Generals by Robert Leoden.
3: This one I will not answer. Allow first to take it.
0: So, it's not like you're screaming of God. You are just handing over.
3: Yes,
0: let's go to the last one. The last one is, she rose to fame, my guys. Because the moment we ask you about the Bible, you got it right. I'm not funny, they understand. The moment we ask you about the word of God, you got it right. So let's come here. She rose to fame in the late 90s, leading praise at the late N.J. Sithole's God's Army Crusades. She is now a multiple award-winning gospel artist, beloved to her sons in the industry by likes of Obu Tumbo and Abu Tumim Kokstead. Ubano Sita Ngai. You got that one right. I know you got that one right. So we'll give you that 1.5 point. It's definitely too many. Must call it a city go through. The questions is Gamfundi. So the first question, it was Utasha Cobbs, no, Utatawa Komshena Magama Adi. My daughter, stay at the feet of Jesus. Obviously, Balingo Mangayo, it's a story. So, and we also, you had Isaiah right, Jeremiah right, and it was Daniel and Ezekiel. So that's why we said 1.5, because you got 2 right, you didn't get the last 2. Who is the highly gifted South African gospel artist, Mr. Tangaye, who is contemporary gospel music, onengoma ethi Heal Me Jesus, Ngumahali ya Buchanan, Mr. Tangaye? I knew we are mass. I knew very well we are mass. She's known for the... as the grandmother of the Pentecostal movement, famous for her 19th century healing revivals mentioned in the book God's Generals. Besitha ke ngo Maria Woodworth lo utezo mniku fezi wengeleo. Yeah, understand. Fez, are you ready? Okay, let's go to some Nagumbuzo Kokal. Muzokala Utim. A mother in the Church of South Africa holding a bachelor's of law from a University of Botswana. Edinburgh University. And a master's degree from a PGD in labor a PGD in labor law from the University of Cape Town. She is a cutting edge voice from generation to generation. She is also a founder of Debra's 947. She's also a founder of Debra's 972.
1: What do you think? What do you think?
0: In the Bible, we have noted. I get not
1: in the Bible.
0: In the Bible, we have noted there are minor and major prophets. What is the distinguishing factor that determines the difference?
1: Okay.
0: SABC radio personality from the Eastern Cape, known for her famous statement, "Ebeke walungu tipo."
1: Oh, the late
0: Namulomon de Sakali. Not your cup of studio.
1: Definitely. In his hometown. So when
0: you got that one right. So far, Fez, you've got 1 point. Okay. First question has been a shigleyo. And it's bona yom now, but as kolula. Just 1 point.
1: Okay.
0: There is a current controversy on social media about a particular series. What specific sin is the church contending against in relation to this highly debated program?
1: Sexual immorality.
0: I'm not sure my producer will decide. Bishop Benjamin Dube is an undeniable gift to the nations of the world for his music ministry. However, he's also a founder of a local church. What is the name of the church?
1: I am seeing Kulwe numbers. I want that. Because what do you mean?
0: Did she get that other one, Abugil? Did she get that other one? The where she said it's
1: sexual immorality.
0: So it is sexual immorality, ne? So okay. Okay, so friends, okay, so you got 2 points. You got 2 points. So you got 2 points. Okay, kasi sibendwe zikafezi ngokukhawuleza masijonge for umphulaphuli uba ze impendulo zikafezi besithini. 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
3: elinguhulumeni.
0: What is important is not that another prophet is better than the other. No.
1: I think I said that one. Why not for my half a mark? Because I said that.
0: But what is important, what distinguishes the difference between them is the length of their message. The length
2: of their message.
0: Then umuntu besethe ngaye earlier on ofunde wagogoda aphinde abe founder ye Debra's 992 ngu Dr. Pell Cooper. Ngicela ukonfess I producer wami and challenge okwam ndase.
1: No, yena I was supposed to know her.
0: Disappointed at myself. Guys, I know one of the reasons why we decided to have both of you from the same church is because of the amazing thing that is happening. Youth Uprising on the 3rd of July, Ezobe Isenzega, I believe, in Peter Maritzburg. Please tell me about it. Doc, what is happening? This looks very much exciting. I'm seeing Cindy Ntombela, Zianda Changan, Ayanda Ntanzi. The list is endless. Please tell me about this evening.
3: So on the upcoming weekend, one after the next, is we are hosting, as the Christ Tamakil Family of Churches, a youth uprising service or conference taking place on the 3rd of July at the Umsunduzi Athletics Stadium.
0: Sure.
3: This is a moment where God is going to be giving not only just the new wine,
0: sure,
3: but he will also be preserving the wineskin. Because in the book of Matthew chapter number 9 verse 17, that's what it says at the end of that verse, that God preserving both the wine and the wineskin. Yeah. Therefore, into a new church is going to bring out that wine.
0: Sure.
3: So on that weekend, you cannot afford to miss it. You cannot afford not to be at Umsunduzi. We are going to be hosting a number of artists in that weekend for a wholesome praise, worship, and just good messages in the presence of the Lord. So we are going to be having speakers. I'll just mention a few that we're going to be hosting, none other than the Miss Rorisang Tandeki. So she's going to be there amongst the speakers. We're going to be having one of our own at Krasamlekelu, Dr. Loom Hlongo. She's a very phenomenal lady that we all know. We're also going to be having some pastors coming into that service. It's going to be Pastor Zikalala and Pastor Mbulawa. So you have to be there. It's taking place on the 3rd and the 4th, but we invite you to be there. I'll hand over to Fez to do the rest of the speakers in that session. Thank you.
0: Fez, we are excited. This seems very much amazing. Tell me about the ministers who are coming through. Ngobani esibalini le ibabazobe khona.
1: Well, the Colocalin Tunis at Kala, Kwezing as the Dutok Sadis Kankanilo, Ukoti, we are praying and hoping for 1,000 souls.
0: Sure.
1: 1,000 souls, and the hand scan of good theme is out in new wine skin. Utel that the place at Salendo, what it Aspaland, the Spazisanga Pakati, Sebazisanga Winjan. So Maslungi taking on a wine skin lane over my Lungel, Bahamaban, Jobalanda, Bafikalenda, when they write, Banga Fiki, Batisabina Pakat, Bafikaba Piteka, because Guachina, Apana Pakati, we are not ready to handle the harvest that the Lord has given us.
0: Sure.
1: Uban to get Abanizi, Esther Kangani Lake, and Abambala, of course, our apostle S. Ndlovu will be speaking, our mom, or prophet Ntobeko Ndlovu Naye, Odabe Etheta, Ngalamini,
4: And also we have talented artists, to mention a few,
0: it's a conference of 3 days or 2 days.
3: It's gonna be happening over two days.
0: 2 days.
3: Yes. Yeah. So the first one being the 3rd, which is gonna be Friday.
0: Okay.
3: And then Sugulusibuli is gonna be Saturday, which is gonna be the 4th. So on the Saturday it's gonna be the youth uprising service,
0: sure.
3: Where with the focus mainly gonna be on the young people, but everyone is invited.
0: Yeah.
3: So wonke umuntu omncane omdala even ingane incane they expected ukuthi zifike zikhona. And then the 2nd day is going to be a conference where we are inviting everyone. We're having quite a number of speakers to expand on the theme of the weekend. So everyone should be there.
0: Looking forward to it, man. Entrance is free.
3: Entrance is definitely free. You just have to be there.
0: Wow. Guys, you don't experience this every day. Guys, thank you so much for making time to be with us this evening. Thank you so much, my sister. Siyabulela kakhulu. Fezi wentlamba obenathi namhlanje kunye no Doc. Doc, thank you so much for your time.
3: It's been nice being here.
0: Thank you, man.
3: As I did say, no losers, only winners.
0: And amen.
3: Got to drive the point home.
0: Amen. True FM, we do it like no one else. Jehovah Ritsepile wena, the late Nezimo on True FM. So this is a new life, new praise, new worship on True FM. Still in this hour, unga indawo. Good evening.

0: David finds himself in a predicament. 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He's anointed and he's chosen, but he has to hide. It's not every battle you have to fight. Sometimes we exhaust ourselves because we fight even when we have to hide.
1: Right?
0: So I'm here to tell someone tonight that if you feel tired, sometimes all you need to do is hide in his presence. Sometimes all you have to do is hide yourself in his presence. 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

0: καφέ μου, Τζούλα, χρόνο. Is the Victor Gouwe. Once more sex on the sun is featured by Dr. Axel Makwichini. Oh, Nkosi yam, ahombi pranisa kahle igama lakhe. 22 minutes after mitshensimi ka-8 o'clock. So the second hour yenkqubo ebizwa ngoba yi-Thirst for Life. Sisuka kwi-Gospel Quiz. A great time and a fun time we have. We are crossing over now. Sizokubetha with a bit of a great conversation. I don't know why I'm saying with a bit of a great conversation. We're going to be having a conversation with Usisanda Mjekula on 2FM. We do it like no one else. So new life, new praise, new worship.
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0: 2FM, it's exactly 23 minutes after my change in the 8 o'clock. New life, new praise, new worship. Good evening.

0: 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It's Temba Elikhulu on True FM by Sisanda Mjegula. 27 minutes after my 8 o'clock. Good evening on True FM. We do it like no one else. She's on the line to have a conversation with us. We're joined by the amazing Sisanda Mjegula. She is an acclaimed South African gospel artist, worship leader, and songwriter whose ministry serves as a vibrant, faith-driven force across Southern Africa, rooted in deep, lifelong foundation of spiritual discipline and conviction. Her path has always been centered on a profound devotion to congregational worship. She subsequently established an authentic, powerful connection with the audiences by openly weaving her personal testimony and lived experiences into her music, using her platform to breathe life and restoration into the hearts of believers. Mphulaphuli, I'm talking about the amazing, the impactful, the great, the anointed Sisanda Mjegula. Good evening, ma'am. How are you feeling this evening?
1: I hear Kotola, Western Cape. Kota, the Bilelo Tikoba, Nam, the Fan and Abanya Vantuana, the whole thing of Andaba Cool. I'm excited.
0: Oh, man, I'm humbled. I'm also happy, man, to host you. It's amazing to host great anointed women and men of God in the kingdom of God who are doing amazing work. And you're one of those people. We don't call you here if you don't belong here. We are invited because you belong here. So that's who you are. Delibuza, can you start this conversation on a lighter note? If someone who doesn't know you had an opportunity to explain to someone else uba ungubani angathini xa icacisela lo muntu lo uba ungubani
1: yho angathi kulasisanda ongena borders when it comes to worship.
0: Sure.
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0: I love that. I and already I'm picking up serving. I'm picking up obedience. I'm picking up the love of the Lord without expecting anything, and the pure love for the Lord.
1: Ndimakoti ndiyamkhonzela esini ndingumntu omtshaya ndiyakhonza kwesini emini utsho ukuthi buti ndisindisiwe kakuhle kakuhle izamvali yokuhlabelela ndiqala ndiyaseva emandleni.
0: Masibuye back. A young woman found Jesus and grew up Assemblies of God, serving in the house of the Lord, but That happens because of that childhood experience and being exposed to the right channels in the kingdom of God. But it doesn't mean truly there's a personal revelation. A personal revelation for you in Alanin, where you realize that, Iman, this is not just singing, this is worship.
1: Mna eSunday school bendithi kanti late at the age of 7. I-punishment yam kuza kuthiwa uqale ekuqaleni ufuna usiyakudumisa ekuqaleni.
0: Yeah.
1: Siyakudumisa, siyathixo siyakuvuma uyomvala, that is your punishment. So as ba ukhula, uyibona ba no man, actually I can do this. 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
2: Sure.
1: Uthi xa uhlabelela emngcwabeni waselokishini awubhatelwanga khona idibanisana aba bantu kodwa uceliwe uhlabelela ngqina uThixo kube khona into ethi now you are ripe, you are ready to go to the nations. Silindele uThixo asethe bhuti awuyi ngoba everyone around you esithi yeah you can sing man. Actually, you can sing better than Uzman Manu CTV. You can sing better than Uzman. No. I am in jail. That is why he described what is umtu onulayo ongakoli. That he has offended Kalim. Oh, God, you know, they are boy. The mission in the pete yom na it. Onga yena manga singi so bonka bantu.
2: Hey.
1: Therefore, enough fana na banya bantu. It makes sense.
2: My sister, you're unpacking a lot of powerful elements, but I want us to come here. You are managed by your husband, and abantu, especially when you start taking your music seriously, by seriously I mean professionally. They've got different views about who should manage your brand and your work. Because you are a brand, as humble as you are, but you are a brand. And why do you think you became comfortable to be managed by your husband? I'm sharing this because I'm not sharing this in a negative light. I know a lot of brands were doing amazing. Buleng March, Mpume Mtsweni, are some of the few examples of people aba managed by their partners. I'm forgetting another name, another powerful brand that is managed by their partner. Why, Wena, did you think it will make sense for you and your brand to be managed by your partner?
1: Utam iinyane sinisula yoba intsha eyomanejwa ngumyeni wam before that bekubambe lo ningakatshati of course.
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2: Please tell me this. I'm saying this confidently because I'm a married man. Mchatweni, there are times where we don't see eye to eye. Apendlini ke ngoku. A sweet just for today. Not because he has on Diana, but just as morning as soling and Ungabur going to a soling extends as you know, tell me about Rafnyana Bendlin. But now, first, Pumeso Babin is here with booking. Esiamba Guyo Sobabin. And Fnugume manager, I am Banga Bandle. Please tell me about that.
1: Donga, Nipumaning at 30 up. 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
2: I love your honesty, man. I love your honesty, Eva. I love your honesty.
1: Yeah, I think I should get Zulu and get into Zulu because
2: I want you to think about this. So I'm just saying, Gilen is your change. It's as Mrs. but we just a moment to think about it. You know, we often speak about the challenges of being a gospel artist. But namhlanje ndifuna ucinge, just take a moment to think about this while Sayo Tengisa. Uba, what are the most rewarding moments of serving the Lord in this journey of your calling? Think about it. Siyabuyanje after this. True FM, we do it like no one else. We're having an amazing conversation, man, with an amazing woman of God, Mabsa Sanda Mjekula, and is with us this evening on True FM right now. One Way Productions presents the fragrance of Christ worship and prayer. Join us for an unforgettable evening of worship as we are led by the anointed Doko Zombambo and Dubim Coxton. Your host for the evening will be Abondile Mangali. It's all happening at Wild Coast Sun Casino on Friday, the 3rd of July, from 6 p.m. till late. 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Come experience the presence of God as believers gather in one place for worship, prayer, and fellowship. Fragrance of Christ worship and prayer. Don't miss this divine encounter. It's exactly 20 minutes before we attain Simbika, 9 o'clock. We're at True FM. We do it like no one else. Siyabuli Subusandulu Mgena Wamgelegila. I'm having a conversation with an amazing woman of God, Miss Sisanda Mjekula, on True FM this evening. She's a minister in the kingdom of God, a worshiper, an amazing, amazing minister. And she's with us telling us about a journey and music. We like new life, new praise, new worship. Before Siyo Tengisa, I said, I need you to think about the most rewarding moments of serving the Lord. Please tell me about that. Do you have those moments where you're saying, yo, I bless the Lord that I chose to follow this calling?
1: Hey, Dada, I'm not going to be able to do it. Moment kuka kufumani inbox ethi hey sisi ndiye kula event ndiqonba ndixheleke ndixheleke kodwa uthe xa uthi ye nanemasangweni akhe ngokubulela ndaweva amandla ebuya kukhona abantu abathe please go to that video Mr. Mangala phaya kula video ndihlabelelele mngcwabeni katatazala abathi ye sisi uyayazi uba ndiyakhonza. 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
1: That is powerful, man. We could go on and on, ma'am, but because of time, let's talk about your single. And in the few remaining minutes, Ngobubele Bako, please tell me about your latest single, Ngobubele Bako. Why that title? 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
0: Studio, Ms. Mangalam Nandia Chandaza, and the Ziluku Chandis and the Zonkezonto. 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
1: 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It's already out, right?
0: It's out, Dada. 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
1: Pamela, because we are True FM, we do it like no one else. So idlala ngalomzuzu ngoma yakho ukukhulula. Please tell me sifumana kanjani emakhasini ozonxibelelwano, social media, Facebook, Instagram, TikTok.
0: All right. On TikTok, kusisanda at 553. On Facebook, kusisanda zamahlubi njekula. And then on Instagram, kusisanda 1204. 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
1: Thank you so much, ma'am. 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May the good Lord bless your ministry. Uqhubeke njalo, ma'am. 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
3: 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On this platform, Sine Feature Bizogoba, I see God in you. 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
4: Chalesa, I see God in you, Tommy. 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
1: Oh man, this is just amazing. Thank you so much, Palisa, for being an amazing person.
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1: 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We're going to give you ngomaka Sisanda Mjegula when we come back. Sine challenging apa when it comes to a song, but we're going to give you a song when we come back. It's 8:48. Good evening. We're still going to give you beautiful music.

0: on the last hour on Aposo. Also, we have got our sports presenter, Mr. Twaku, to give us umdlalo we Cote d'Ivoire. Kunye yo kuzamela kama.
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0: umphefumlo wam unqanele uThixo. 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
1: I would like us to give tribute to the man of God, Prophet Nezemo. He's supposed to be here. He was supposed to be here. But because of mele o hlatselwa ke dingwa ke re a tsela. 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

0: Metro FM is doing like no one else. I am here to come and the uprising, but he settled for less medley. Besi pachane ngubu sikhade on Metro FM is doing like no one else. Sikubulisa sikholisa kakhulu ke disturbance ebenzekileyo on the sound yengoma kasiswethu besi naye. I'm sorry. We are so sorry, man. We'll make sure we give you the song again. Says mega good. It's exactly 9 minutes after 9 o'clock. We're exactly in the last hour of the show. It's Thirst for Life on True FM. We do it like no one else. We're having a conversation with my sister, Makay Thobile Makhumalo Mseleko. Would you say the upbringing yakho had an influence of your belief in the Lord?
1: Into etshalwa ebuncaneni bakho ngekuphindisa epholi. 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
0: Would you recommend that entire system?
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0: Do you feel like ukungabatholi abantwana became some way a burden that makes umshado wakho ube difficult?
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I thought we'd join like no one else. Patelinko, baby, is away. That's for life for this evening, man. So join us on social media. We're to about Guamaganja. This is Kumbuza. There's a game at the live. Ivory Coast, you are. You'll come about. You are. Ikura cow. Kura sao. Yeah, kura sao. Yeah, naibamba. Naibamba. Ivory Coast is on the Curacao, and 10 o'clock in the lunch. Okay, so Chagos is very long. We'll be talking to him. Oksuna Pango, half past 10, or half past 9, to tell us more about that game. It's a very important game. Ivory Coast, remember, each team has qualified, led to the next round. Africa, South Africa, Gunye, Morocco, and the Pindela. Each team has qualified, Africa, South Africa, Bafana Bafana, Gunye, Morocco, Bafana Bafana, Gunye, Morocco. True FM do it like no one else. Siyakubulisa ubusanda lokungena. Omkelekile igama lenkqubo siyibiza ngoba yi-Thirst for Life. Where True FM we do it like no one else. Sokunika umculo omnandi, sokunika a great time. I just want to check our social media uba ume kanjani. We are calm now. Could we look celebrator as South Africans? We are focusing on the next game. And we are focusing on the fact that we really need to win against Intshaba Zethu, because it's Intshaba ngo iCanada. We have no choice. Now it's probably till iCanada. True FM, we do it like no one else. But join the social media. We tuma umega njani ngo kaleza. Take just few comments. SS Fumana Khona. Uthi uSnethemba Hope. Uthi sikhona ku True FM, we do it like no one else. Uthuluntu Manqilashe uthi good evening Pastor Mangala, until now ngalenhlwa ndikugombo enqahuni ku True FM, we do it like no one else. Uthulikhanye undalithanda igama likhanye Chawekazi Manyati uthi good evening Mfura, and ihleli nawe mna ndilapha e Port Alfred on True FM, we do it like no one else. Siyakubulisa namhlanje. Hello Port Alfred, njani Bizana a Port St. John's, a Flagstaff, and Kenzie, siyakubulisa namhlanje ebusuku. Ninjani Redoubt? Kweska iminaji, siyakubulisa namhlanje. It's 30 minutes after we change simbi at 9 o'clock. Siyakubulisa po upula pule ukona namhlanje ebusuku. But you know what? We don't have much talking to do. We're here for beautiful music. And we're just going to give you that.

0: Angelina Mangala is on True FM like no one else. I am the way and the truth and the life. 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Umphefumlo wam unqanele uThixo. 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Abongile Mangala is on True FM like no one else.
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0: 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You are Kamalekan Gushe on Joy FM, we do it like no one else. Before this one, we had a beautiful song, Tasha Cobbs. You know my name, Yalazi Gamalam. Lady Jemmy Sila, Nadekurum Dalo, Okona, Ngalom Zuzu, Curacao. Hey, Masengwas will be Zelgam, and Ivory Coast, Curacao, and Ivory Coast, Supatele, Gukanyi Sotwa, Gulum Dalo, Zotala, 10 o'clock. But to give us an update, Imagwamba Ganjani, Okona, right now. My brother, Philadelphia, Ziabuya, over to you, sir. Okay, I think as Mfumani, is assisted, but as Mfumani,
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0: So this special moment, I'm loving it's no Pelo. Hi, Pelo.
2: Hi, Mr. Mangala.
0: And on the line is Senaya Upalisa Zono. On this platform, Sine Fitcha Bizogoba is see God in you, where people want to share gratitude and appreciate Abanjo Ababonisan Laskachito through Izenzo Zabes Bilini Zabo.
2: Hello, sir. I see God in you, Tommy. I'm going to look at you now. I call my friends because today in the Tangela, in Nayako, Kumano Mosipan of Sonic. So, in the Gwazos Melango, my friends, because in the Gwaz Begitonga Taflani, in Nayako, one matter, and in the Kumse Benji, I'm going to look on the Ushal Ushi.
0: Oh, wow. Oh, man. This is just amazing. Thank you so much, Palisa, for being an amazing person.
1: 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I see God in you. A thirst for life because Christ is life. No Abongile Mangala on True FM like no one else.
0: 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Ukhona ke selekhona emncabeni ukhanyiso chwaku kusiphathela umdlalo between Curacao kunye ne Ivory Coast odlala Lincoln Financial Field Philadelphia ozoqala ngo 10 o'clock South African time. My brother, over to you, sir.
3: Thank you very much, Mr. Mangala. Get this to the ball phakathi ke Curacao ke Ivory Coast lo mdlalo zobethilo ke Philadelphia Stadium. What is the mini Zamba? It is the Lincoln Financial Field, the Golos, whom we for sponsor purposes when they get to the game to get Kamala Luna will Balagi, Lukuyo. Gumulag, meeting your Kalaga Padikala Matala Gesso, I'll call the Roman Shabu Asala Uti, no, Konagi, the Machima Bamsananga in the past. However, though, Totonga group in particular. Kumulagi Chemini, and the German community, and I will be the Ukala, Sibyl Hulikum Chigel, Olandi Layo, Apu, but I'm going to talk to you again. I'm charging. Chemini Namanga, I think already, so when I say, Lula, the German village, Ivory Coast came up better in the Curacao. In Lagimala, the Chanagay, Ivory Coast, you know, the spring, and Amanga Matas, Kumul, but better telling Ekrato, and now we can't be the Babes on the 200. Chimini Kumulaba, head to head, Kinzo, the Bachelor, and Ivory Coast, Telegram Kanji, 6 points up, Baba Shalagina, it's been a Yunga Biluga, when I get a quack to give it to Amangago, Amatata Pele, Yokuz, Banganikum Chigelo, Olandi Layo Game of Usu. But the one man can be given a salon, just Google the man, the man, the Michelin, Kumulba, when I need to contact Kumjalege, a white pagat to Chimini, Ne Ostia, Eki Horn, a West Chimini, Gelkas, I said this one.
0: Thank you so much, my brother. But 25 minutes before between Simbiga 10 o'clock, we are True FM, we do it like no one else. It's a beautiful song. Babizo Goba Geitha Vocal Band. Sometimes it takes a mountain. Good evening.

for you to trust and believe. Sometimes it takes a mountain. 20 minutes before the Jensen B. At 10 o'clock on Shrek Film, we do it like no one else.

0: jonge into zam. Uthi wakuncedo kugombo ukhona ku True FM. We do it like no one else. It's exactly 19 minutes after betting simbika 10 o'clock siyakubulisa ubusande lokungena. There's a big game as a World Cup. We're having a good time, man. We are focusing sibukele World Cup kumnandi. We akukazela borega until the 19th of July. We don't say we are bored, we don't say we are tired, we don't say there's nothing. All the time sibukele soccer. Siyathandaza sibukele ibhola, sifuna iphakile sibukele ibhola, sithandaza sibukele ibhola. Sifuna eyibona nje. True FM, we do it like no one else. Siyakubulisa bene busana lungena umkelekile. Masikhulise nje kwecala, asibuye sisindlela yethu esisondiza ku younger the mayor tagged on True FM, we do it like no one else. Ungayindawo.
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0: Kamalake Nkulisa Kwinana. It's a beautiful song titled Nangum Togosis on True FM. We do it like no one else. It's exactly 9 minutes before we attain Simika, 10 o'clock. Kona, Okanyiso, Chok, Ugus Patelba, Elina Zimeganjani, Gumdalo, Wem, Curacao, Kunye, Ne Ivory Coast. Over to you, sir.
1: They are waiting. Number one, Popar, number three, Christopher Opera, number two, Usmane, Joy, Giomandi, number seven, Odilion Cosuno, number 17, Gekuela, Jue, number 16, Amatial, number 18, Ibrahim Tangare, number 8, 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Then we go to Kevin Pelida. No,
0: thank you so much, my brother. 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A decider, a very important game. Masivale inkqubo namhlanje. May the good Lord bless you. Until we meet again on Sunday, kusinqise izulu. Good night. 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

0: Roll camera. 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
0: like no one else.

0: The sounds of Umonewa, A City More Than You and Sands came through before this one. From the album Sands of Time, A City Vuma. 10 minutes after 10. Welcome to a nightcap. It's the only drink that you're welcome to take from Sunday up until Thursday. It is a Thursday edition of the show. And Ikamalam Mnadu Yanga Umeya Mfoka Chakrimuso, a.k.a. the cutest thing in Africa, man. Mnadila Krashka Sisbewa Kangakalilingaya. And you will think it over much that hating on me right now, but hey, sister girlfriend, I am definitely your boyfriend's role model. So tunga sanje kemtaseka bengathi ndikwenza indlela yothi xa xa kulansimbi yaka midnight. Thank you very much to Mr. Mangala for keeping you for me from the hours of 7 up until 10. If you're looking for some more of that spiritual upliftment as well as alignment, well, get this. I urge you to come back this coming Sunday between 6 and 9 in the morning, because uzabe khona ebuya nenkqubo ethi isingqi sezulu. Sizotshintsha ikhasi ngoku, and we're gonna end our Thursday the best way we know how. And that is with a nightcap, where we pride ourselves in playing you nothing but the best when it comes to beautiful music. And also, ndinombuzo endinawo, guys. There's just something I don't understand. I was having a conversation with Usiya earlier on in the day, and I felt in Dogbana she's blowing things out of proportion. Uyazibhaxa izinto because unesikhwele. This is just my take on it. You can tell me if ndim obe right when I say in Dogbana ebe nesikhwele okanye I know. It's definitely justified, Lenda Itetayo Isiya. And also, and I say this because there is a game that is happening. World Cup is still happening, even though Ibafana Bafana has gone to the last 32, and we are excited as the nation. Congratulations to the boys. Now, Silinde, our other African countries, and hoping in Dogba they will join us. And while on the subject of African countries, Ivory Coast are up against a country called Curacao. And Ukhanyiso Chuagu has the 411 when it comes to lowo mdlalo lo. Samaneke sisithi qolo sichekisha with yena in Dogba, what's the latest? And I do believe in Dogbana right now we are 12 minutes into lowo mdlalo lo. Sizochekisha with yena in Dogba, what's the latest?
1: We're having a conversation with my sister, Makay Thobile Makhumalo Mseleko. Would you say the upbringing yakho had an influence of your belief in the Lord?
2: Into etshalwa ebuncaneni bakho ngeke uphinde uyisephule noma ungazama kanjani ukukhipha into mayafakwa kuwena nawe usa-unaware of yourself. Yabo, it's something nawe ongayazi ukuthi location yokuyikhiphi kuphi because yafakwa ungazi.
1: Would you recommend that entire system?
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0: It is exactly 14 minutes and Vengwe Nsimbi yaka 10 must check share with Ukhanyiso Chuagu into about what's the latest when it comes to Ivory Coast and Curacao. 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
4: for having energy at this time of the day, my dad? And if we are going to 3, this morning,
0: And you haven't slept.
4: My friend.
0: I know. Otherwise, what's the latest when it comes to Lo Mdlalo?
4: First thing to correct you, it is Curacao. Understandably so. Understandably so, it's that I know Lizwe as naughty Lilizwe's Kalene Nalo, okay, in terms of who it is a CONCACAF country. The smallest nation represented at the World Cup with only 155,000 inhabitants. They're trying to get 1-0 with 14 and a half minutes down. Group E. Idlalwa ngexesha elinye kungabekho umdlalo orolwayo zikhumbule bekhe ndatsho kulankqubokelena ke ekabongile kuba there was umdlalo ke ngo-1982 phakathi kwi-Austria ke neGermany, West Germany at the time. Umdlalo ke was 1-1 by Germany, but i-outcome was decided in a way yokuba kukhwiqwe kwi-Algeria, because at the time final group games sasingadlala ngexesha elinye. KwiFIFA iphelisa yonke loo nto ku-86 eMexico, wathi the last group match day yokugqibela yonke ke imidlalo ke idlalwa ngexesha elinye. We were beneficiaries of this morning of that, because while Otapelo Morena scored in Mexico, Kumule, El Kalagele Czech here 3-0, we finished second. And Sunday, we are facing Canada again at the Sophie Stadium in Inglewood. That's going to be a very nice game. Yeah, that being said, 1-1 ke phakathi kwe Germany nelelo ke in Ecuador, ke lo mdlalo ke use New York in East Rutherford. Leroy Sané scored in the second minute. Unelson Angulo scored in the ninth minute, so 1-1 ke apo. What does this do from a group perspective? Ivory Coast are still second as things stand. It's the group winners who go through, along with the group runners up. And it's the eight third place teams, best third place teams, as Nyukayo. So far, ranking third place teams, only one team has been assured of getting down. That is the Bosnia and Herzegovina. They finished Lendo third in Group B, but because of Amangagwa Mahe, goal difference, they can't finish lower than eighth. Therefore, whatever happens anywhere, well, they guaranteed a place in the next round. I just to check up Ghana and Abanike so far. Kansas Ghana gets corner again. Matches that are confirmed for the round of 32. Chema says that means in South Africa, Germany will first ever finish third in Group A, B, C, D, and F. So, so don't be surprised if Bosnia and Herzegovina find themselves facing Ileno in Germany in Foxborough. That's on the 29th of June. South Africa, Sunday, they've got Canada against England. Chile, Morocco, they'll be facing the winners of Group F. And the nice thing is, should we advance, the Morocco advance, South Africa and South Africa again, the Morocco have an opportunity of Ngobana in Houston. US, Buena Santa Clara, they're facing the third team in Group I, either Group B or Group I. Brazil, they're facing the runner-up of Group F. Mexico, they're facing the third in Group C, E, F, H, and I. Argentina facing the runners-up in Group H. It's Switzerland, Bola, they won the Group B, Group B. They're facing whoever's third in Groups E, F, G, I, and J. 70 minutes gone. Curious on Ivory Coast in Philadelphia. 1-0 to Ivory Coast. Up again. Nicolas Pepe gets in the 7th minute. I'll have more on how that goal went in the next crossing of Batal.
0: Dango Khrotman Yam. Learn something new every day. It's Curacao up against the Ivory Coast. Thank you for the teachings. It has just gone 18. Emengweni Simbiaga 10. Still coming through is it three sounds zethu that we call it three sum. And also, ingabusiya une drama na bethu.

0: sounds of Uncle Charlie. City, there goes my baby. 22 after 10 on hashtag nightcap. The only drink that you're welcome to take from Sunday up until Thursday. If you just joined us, you're just in time, by the way, for Ithrisam Year 2 Yanamhlanje. I'm about to play you three songs back to back for your listening pleasure. And after ndikudlalele izingoma ezi, I am going to need you to let me know in about out of these three songs, which one is your favorite this evening and what memories come to mind, xa usiva enye yazo, if not all three. Because remember, it's a throwback Thursday namhlanje, slash a mini Friday, right? And therefore, I've got three songs and nqinisekileyo are going to transport you to a place and a time. Remind you of a couple of people that you would love to forget, okanye, you know, you haven't seen in a very long time and long to see them again. I don't know which way this thing is going to swing. You, my friend, will let me know. 086000-2375 okanye ke 072-999-8092 okanye vele usuku TRUFM, which is our Facebook page.
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0: It is time for Ithrisam Year 2 Yanamhlanje. For your listening pleasure, then you come through and let me know. And out of these three songs, ingabe yiphi ephazayo this evening. This is Oyiqala with some Afro Traction, Besithi Imali Yamalobolo. It's going to be followed by Internet Arti alongside Umthokozisi Ngcobo, Besithi Bona Undithembisile. And then we are closing it with the late Tami Shobete, Esithi Sithando.
2: Yeah, man, yeah, Umthokozisi Ngcobo, man.
3: Congrats. Oh, congrats, Ntase. Hey, and it's a good way. Yeah, one of the show. That's not change one, Jan. Say, I'm dead and I'm dead. Sell again, do good time again.
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0: Just before ndibeka ndindukudlalela izingoma zintathu ndikubekele zona zika Ithrisam Year 2, masiqale sikhawuleze siwelele ngako Kenyiso Chwaku sive into yoba what's the latest when it comes to Curaçao up against Ivory Coast. Uzakhumbula ke into yoba iWorld Cup out in America 2026 is still continuing and we want to see into yoba who will join in Africa, South Africa, going into the last 32. Mr. Chwaku, what's the latest, mhloba?
4: Your timing is immaculate. 23 and a half minutes gone. Umdlalo ke is in the hydration break. Njengoba ke sesithetha ke 1-0 ke njengoba bensitsho ke Nicolas Pepe. If they cross enhle kakhulu from Uyan Diomande, that was in 7th minute ke. And a lovely left side foot in bola ke yangena ke emnatheni above to Uyan Diomande, actually beat Tobias Marcus after ke bepress bintle from ke qala ke Ivory Coast ke inyathelise eliqala ke Curaçao ke betyekeze ke ibhola, the three men over the ball tyekezwa ibhola ke trying to play out of ke ipress ke did Curaçao. 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That was 1-0 the time. Sabona ke lo mfo ke u Junior Bakara, he had a very good shot that was ke saved ke by Uyaya Fofana. That was the second minute. Then sabona ke u Julian Gari, the defender. Yeah, the shot is also okay. Went just narrowly wide of Mnatage Kaya for fun. So there have been opportunities for Ekala Elige Le Curaçao. But Talabel Samelage, Alteli Pumege El Tubagebal Fuman. As you can see, Lamakala tried to encourage each other's Gubu Legbage, Elkalage, Le Camel, Elkalage, Le Ivory Coast. They're looking good to go through. As things stand, they look like they'll go through second group Yaboge, just to go back. If they come second in Group E, they are most probably going to go to get now. Germany already will finish top of their group. So Group E, chances are, I'm just trying to find yes, so they'll go to Arlington. When I get runners-up of Group E, they will play the runners-up of Group I. Group I, so far, it is France. Oh, yay. That looks very tricky for them. They'll face one of France or Norway, Glenn, again, because actually those two teams are meeting in the final round of fixtures in Group I. So it's going to be a tough fixture nonetheless. This morning, that is South Africa prevailing in a tough fixture against the Korea Republic. Brah, second round of 32. You have no idea how much I was buzzing this morning.
0: Yo!
4: And that's now.
0: Yo! Yo!
4: andazi ngawe kodwa
0: Rodman ndilele
4: ulelo complexini ndayicho ingxolo lapha kuvukiwe I'll take the fight and now that big set 25 minutes into siqala ke soqala ke lovudlalo ke group ike phakathi ke Curaçao Ivory Coast at a beautiful Lincoln Financial Field, better known as the Philadelphia Stadium, for advertising for sponsorship purposes. It is Ivory Coast 1, Curaçao, no.
0: Dango Rodman Yam. 8 hours. Kanye Sochoaku covering the game between Curaçao as well as the Ivory Coast. And you will remember, in about on the other side, Germany are being hosted by Ecuador. And I'll tell you this much. Usane, where Germany on the second minute has scored a goal. But 7 minutes later, Angulo decided in Dogba he wants to keep things equal. So it's 1-1 between the game between Germany as well as Ecuador. 27 minutes after 10, three songs back to back for your listening pleasure. We call them Mithri Samye to Yanamhlanje, and I'm about to transport you to a place and time because sizaqala with the sounds of Itia Guess, Besithi Mhlobo Wam, and it's going to be followed by Mafiki Zolo, Isithi Love Potion, and then Brenda Fassie and the Big Dudes, Bazati Weekend Special. Out of these three songs, which one is your favorite this evening? And earlier on in the day, I was having a conversation with Usia, and I found out that she's very dramatic at times because I don't know whether what you would do, Kwimego Engine. So we were talking about, you know, going out with your significant other. You are off to a function, ninxibile nihlambile kumandi, and while niphaya you get seated as a couple next to any lady li single, right? 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And then, Khorotman, tell me, what would you do, Glemeko? 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
1: 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Was it?

0: our truth. Fact. We've been tried and tested. With 15 years in the game, we are young, fearless, and a force. We're standing 30 strong in talent, dedication, experience, and in personality. We redefine youth, curate hits, carry trends, and we lead the pack. Our blood is orange. We are True FM. It's a thirsty Thursday, a mini Friday. It's definitely the weekend for play.
1: Thanks.

0: 22 years. It is exactly 22 years since her sad passing. It is Brenda Fassie alongside the big dudes. It's called Weekend Special. And before this one, Dukdalele Mafikizolo, City Love Potion. And we started things off with Itiya Guest, City Mhlobo Wam. Out of these three songs, Ingabe Yeyiphi Ekuchazayo this evening, 086000-2375, 072-999-8092, or TRUFM, which is our Facebook page.
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0: It is Mr. Red Mike himself, Donald. And he's been teasing a brand new single coming. He's alongside Umlindo on this one, the vocalist. It's called Ngiyazifela. 10 minutes before 11, on the flip side of 11 o'clock. Because it's a Thursday, usually on a Thursday, what I normally do, and today won't be any exception, ndiyandiyinikele kuwe playlist yethu. You get to play me your beautiful sounds. But before we do that, masikhawuleze siqukumbele ke abo baze ngaphambili, letting us know into yokubana out of the three songs abendizidlalile kwi-threesome yethu, yeyiphi eyeyabo this evening and what memories are attached to those songs.
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2: Pamkwayo besimamele phana u Ricky Rick together with the 25K vocalistic, u Blacky, KK, Blue Puppy, Low Fame, sitting to Shena Poster. 10 weeks ahead, now you're dropping 5 places as well from number 24 to number 29. It is the Top 30's countdown. 3 hits, 10 seconds, we call it the Mindstein. When Akaya, you will guess the songs that we do have

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4: Thanks squash. Shoga malanga.
2: Yanga Maya Jaca, your girlfriend's crush, your man's best friend, a nighttime companion, a myth, a legend, a part of us all.
4: It is exactly 5 minutes now before Ntsimbi ya 11 because remember there is a game that is happening. Ivory Coast are hosting a nation that has Dutch people as their second largest population in their country. Yes, Curaçao. Uthe Curaçao, bese di Curaçao mna. Ute uchwaku iCurasao. I have been corrected. Uzakumbula ke the last time we crossed over to him, ABCTE Ivory Coast is in the lead, and I do understand that it is halftime now at the Philadelphia Stadium. Khage sifuna ukuvindoba angena etoneleni namaqala amabini iscoreline sime kanjani. Mr. Chwaku.
7: Thank you, Matala. 1-0 it ended get half time ge Langoka the colour spepe look at the Curacao and El Kalage caught ivoage colour spepe who you get also. There were chances get someone else wanna get to Chong get up for the land of Pakara get Pakuna. There are chances until the 9th and 44th minute. Unfortunately, Geloma Chubaga went wide, go from Natake for fear, go for fun. However, though, you look at the stats in particular, 53 get to 31, but there was pretty first possession of Sibenzayo stat where it was in contest. 10% of the possession of the game was in contest, but in terms of the passing accuracy, a lot of this game has indeed belonged to El Kalagi Edige Le Cote d'Ivoire. I'm just looking to manage Umdlalo as best as they can, knowing full well but all they need is a win from this particular game. They'll stay second in the group, and Edroge will effectively eliminate Ecuador. There are teams who are in third place right now who are watching, especially Korea, for example. Korea would be watching this particular game with keen eyes, because if it stays as is, Korea Ecuador, it allows me to take back to the ranking of the third place teams. So far, Ecuador are sitting in 10th place with 2 points, and DR Congo will be watching this game now with keen interest. That most probably allow some teams, like for example, I think in Korea, if this team loses Ecuador, I find Magnaga, I suspect that Korea will most probably qualify out of the top eight, the top eight of third place teams. We're talking Algeria now. Algeria still have to play Austria. They win that game, they will actually qualify second. So there's a lot at play. I mean, Paraguay now, although they're watching this game with keen, Scotland in particular is a Wugalo Mkalo with a lot of interest. Gokbabo and the goal difference, it's a -3. Gumbula fine in the group stage after head to head up. It is square points, then points difference. So it's gonna be interesting to see Gabamakalagi are viewing this. So this result is still, it's very important against Pumo, SKS, Germany, Ecuador. That being said, as long as Pumo, as things stand, it's still 1-1 at halftime. Jabu Gibuchilo, Ilari Sane opened the scoring in the second minute for Germany. Nelson Angulo then equalized in the ninth minute for Ecuador. Ecuador need to win, and even if they win, about Huli Gulendo will tell again. Ivory Coast wins. However, though, they'll remain in firm contention for a third place. My husband, Nokwana, third place, they will at least have an opportunity. But halftime, get the Philadelphia Stadium, Pagati, the Cote d'Ivoire, and Curacao, and it's wonderful to get to Curacao. Thank you, Gematan.
4: Dango Rodman Yam. It is a minute before 11 o'clock. 086,000. 2375-072-999-8092. Out of the three songs, which one is your favorite? And also, what memories come to mind? And ungamyeka esithindo yakho icela ucela imphathele i-drink. And wena Grootman, xa ucela ngilosisi ningamaziyo beninqokola nje naye, uyaphakama.

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0: It is Sounds of Nanate. I am not psycho. Before this one, Mario is City, How Do I Breathe? Take us exactly to 6 after 11. Welcome to the second hour of the show. Sikhaleze siqukumbele abo baze ngaphambili. 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Abantu abafana noPiwo baka Matthews.
1: Aw, happy Thursday, mayangani. 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
0: Piwo uthi hashtag threesome hashtag night hashtag TBT uthi evening Mr. Mayor. I'm going with the first song, Tia Guest Mhlobo Wam. Uthi noko, this one is for you, Budayam. And enjoy your mini weekend. This is now comes from Onwabile Lubabalo Mbana, representative Yase Komani. This is according to him, Bantubase Komani. Nokubonga Vunjela, uthi Ntando Brenda and the big dudes, Bay City Weekend Special. 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
0: Thank you very much to everyone that came through letting us know into about Machande AP as well as answering my question. I'm still having mixed feelings. Majority abantu bathi not ngeyam indoda. But amaGrootman seem like they don't mind. Could it be a case oba singabantu abalungileyo and amabhinqa wathandana? I don't know.

0: The very first time I heard of the words ding dong was through an artist called Joe Nina. He's also got a song, Maria Podesta and Ding Dong, but this one is Karabo. Take us exactly to 12 after 11. Let's quickly cross over to Kaiso Chwago, see if you know about what's the latest when it comes to Curacao as well as the Ivory Coast. Uzakumbula Kindoba, they went into the tunnel with our South African counterparts leading by a goal to nil. And I do understand, Indokbana, the game has started. The second half has started. And soon we'll find out what's the latest.
1: So excited because we get to congratulate Abantwana that have done well in Matric 2025.
2: I still call her. She did very well. She got 5 distinctions for Lakeni Matez. Okay, let's call Lakeni now. Lakeni, congratulations on passing your Matric.
3: Thank you so much.
2: We are told that you did 5 distinctions. Congrats, Susie.
3: Thank God.
2: You went to 5 distinctions. Oh,
3: we
2: did not
3: work with the
2: I want us to go to Tom and the senior secondary school. It's called Esipasunogatlegakulu on 93.1%. And of course, joining us now is the principal of the school, the middle school. Ovuyisa Bukula. As True FM, Sifuna Guti, congratulations on
0: 93.5. Let's cross over to Kaiso Chwago, see if you know about what's the latest with the game that is happening, World Cup 2026 out in America. Philadelphia is the battleground. What's the latest, Mkulu?
4: Thank you very much, Kesonako Frank Kesiege. Just spending too much time at Poleni. Then the ball deflected up for a corner. It is still 1-0 to El Kalage. Le Kochova, Bakalage, and Curacao, Bakalage, Lincoln Financial Field. And that's getting the fixation of Gutigi Balag is a field in the US, which is stadium game will do. But then again, getting any dogs, a of South Africa, Sigui round of 32. Therefore, Abanye was watching Abanye fighting for a place round of 32. But the corner get they've earned. It is getting now 8 minutes into Kangata against the Sigi Chibaki coach, Wagela corner, coach a deep, figure like Frank Kessie, but Waipungo like Pokubu like a change has been made. Amatialo, who looked a bit sluggish towards the end of the first half, Christ in Yao. That was the halftime sub. Kumele Nicholas Pepe Nayegi. He also needs to be careful because he received a 35th minute yellow card. Gonna get back up. I'm like, I say, like, El Kalage, Le Cote d'Ivoire, Gola Jemanga ticket, Tadeo Kritwage, Lab Sebens Wabogos. Kumele Bagaloko is a concurrent game. That is in New Jersey, at the New Jersey Stadium. Gepagati go Germany, Nilkalage, Ecuador. 1-1, that game stands. Leroy Sané, Naglake, Mzuspinne, Pendule, Kulofoge, Nilsna, Guloke, Mzuske, West Toba. What does that mean, Gengogu? Is that from a Group E perspective? Indos Setandiba, Nzimage, Foge, Lamakala, Kumulege, Ekalage, Germany, Arsenal in their group 7 points. They clean through for the next round. Ivory Coast gets things stand. They are clean through the next round. Ecuador, if they don't get any more than what they've got now, because from the battle of third place, in the previous crossing, they're sitting 11th at the moment. They're sitting 10th at the moment. And the challenge is that of the bottom 4 teams, they'll be the only one. Belgium, Senegal, and DRC, they still have to play. And then when you go to the top 8, so in the Cup of Red, Paraguay, Algeria, and Croatia, who still have to play. So you'd feel Amatuba Gatanda. We've seen a very good opportunity up again. Up very good Usher Franaske shooting from just outside the box. Tubala Gelkinga Kulu get caught that with the boots, the laces. Ebuza get for father get actually had him beaten. Unfortunately, it was rising. Jama get maybe some call again. Lean back. Pole I'm up again. 9-10 minutes gone. This is winning a long shallow gelon again away group E Pagati. The Cote d'Ivoire next Curacao. Philadelphia, it's 1-0. Then in New York, it is 1-1 between Germany and Ecuador. Back to you, Matang.
0: Dango. Kain Sochwaku covering the game between Curacao as well as the Ivory Coast. And the Ivory Coast doing us proud as an African country. It has just gone 17 after 11. In about 3 minutes' time, we give our playlist to Dlamini Omkhulu, Usosimelela Badela, representing Igqeberha. Can we really trust Abantu Basebhayi with our playlist? It remains to be seen. Stick around.

0: It is the greatest love from Ukelo. Taking us exactly to 19. Make it 20 after 11 o'clock. We're going to get into a 4FV1 with Sosiba Badela. Umfana wase Westering. Bantu wase Qebega. I need you to have a listen to the selection of music that he chose for us this evening. And let me know, Indaba, are you guys really properly represented in Ngudlamini? And also, even if Ango wase Qebega, can we trust abantu basebhayi with our playlist in the future?
1: Gamalam ndingunonceba Khonsiwe umphathiswa kwisebe lezolimo apha eMpuma Koloni. 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
2: Connect with the Lord kunye noThabita Busali Monday and Tuesday 7 to 10 PM. Uyanga Meya Jaca la crash kasis bay wako angakuxeleli ngayo on the nightcap.
0: There's a game that is happening Ivory Coast, hosted by Curaçao, and Ukhanyiso has the 4-1-1 when it comes to Lowa Mdlalo. And then on the flip side of that one, Udlamini will let us know indoba ukhethe kanjani when it comes to U4 evayena wethu wanamhlanje. Brakeza, what's the latest, Mkulu?
4: Thank you very much ke Madala. We are ke past our mark ke 62 minutes ke sileqaye ke kulo mdlalo ke ekwa group E phakathi kweqala ke iCurasao ke Ivory Coast. Still ke 1-0 to Ivory Coast. 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However, though Ecuador no abanqaku zabo zininzi in terms of abaliphunqula ke lo mdlalo ke bona ke the net be on a flight home where they'll join ngamaqala ke that have already been eliminated ke from this tournament. Kumbule ke South Czech Republic, they're eliminated after game big cover kwathola lo mdlalo ke finished bottom of group A ke with 1 point up for ke Qatar nayo ke yagoduka ke bottom of group B ke with 1 point up. Group C Haiti ke seyiphumile ke yagoduka ke nabo ke they finished bottom of the group having lost all 3 games up for ke shekile Scotland isabhunile ibithini ke into yabo. Group D Turkey yona ke ayikagqitshwa nokugqitshwa ke into yabo, but ke bayagoduka ke up for ke does ke iTurkey. 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back to get Matan
0: Tango Frontman Yam Kanyiso Chowaku covering the game between Curaçao as well as Ivory Coast 27 imizuzu ngoku event kwentsimbi yaka 11 masive indoba ingabe udlamini ukhethe ASP ingoma and you will get to choose indoba ingabe uva AP and can we really trust him in the near future with our playlist
5: So I chose ke azingoma zilandelayo. Show Mr. Young kunye nabaphulaphula manibulise. So I chose ke azingoma zilandelayo. Jonga. 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
0: now that you know now that you've heard the reasons behind the songs ingabe wena uva AP Parkways 086000-2375-072-999-8092. 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

0: tell me about yourself, okay? 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
1: molweni baphulaphuli be-2FM ngulungiswa mnyeko lona ndimamela i-2FM ndihleli noyanga tata kwi-DSTV ku-816 tiddles

0: ngawo lo mzuzu inhliziyo yakho izavela ingenwe ile ngoma and it will fit like the perfect puzzle. It's that one song ubungazazi noba uyayinida, but your soul will definitely identify when you hear the first note.
1: We are truth. Fact. We've been tried and tested. 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We're standing 30 strong in talent, dedication, experience, and in personality. We redefine youth, curate hits, carry trends, and we lead the pack. Our blood is orange. 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
0: From the album The Return by Ruben Stada, this, my friend, is the song Endiketa ukutywatyusa ngayo this evening. Newsy volume, Amba Melwane will definitely understand ngoba cacisele into yokuba le yinduku esemgqubeni. It's that one song that Umeya plays us just before he leaves for ukulungisa imiphefumlo yethu. It is called Change Me. Why ufuna undichintsha? 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

0: till 9. It's True Breakfast, the only one that matters. This is Naoma Khosandile, Boys Gampunzi Snazo Yola, as well as Uazile Kamaka, the sporting beast. They, my friend, will get you ready for Usuku Lwango Lwesihlanu, where you need to be ngolo suku olo. 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
3: Alamu.
2: What?
3: Alamu the biggest.
2: What is it?
4: It's good. This child wants to be a lemon.
5: Yes.
6: Okay, why? Because I'm not.
4: Yes. And okay. He was once a lemon before.
6: When he was a baby.
4: Was a baby, yes.
7: I feel like I also did the man. I mean, when life throws you lemons, I can't get him.
6: Be a lemon so you can make your own lemonade. I hear you. Okay, I see the vision. I see the vision.
1: Kids say the darndest things. 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
8: We call it hashtag forever yen. So me, Ashwa Mr. Mayor, Mr. Young. Man pumeno lendo no end of the road, boys to men. 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
0: Ango Bravij, Nakwanga Vundela, Utindive Boys to Men, End of the Road, Utimelo, Budia Wazum, Tulesngo, Maz Ketileo, Simnandiga Kul, Uti, Tia Tela Toho, for future reference. Masim Tembelum fan. Okay. 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Uti Tevin Campbell, Can We Talk, 1993. Me and my music book. Udi doing standard 6. Udi lol. I was a basketball bowler at the time. And also a netball player. Unakolo woyena. Unongo ekonga ndevana. Udi mayor boys to men. End of the road. Elio Dale. Eshinika. Ubuda Ace. 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Udi Monica. Tlaya City for you. I will. Upiwa Matthews, representing umdansane kwa 17, uti Monica naye, for you I will. Utu patelu ya wazu mkulo meya mnike. Uzalapa Noza, uti Monica as well. 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Ndicho piu? Ane?
9: Oh, mayanga nwaze wa enzu patela into bubu psuku. Uzi mnandi zonge zungo mazake mayanga.
0: Ne?
9: Kora manpume mna no Monica. For you, I will. Oh, I sani and koba. Oh, thank you, Sagoni Kona, you lingo. Thank you, Sagoni Kona. I was told that Funungat was in go. Oh, selection yaki, I'm straight. Upio.
0: Tango Pio. All right. For the last time on this show, let's cross over to Ukayiso Chwago Sivindo. But what's the latest? When it comes to the game between Curaçao as well as Ivory Coast, uzakumbula ngoba Ivory Coast was leading by 2-0. In fact, how's about I play one more song and just before I leave, then kube kungona ke ngoku simchekishayo. Because there's a beautiful song and ibalukudlalela yona as we close off the show. It's a proudly South African song. And Lomfana ngowala petina khamandia yaz ndobani amaz Lomfana. He lost a lot of weight recently. Good friends with Ulanga Mavuso. Do you have a clue? He had an elephant tour. Awumazisa indoni na Lomfana? Ay, ay, asudlalisa ap. Sudlala ap. It is exactly 5 minutes before midnight. Loiso Kicha and A Dream About You. And just before we close off the show, this is our Chegisha with Ukayiso Chwago. About what's the latest between Curaçao as well as the Ivory Coast? Dream About You.

Stutter. Change Me is the name of the track, and it took us exactly to 10 minutes now before we began Dean Simbi. Yeah, midnight on top of the hour. I'm going to leave you in the more than capable hands of the music True FM has prepared between Dean Simbi 12 up until 6 in the morning. And then from 6,

0: sounds of Loiso Wakakichana, Dream About You. The last song that I'm playing you for this week, just before you and I part ways, Benchulo Kendati Ndiyafuna Intoba Sichekishe with Ukhanyiso Chwaka Intoba Ikurisao alongside Cote d'Ivoire, Ingabe La Maqela Iphela Isithini Na Igame, because I do understand that the game is now over. And Cote d'Ivoire, last we checked, it was leading by 2-0. Mr. Chwaku, what's the latest, Mhlobam? Is there another African team engenileyo kwi last 32?
1: Yes, there is. And I think this particular result was never in doubt. Ke 2-0 it ended, Nicolas Pepe scoring a brace. Ke 7th 64th minute. Ke wabeke umdlalo ke apho ke ePhiladelphia. Uyaphela olo hlobo. And they finish in second place. However, though, events in New York turned out in a manner that Ecuadorians will be very, very, very happy in that. They won 2-1. They came back from 2-0 down to win 2-1. They were trailing 1-0 against Jamie Leroy Sané. As well as a minute, Nilson Angulo Pendul again in the 9th minute. Then 77th minute, what does that mean for Ecuador? They have qualified for the round of 32 based on the fact that all three teams have qualified. Played three. Germany and Ivory Coast, they've won two each, lost one each. Then we lend a head to head because the Ivory Coast lost to Germany 2-1. And even then, coming as a head to head, the goal difference is always going to matter because Germany had won that game against the Curacao 7-1. Therefore, they were always going to be untouchable when it came to Indabage, goal difference. Then Curacao, they're out. Three matches, no wins, one draws, two losses, and 9 goals conceded, 1 goal scored. Now, this is where things become very joyful for El Kalagi Ecuador. Ecuador have qualified based on the fact that Tukba, they are now the leading team in the top 8 places. Because they got 4 points, they've played one, drew one, lost one, goal scored two, goals conceded two. Goal difference, they've got a good 0 goal difference. So they've got 4 points. So two teams have been confirmed in the ranking of the third place teams. That being Gengogu, Ecuador, Bosnia, and Herzegovina. Those teams are through to the next round, round of 32. That now leaves La Maqalage, Cape Verde, Belgium, DR Congo. And actually, Senegal is now in trouble because Gengogu, they've only got 3 points. And it called difference of -3. They need to win 4-0. Just by to eliminate Scotland from the third place. So it's going to be very, very, very tricky for Senegal is against Iraq. So they're going to need to put Iraq away and then still hope there are other results that are going to go their way. You know, fun is that Scotland, the bigger challenge is that Paraguay still have to play and they need Paraguay to lose. So, Paraguay, for example, I think they've got Turkey, they've got Australia, and Australia also need to win that game. So, there are a lot of permutations. Cape Verde, nice, Belgium, nice, a draw will make Belgium safe. A draw will also make Cape Verde safe. DR Congo will need to win. So there are three African teams in the four. However, though, as things stand, Algeria, they draw, they safe from an African perspective. But they're the top third ranked place teams. It is Ecuador, Bosnia and Herzegovina, Switzerland, Croatia, South Korea, Algeria, Paraguay, and Scotland. Then Cape Verde, Belgium, DR Congo, and Senegal. Then to confirm the teams that have qualified for the knockout stages, it's Mexico, Switzerland, Brazil, United States, and Germany as the group winners. In the runners-up, it is South Africa, Canada, Morocco, and the Ivory Coast. Then Bosnia and Herzegovina, they are the teams that have qualified as the third-place teams. Then other qualified teams that are confirmed is France, Norway, and Colombia. Argentina, but these teams need to play to confirm where they finish. Where they finish will determine where they play. The only confirmed knockout games so far is South Africa and Canada. That's on Sunday, 9 p.m. kickoff. Free your calendars. Germany, they are confirmed over the Foxborough on Monday. But I got Kajibaza Kalaban. US, they're playing on July 1. Depends. Baba Kalaban, Santa Clara. Ivory Coast, they are sorted. One of the playing is the runner up of Group 5. Mexico, they're at home from Kaloa. And that's on June 30. Mexico, Argentina, they're in Miami on July the 3rd on the runner-up against Group H. Switzerland, they're on Vancouver from Kalawabok on July 2nd. So there are teams that are confirmed. Just that the next 3 days will sort out Magobano Kotukayo and Sokonama Kalaga Kotugileo. But it was Curacao nil. In the other game, Group E, Germany lost 2-1 to Ecuador. Then allowed Ecuador to qualify for the round of 32. Matala, thank you for holding up. Have yourself a wonderful weekend. Maspinesti Banda Wenkleliza.
0: Django Rodman, interesting to see in the week. Ana inga biza uwela kusini nangu mtabeli.
1: Remember, now that you mentioned Ghana, we also need to check bwana iti nigimeko yabo. Because I think a lot of African Ghana, for actually Ghana sitting pretty, because back in the US, they can't finish lower than third. So if they just need to check over Ghana,
0: Croatia.
1: Ghana, they've got Croatia.
0: Yeah.
1: A draw qualifies them. Actually, it confirms their place. So I think Ghana, by virtue of keeping England goalless, even if they'll still qualify third based on Amangago Abu, and their draw will probably then because also a draw probably qualifies Croatia, whereas I suspect England will want to put numbers over Panama. So a draw for Croatia will probably qualify both teams.
0: Tango Rotman, it's always a pleasure working with you.
1: No, thank you very much. Likewise, let's call.
0: Hey, Taol. Kainso Chwaku covering the game between Ivory Coast as well as Curacao. From Melami Kala, did you remember to hustle in silence? Because your achievements will definitely make enough noise. Mnanawe masitibane ngekawa ngugu. Ta, wena uzene chomi yako. Please bling a friend. I promise. Zakutina safe nepeto yako ngekawa.
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time. 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
1: That I was that I recorded in Paris last year. The title of this song is In Memory of Bob Marley. The other song which I won't be singing tonight is Mr. Dear Mr. Chris Blackwell.

0: one shot, or should I say, one chapter from the next album from Isaac Levi. Selassie, I bless.
1: 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It's no one else.